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0: my blood. 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

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You should be hearing the sound in equal volume from both speakers. If not, please adjust your balance control.

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0: The sound of the dub poet. 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Legacy of Africa, rebirth in Jamaica.
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3: 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The way you think affects your brain's neural pathways, reinforcing patterns that can either uplift or bring you down. 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Your thoughts create your reality. If you focus on negativity, you'll attract more of it into your life. But when you focus on the positive, you open yourself up to a world of possibilities. You start to see solutions instead of problems, opportunities instead of setbacks, and you begin to attract the right people, circumstances, and events into your life. Self-talk is the internal dialogue that runs through your mind every day. It's the voice that tells you whether you can or can't, whether you're worthy or unworthy, whether you'll succeed or fail. Positive self-talk is essential for cultivating a positive mindset. It's about replacing negative, self-limiting beliefs with empowering affirmations that remind you of your potential and worth. The benefits of positive thinking are vast and far-reaching. It's not just about feeling good in the moment. It's about creating a life that is fulfilling, joyful, and abundant. When you approach others with a positive attitude, you're more likely to build strong, meaningful connections. Positivity is contagious. When you radiate it, others are drawn to you. It fosters trust, understanding, and compassion, making your relationships deeper and more fulfilling. Positivity builds resilience. Life is full of challenges, but when you have a positive mindset, you're better equipped to handle them. You see setbacks as temporary, problems as solvable, and failures as opportunities to learn and grow. Resilience isn't about never falling down. It's about bouncing back stronger each time you do. Positive thinking starts in the mind. It's the foundation upon which we build our lives. Every thought you think has the power to shape your world. When you choose to think positively, you're choosing to focus on possibilities, to see opportunities where others see obstacles, and to believe in the best possible outcomes. Positive thinking isn't just a feel-good philosophy. It's backed by science. Studies show that individuals with a positive mindset are more resilient, have better health, and experience greater levels of happiness. The way you think affects your brain's neural pathways, reinforcing patterns that can either uplift or bring you down. By choosing positive thoughts, you're literally rewiring your brain for success. Your thoughts create your reality. If you focus on negativity, you'll attract more of it into your life. But when you focus on the positive, you open yourself up to a world of possibilities. You start to see solutions instead of problems, opportunities instead of setbacks, and you begin to attract the right people, circumstances, and events into your life. Self-talk is the internal dialogue that runs through your mind every day. It's the voice that tells you whether you can or can't, whether you're worthy or unworthy, whether you'll succeed or fail. Positive self-talk is essential for cultivating a positive mindset. It's about replacing negative, self-limiting beliefs with empowering affirmations that remind you of your potential and worth. The benefits of positive thinking are vast and far-reaching. It's not just about feeling good in the moment. It's about creating a life that is fulfilling, joyful, and abundant. When you approach others with a positive attitude, you're more likely to build strong, meaningful connections. Positivity is contagious. When you radiate it, others are drawn to you. It fosters trust, understanding, and compassion, making your relationships deeper and more fulfilling. Positivity builds resilience. Life is full of challenges, but when you have a positive mindset, you're better equipped to handle them. You see setbacks as temporary, problems as solvable, and failures as opportunities to learn and grow. Resilience isn't about never falling down. It's about bouncing back stronger each time you do. A positive mindset doesn't just happen overnight. It's something you cultivate, nurture, and develop over time. It requires intention, effort, and consistency. Mindfulness is the practice of being present, of focusing on the here and now without judgment. It helps you become aware of your thoughts, allowing you to identify and change negative patterns. Meditation is a powerful tool for cultivating positivity. It quiets the mind, reduces stress, and creates space for positive thoughts to take root. Setting positive intentions is about consciously choosing the direction of your thoughts and actions. It's about deciding each day to focus on the good, to be kind, to be patient, to approach life with a positive attitude. Intentions guide your day and shape your experiences, creating a life that reflects your deepest values and desires. Negative thinking is a habit that can be hard to break, but it's not impossible. Overcoming negativity requires awareness, effort, and persistence. The first step to overcoming negative thinking is to recognize it. Pay attention to your thoughts. Are they critical, pessimistic, or self-defeating? Once you become aware of these patterns, you can begin to challenge and change them. When a negative thought arises, don't just accept it, challenge it. Ask yourself, is this true? Is there another way to see this? What's the positive side of this situation? By reframing negative thoughts, you weaken their hold on you and open yourself up to a more positive perspective. It's not enough to simply remove negative thoughts. You need to replace them with positive ones. For every negative thought, find a positive one to take its place. Over time, this practice will shift your mindset, making positivity your default mode of thinking. Positivity isn't just about improving your own life. It's about making a difference in the lives of others. When you spread positivity, you create a ripple effect that touches everyone around you. Simple acts of kindness can have a profound impact. A smile, a compliment, a helping hand. All of these gestures can brighten someone's day and inspire them to pass on the positivity. Kindness is a powerful way to spread positivity and create a more compassionate world. The words you choose matter. Positive communication is about speaking with intention, offering encouragement, and reframing negative situations in a positive light. When you communicate positively, you foster stronger relationships, reduce conflict, and create an environment where everyone feels valued and supported. The most powerful way to spread positivity is to lead by example. Live your life with a positive mindset, and others will be inspired to do the same. Your actions, your attitude, and your outlook can influence those around you, creating a community of positivity and support.

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1: Voice of One, Sandra Brooks. Good morning, good morning, good morning.
0: Solution to the problem.
1: Good morning, good morning, good morning, good morning. What a way to start your morning. Good morning, Brother Joe. Good morning, family.

My, good morning, good morning, good morning, good morning, good morning. How is everybody feel? Let me say good morning to my friends over here at Caribbean Radio HD. Good morning to your family. I hope that you are excited to be alive. I want to say good morning to my Facebookers, my TikTokers, Sister Jacqueline. Good morning, girl. Welcome, Tanisha. Vice Boss, good morning.

South Beach. This is Jonathan Nelson. I am excited. I'm going to see you at the Memorial Gospel Fest this Saturday, May 23rd. Y'all already know Brother Gary. He just knows how to do it. It's going to be a great celebration. Ty Galbraith is going to be there and so many other great gospel artists. I cannot wait. Y'all already know it's going to be so long. I can't sing it right now. I'll see you Saturday. Let's go.

feel like more and drop one more Sandra Brooks. Yeah, one more Sandra Brooks, man, drop phone. Three in a row, Sandra Brooks taking worship this morning. Good morning. 627. I'm a shot to you, each I work it.

6:30, ladies and gentlemen. Sister Winsome, good morning. Sister Valerie, good morning. Anna Maida. Hey, Brother Lee Croft, good morning. Sister Enid. Auntie Norma, good morning to you. Good morning to everybody over here. And Caribbean Gospel HD, good morning.

It's now 6:31. You're supposed to reach your work at exact 6:30. 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And your bossy, Caribbean Radio HD. That's the name of our app. Good morning, good morning, good morning. Drop that one up on somebody, yeah, man.

0: feast.
1: Shereen, good morning to your family. Remember to like, share, and follow. Like, share, and follow. That's how we ask for this morning.
0: And it's strange.
1: Megatron Moore, good morning to you from Bermuda. Good morning, sir. To all my Bermudans, good morning. My Guyanese, my Trini, my Vinci. Auntie Tia Maria, good morning, girl.
0: Hello.
1: Drop the one here in the mix. I want to say good morning to Central 96.3, our sister station in Jamaica. Uncle,

0: tell him again, yeah, man.
1: I must tell Jesus.
0: Put it on one more time for Bobo Omar. Bobo Omar, good morning to you and Tristan. Let me put it on a few Tony, you know. It's right here, ladies and gentlemen. Memorial Fest is here. It's almost 2 more days, and we are here. Don't forget, it's all about this weekend. Yeah.
1: I must tell Jesus.
0: So what?
1: All of my trials.
0: Do you have any trouble this morning?

It's good morning to you, my child. Oh, you mean? The man said, pull it up again. One more time. I said, we're going on my time, you know. We get to the songs to sing along to work, coming in from work. Hey, Auntie Bernard, good morning. Auntie Ruby.

Auntie Bernice, good morning to you. I want to say good morning to Sister Charmaine Thompson from Toronto, Canada. Good morning.

0: Hey, good morning. Hello, good morning.
1: Good morning, Brother Gary.
0: Good morning, Evangelist.
1: Good morning,
0: how are you, sir?
1: I'm up with you, sir. This is the day that the Lord have made. Let us rejoice and be glad in it. Fret not yourself because of evildoers, neither be thou envious against the workers of iniquity.
0: And
1: we can see how much God is blessing you, sir, that you can able to wake up us way on the other side of the Caribbean here, sir.
0: My
1: and
0: God.
1: You are doing an awesome job. Big you up on Auntie Sharon.
0: Thank
1: and
0: you.
1: And big up the whole chat table crew and each and every one, sir.
0: All
1: keep
0: right,
1: up your
0: boss.
1: Good work.
0: See ya.
1: Good.
0: Want to say good morning. One more time for Mr. Sanchez. Two in a row. Feel like that the one this morning. I feel like that the one this morning. You know. Evangelist. The one I fear. Yes, sir. Good morning.

My God, look there. You reach at 6:41 already. Come on, man. You can't believe that? The time is now 6:41 already. It's almost 7 o'clock. No,

0: morning.
1: Hey, good morning, sir.
0: They crashed with your uncle with uncle. I got live on the year.
1: I don't when.
0: Did they crash that way, young when Gary Wayne Smith?
1: When is the clash?
0: No, man, you say yesterday, you say.
1: Yeah, what may I say? When?
0: At July.
1: Okay, me no know. Me no know yet. We are putting it together as we speak.
0: Okay.
1: All right.
0: Okay.
1: And I think it I go live. But I think it I go live though. If okay, you go live, you have to go pay for it.
0: A Jamaica, me calling from, you know.
1: And okay.
0: Frankfield.
1: To be exact.
0: Clarendon.
1: To be exact. All right. As we go along, we'll know what it is. How you do?
0: Yeah.
1: How you feel this morning?
0: Well, me listening to everyone, Junior.
1: Now, how my son?
0: You depend top, man.
1: All right, sir. And nobody know if you depend. I said for God. Now, what's your name?
0: Walters.
1: Brother Walters, how you name Walters? Which one? Yeah.
0: Brother Walters.
1: Brother Walters. The wife is there?
0: Yes, man.
1: Tell her, Mr. Morning.
0: When yeah.
1: All right, me charge you. Good morning. Sunset. Believe, kill, and believe, cure. In the crowd. Ladies and gentlemen, it's all about May 23rd and 24th. Right here in South Florida. I'm looking at the flyer and I'm excited already. I don't know what I'm going to open.
2: For me.
1: I don't know what I'm going to close.

0: sunrise. Hello, good morning.
1: Brother G.
0: Morning.
1: I don't know what happened to the radio. We're not getting no service. At a station, it just stopped work for last night. 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
0: I hear something not break down. It's not nobody.
1: No. Like.

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0: Good morning. Hey, I'm going to talk to my sponsor and come right back and get some update, get some freeness, get some fire out, get some everything and see what we can do for the item. Good morning. Good morning. Good morning, sir.
1: Good morning. Yes, Brother Gary. Good morning.
2: Doug Sanchez. Yeah, I had the chance of listening to you one morning coming to work, and from then I'm tuning to you. And I used to have a pain in my left leg, constantly going to the doctor. And they say that I have all kind of something. They want me to do therapy 3 times a day. So anyway, one morning I was listening to you coming to work. And I heard a lady was talking about the joint pain pill. Anyway, I went on board and I bought about 9 products. And let me tell you the truth. In a 2 weeks time, I not got pain problems. Even at work, me in the nursing industry. 2 weeks, Brother Gary, me not like. Even though I'm at work, I said, let me call in and tell. It's true. He's not lying. It's true. You know, me take me, my green and may I take the one in the night. People, let me tell you, some people want a result, but they don't want to spend their money.
0: When you hear that, hello, good morning.
3: Fox, FACTS, Fox.
0: 100%. Everybody want it, but they don't want to do the right thing. Good morning. Yep. How you do this morning?
3: Everybody want God, everybody them now on to the right thing. I am wonderful this morning, man. Just here, pumped again, as per usual, to help people out with so many different ailments, regardless of what am I go through. What if our people have joint problems? Because when I get old. Yeah. What if people have eye problems? Because when I get old. Don't worry. I'm in the same boat with you, but guess what? Brother Gary, I'm in the boat, and I got some good stuff for you. You want it?
0: I'm ready. What's on your mind?
3: No problem. What's on my mind this morning, as we come up to the news, is joint issues. Quickly, every human being needs something that is called glucosamine. Now, yes, you can find this all over the place, but it's all garbage. Glucosamine is something that the body naturally produces, Brother Gary, as we grow up and we become adults. It naturally produces it. You know, if it puts it in your body. But you see, after I reach 40 people, I start to have some muscle and joint pain. That's because the glucosamine in your body burn out. It done. You need it. So what do you have to do? You can sit down and develop osteoarthritis. You can sit down and have bone upon bone, have knee replacement, hip replacement, and a whole heap of pain. Or you can call up BioLife because of Brother Gary and get the joint formula which has glucosamine in it. Or get the 32-ounce liquid flex formula. 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I say 6 months, and you will see a change. That's one, Brother Gary. The next thing, after you reach the age 40, that goes is what? You need it for read, your eyes. It's going to happen for 95% of us. Your eyes start getting blurry. You start develop cataract, glaucoma. You have pressure in your eyes. You're going to hear some testimonies today about people with eye problems. And when they take the BioLife eye formula, they are amazed. They are shocked. I will change my name or come off a Brother Gary Radio program if you don't get results from those two products, the giant product and the eye formula. The other one that the lady mentioned, the Alpha Plus Greens. 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We import it from Jamaica. 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Why? 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And if you say, Brother Gary, I will give you an extra bottle free. Brother Gary, I'm run off mud. How that sound?
0: That sound like you come with a plan this morning, and the plan is to make sure that everybody leave with something.
3: 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The number to call now is 844-276, and the last four digits is 4279. Slow down, people. 844-276-4279. 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That is the number. 844-276-4279. And the last four digits is 4279. Coming up straight ahead, we've got the news, all compliments of BioLife Health and Wellness and USACreditRepair.com. And we are extremely proud that you're tuning into the Brother Gary Morning Show. Don't forget the big Memorial event, Memorial Fest, coming up this weekend. 844-276-4279. What are the colors of the Jamaican flag? 844-276-4279. That's 844-BRO-GARY, a powerful morning show. Brother Gary, thank you so much for everything that you've done for this community. I'm out.
0: All right. Good morning. Good morning. Good morning. That was the man himself. Call and get your product. 844-276-4279. Brother Lee Crafts, so put up again the film, Brother Gary. That one, yeah. I don't want to, right? That one. Yeah.

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Ahmed Zanzakat, if you're listening in Port St. Lucie, I have 4 tickets to give away. If you're listening, call a friend and tell a friend, we have some tickets given away from Memorial Fest. Yeah.

Good morning, Brother Gary. The Alexa is not activating your skills at all. I tried. I have two Alexas and none of them is picking up Brother Gary radio show or Caribbean radio HD.

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We call them BioLife Energy System, and the number is 844-276-4279. 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
0: It's working, bro.
3: I know it's working. Unless them people here. Internet, unless them people are internet update, I mean, I listen to them, that's all they are.
1: Okay,
3: them fees, everything is just
1: weird. Show. Starting,
3: and I feel them something, not a problem. So, all them have to simply plug out them system and plug it in back and do what them have to do. Nothing to do with our something. Come this morning, me at my house, me at everywhere. I listen to them, I focus on them, I make them distract me because there's just distraction going on. I allow them. I have to tell them if you have Alexi. Plug it out. Plug out the Lexi and say the name the right way. Some of these older people, they don't say the name the right way, and that's their problem. So me nobody worry about them. Honest, me nobody make them bother me. And when man the name, Mas Irby, every night in troubling thing, because I live by himself and in troubling himself in thing every night. So I listen to him. All I have a simple to call her by your name and say it the right way. But the older people, then they want to feast everybody, understand how they talk. That's the problem with us. Good morning. When we now get the news, so we now itch, we are continue until the news fix. Good morning. I have 3 and R. Of course. So Mr. Beckford said I have 3 and R in my work. Listen, man, that's coming to me, you know? As one people, when somebody hears something, they have the problem. But they're not trying to do one thing. But tell everybody, ladies and gentlemen, your internet company will update your internet every day if they want to. Depends on the community where you live in. You have to plug out your box, your internet box, and just plug it back in and plug out the Alexa and just do the same thing and you will get it. And you have to say it right. We can't just get up and say it any way we want to say it and think it's going to work. Come in. She did not say good. I was supposed to do a prayer this morning. My boom there. Good morning.
4: At this time, I'd like to dedicate

0: okay.
1: Hello? Hello?
0: Yes, yes, Brother Gunn.
1: Yes, you say it work?
0: Thank you, sir. I'm sorry.
1: So
0: it's okay, it's working now, sir.
1: So you said you had to say something wrong, right?
0: Yes, yes, I'm sorry.
1: All right, no problem. Yes. No, man, we all make mistakes. Thank you. So that's the lady who called and said it's not working. Ladies and gentlemen, again, I'm not calling Mass her because I'm too hype and I'm sometimes get on my nerves. So let me go live to Jamaica, go get me some Monday for the hour prayer. Good morning, sir. How you doing?
2: Morning, Brother Gary.
1: Good morning. Yeah, Mass Herbie sometimes talk too much and overdo it. So I'm just leaving him in the house making him sit down there by himself.
2: Everything all right, good out there, Mass. And I suppose it's the same thing all around over there.
1: Of course. What happened? He's so aggressive in the north. He just taking time and said the right word and him turn off his sitting every minute and plug them out and do all kind of crap. Come in the house and him bored. So he just work on them like a chuck or a car. So he can turn them by himself. Good morning. Go ahead, sir.
2: Come on, thank you. Let us pray, family. Oh God and our Savior, Jesus Christ, our Lord. Our Father, who art in heaven, hallowed be thy matchless name, Lord. Lord, we thank you for your name this morning, God, that you have given unto us, that you said, in my name we shall cast out devils, we shall speak with new tongue, we shall lay hands on the sick and they shall recover. Lord, this morning we thank you for your name that you have given unto this world, oh God, to save the world, oh God, and to draw everyone unto yourself. Lord, as we come before you one more time, we put all that Brother Gary have in mind towards you now, Lord. Lord, we ask you to take it, oh God, and put it, oh God, to use. Oh, mighty God, regulate his mind. Protect him, oh God, from heavy harms and danger. Oh, God Almighty, even everyone that want to say anything concerning him, we pray, God, that you will also take that in thought also, Lord. Father, we pray that you let everything work fine today and good. God, we pray for the link up with the Lord. We also pray for those, oh God, that are sick. Those, that, oh God, that are in the hospital, Father. We pray, oh God, this morning that you will take everything in charge right now, Lord. You promise, Lord Jesus, to take in full control because your word said you work in the affairs of mankind. Lord, as we come before you this morning, pouring out our heart to you, oh God, telling you how much we love you, oh God, and I'd like to see, God, oh God, the fullness of your word come to pass. We pray that you take fully control of everything, oh Lord, every situation, oh God, and we pray for this and other mercy in the name of Jesus Christ, our Lord and Savior. Amen and amen. Thank you for that.

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1: good morning,
2: utterly down?
1: Good morning, music.
3: 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How much is it for the Tottenham broadcast Saturday night?
1: $50.
3: $50.
1: You got it?
3: All right. I hope we can find some other information.
1: All right, sir.
3: All right.
1: Good morning. Ladies and gentlemen, remember, if you want to watch Memorial Fest, we still have, I'm going to tell you, we have 100 and something link leave. We are going to only have 200 link. Honest to God, we only have that. And as we go along, good morning to everybody, wherever you are this morning. And I hope and pray that you are excited, man, just to be alive. Remember, you can Zelle me. You can give me a call and get the Zelle to watch it in your house, by your TV, and anywhere in the world you are, you can watch this big Memorial Fest. Good morning, Shanti Love in South Florida. Good morning to you. And you're here, Port St. Lucie, you're here, America. I've put up, good morning. Let me invite you to come hang out with me for a minute. Well, mommy, tell mommy, say welcome to Florida, girl. Tell your mother, me say welcome to Florida. Orlando, back foot, they are foreign. Yeah, they are foreign. Yeah, they are foreign. She's right here. Tell her, Mr. Good morning. Enjoy it. I'm going to stay so far. Oh, yeah, okay. I picked Nenga Disney and done. Smart. Smart move. Smart move, girl. Smart move. Good morning. We soon come down to Palm Beach. And good morning. Good morning. Jot that one here and come on. What time is it? 7:40. Jot that one here, man. Tell him that's the song you have fear. Tell mama say, get up, up on top of the car. Let's talk, I need some people who love Jesus. Anybody want to watch Memorial Fest online? Are you ready? Let's go, it's ready.

0: Tutut.
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0: 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And just sing that song with me.

Florida girl. Chantilla, welcome to Short Friday. You had to pick you there by the family. Good morning, girl. Hey, remember, you got to stand up. Hey, this Saturday when you come, you and Lusty J are going to live broadcast, yeah? You are going to be with her this Saturday. Yeah, you are going to do. My dad used to play for Sanchez. I say, your mother go on. Your mother love Atman. Lord Jesus. That's what she tell you. Ladies and gentlemen, it's all about Memorial Fest. Send the link to somebody. I think we have nearly almost 220-something tickets leave. Yeah, that miss it. And they are all online. Or you can stop by. Me overall is around 200-something tickets. Easy 250 ticket left. That's how I'm seeing.

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1: Everything to God in prayer.
0: Hold on, let me go in the number now. Everybody will want my Zelle. If you don't know the Zelle, and the same Zelle I use for Teletan, and I will leap out of it. Count did Zelle. But text me if you don't know it. 305-305-6494. 305-305-6494. That's my Zelle. Brother Gay, can I Zelle? Please and thanks. Yes, everybody can Zelle. They're going to put it in our group and just go know the information Saturday night, Saturday evening at exact 3:30. Una get the link. Exact 3:30. 305-305-6494. Everybody pull it up on a TV. Pull it up on a TV. And the only bad thing I'm going to know is the link cannot share. If you get it, you just put it into your link. And then boom, you're going to John Shop. You're going to John Shop. And yeah, me go send it to someone on email. Me go text it to uno. Uno does. Me go it all come in the link. How to put it on your TV right away, just like that. Good morning, good morning, good morning to you and you. Pull up that song again now. Pull up that song. Costa Rica. Hello, good morning.
2: Top of the morning, family.
0: Top of the morning, me charge. What go out the road?
2: Yeah, I get the wrong cell.
0: Oh.
2: Yo.
0: No, sir.
2: 305-305-6494. That I said.
0: Actually, you not listening to this argument.
2: This argument, you got?
0: This argument say, text me to get the Zelle. That me, I tell you that. No. You know, your reverend sent up telling me, say, Brother Gary, now I'm perfectionist.
2: I love it. I hear that part. That.
0: Yeah, all man, right, ask anybody. Ask anybody. Good morning, Mr. Charlie. Good morning, sir. All yeah, right, man. What we notice, I'm listening. A lady called me a couple days ago and she said, Brother Gary, me just get back 129 on my account. Me said, why?
2: Yeah.
0: She said, me send it Zelle. Me send it to the 772 number, but me miss 119 number. Suppose I did a mistake they made. Suppose it gone to somebody else.
2: Yeah.
0: So, what me, I don't know, me, I use the 305 number. Me, then, when they text me, me just give them the right Zelle. Because when they announce it, we miss one number. It roll away.
2: Yeah.
0: So, me, everybody know the 305 number. So, me just say, listen, send me the 305. Text me, and me just give them the Zelle. Look a bit harder, yeah. But me, I give you a little time for work.
2: So, I will get some work around the side. Yeah.
0: Work a come, man. We have to put no some of around the corner.
2: All right.
0: But we just now wait until everything line up, because the thing change up and the thing fix up and the thing top of turn up, you know.
2: Yeah. You
0: don't you spot something
2: more,
0: go on?
2: It's more than turn up.
0: No, sir. Thing load, you know.
2: Different word feet now.
0: Yes, sir. Good morning. Thank you for being a part of the crew. Yeah. That's one of our street team, Mr. The man said Coca-Cola Summit. Again, send me a text. 305-305-6494. If you want to go to Memorial Fest, you can also tell me to. If you want to, may have some ticket. Yeah, hold on, let me see what that person has said. That person has said, Brother Give, I can tell, please and thanks. No. The other one has said, mistake. Good morning. Just tune in again, man. It's the day before, the week before. It's Memorial Gospel Fest. I want to say good morning to everybody on TikTok, remember? Ooh. 305, 305, 6494. I hear the good news, boy, when you watch it, pan something there. You go in at the building. If you're watching through the family, you just text me, Lusty J and Shantae Love will be our broadcaster for that day. They will be on Zoom. They will be on the something I talk to, you know, and I'm going to know where I go on. And if you text and say, my family there will be, you know, we can pick up the family. It's going to be a real online show this Memorial Weekend. Hey, Brother Errol, good morning to your family.

when you come check me and pick up your ticket, them sir. 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Let me know when you want to pick them up, you know. I want to say good morning to Queen B. Good morning to you and the family, girl. Me say, hey, Queen B, me put on. Link me later. Can I put up about this to Mama Lola? Mama Lola, the one I feel, baby. Mama Lola.

0: Hey, let me say this to you, God good. Yesterday, me there a church call and sponsor four ticket. They are called New Destiny Christian Church, 1251 Southwest California, right here in Port St. Lucie. Ladies and gentlemen, I want to say good morning to Pastor Gary Grant and his wife. Thank you both so much. The man said, Brother G, we're not going to do about it. We are supporting, we are part of Port St. Lucie, and we want to sponsor four tickets. Let me say, me can give one now. Anybody there, Port St. Lucie, listen right now. Me, I go hook up somebody. Me say, the man sponsor four loud ticket. The man say, me now go, dear brother, gay, but we are part of the system. We are part of Port St. Lucie. Write the church name. They're having their grand opening. I'm going to talk to him this morning. I want this girl that we have a school. She sponsored two tickets. I like it. We have bring the community together. Win some all. Good morning. Rock out coming. Let's go.
1: What a friend we have in Jesus.
0: My God.
1: All our sins and
0: good alright. I'm going to love you for that song this morning. But alright, the radio. I swear, if you're in your car, I listen to Caribbean radio. The rhythm you're supposed to drop wicked in your car. Somebody tell me it's also in your car right now. Yo, this is the new rhythm them, you know. And already the new kind of radio, you know. Drop it on them, Brother Gary. The rhythm will make you sit down. Make you lie down and just move your body. Come, Brother Aaron.

0: sir. How are you doing?
1: I am the good, me charge. Good.
0: The whole family, our sister Charan, she alright?
1: This morning, me I come out of bed, me see him sitting up in a laptop, and she had the way she would do.
0: Alright, good. So, me I beg you, please, pull up at this for me, please.
1: What a friend,
0: that's
1: how much?
0: Penis, yes, sir, pull it up
1: all
0: for
1: right,
0: me.
1: Alright, me charge. How much to subscribe for Saturday? If you want to watch it online, it's $50. Good morning,
2: Jesus.
1: Zella.
2: Good morning.
1: Good morning, Zella. And you give me permission to put up your picture?
2: Oh, yes.
1: The MAGA one and the MAGA one.
2: The MAGA listen, one. You can't even compare them to.
1: Now put up the MAGA one this morning. The MAGA one, I go up. You look like Miss Annette. You look, I tell you the truth, you look like Miss Annette. I said, I love you so.
2: Oh,
1: Mister, me give me brother. My brother said, Garvey, how she look like mommy, so?
2: But Gary, so you're my husband this morning. Call me truck like in a man, you know. So, Mister, baby, don't work. Who you call me so early? Can you send me the graduation pictures? So, Mister, why? Baby, dress, you just look good. You just dress nice and look good. Mister, come on the phone.
1: Bokish. I tell you what, tell you, say, why, you know why I use it? I say, you look esty. Good morning. Good morning. With the party Christian radio station 103.3 HD3, Pastor Grant are listening, my sister Grant, and Mickey has a certain word. So instead, yes, yes,
2: good, Mr.
1: Bokish. I tell you, one tell us, you know, why use it? I say, you look esty. Good morning, good morning. Because with the party Christian radio station.

0: So I mean, I anybody, let me say, I can't find by your life, you know. I need something this morning, you know. Me no want the regular thing this morning, you know. Me no want it.
1: Good morning, Brother Gary. Good morning. You have me speaking in tongues. You have me speaking in tongues.
0: My God.
1: You have me speaking in tongues this morning with that song.
0: My God.
1: I just love that song. I love it. I
0: what
1: love
0: a friend
1: it.
0: We have in
1: my
0: Jesus.
1: My God, Jesus.
0: Hey.
1: Not a knee, not a nine, not a coin, not a name. Jesus. Jesus.
0: How about that? Woo. That look a while? Jamaica, come on, Mikey, come interpret that sitting here. Anybody from Costa Rica here? We need one Costa Rican for break down what she just said in anything. Good morning, good morning. No, no, hold on, man. No, hold on, man. Who never rush me yet, man? Dr. Wayne G, tell him to give me a break, no, man. Make them love me, look a bit, no, man. I'm going to do it. Sure.
2: Uncle Gary, sweet over Jamaica.
0: Crazy. Over, sweet. Over, say sweet. All right, me charge you. Let me go do this and come back. Let me see if I can find somebody from By Your Life. Cause right now, me need something for somebody to get in touch with By Your Life. Right now, because I need something in my mind. In here. Me need something. Hold on.
3: I'm a glaucoma person, right, with my eyes. So when I just start taking the eye formula, my eye level was 36. And then, because I just start taking it like for a month or something like that, and it was 36. No, it is 17 and 18. I can't believe that my eyes are getting much better.
4: Yes, I ordered it on the 19th, and within a week, I mean, my body just changed, and I'm just feeling great. I have the pains in the leg, you know, just going slowly. And this is why I'm ordering another set.
5: And the pain in my legs, not too bad. My back not hurting that much no more. And I feel good about it. I would tell the elderly people like me, we have pain. The Vylite is good. The product you all guys sell is good for people like me with the pain and aches and everything. I could hardly come off my bed. And now I can get up like a giant.
0: It is that. Good morning.
6: That simple. Good morning, sir.
0: Good morning, Mr. David Anaki. I'm talking to you serious this morning, like a judge. Mm-hmm. And I'm asking for a favor.
6: What is that, sir?
0: I'm asking you in my defense. You know the Alpha Plus Green something?
6: Yeah.
0: I love it, man.
6: Okay. Trying to see where you're going with this.
0: No, squeeze. May I beg you $10 for $99 each? Please, do me, I beg you. It was $99. The Alpha Green. The Alpha Green. Please, me, I beg you.
6: All right. It's now $733.
0: Yes.
6: All right. You want the Alpha Greens that normally would cost $400. You want me to give it to the people for only $99.
0: Just 10 people doing it. Because I know one of my friendship. I want to have a try it. And I too shall go look for she and her husband. Because I clear down by one. I say buy two. Because the one buckle work for one person. Stop share the product.
6: All right. No problems.
0: And
6: the greens, this one, have 23 Jamaican herbs tonight. The Guinean weed, the spirulina, the fever grass, all of that tonight. Sarsaparilla. No problem. 10 people only do it, right?
0: Yes, sir. Please, may I beg you?
6: All right. And I will do 10 of the ice.
0: Let me run go pee pee and come back. Me soon come. Only till me come back.
6: And why you have put that image in my mind, man? Really,
0: what
6: man.
0: Image?
6: All right, no problem.
0: All right, may I go you, number three then.
6: All right.
0: Give me 2 minutes.
6: So better. All right, cool. All right, ladies and gentlemen, my name is David Anaki. I am a licensed and certified nutritionist. 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And we're now getting older. 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No problem. I'm going to do that. And I'm also going to do the same for the iFormula, which normally costs $400. Only going to be $99. But you must call within 10 minutes and before Brother Gary done PP. All right? 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No matter how much you scrub it, you wash it, you do all kind of things, use all kind of chemicals to wash it. It still smell. 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

0: 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Brother Gary, you back yet?
1: Yes, sir. Back in the building.
0: Thank you.
1: Good morning. Thank you very much. I appreciate you, man. I did. Yes, I did. I did. Ladies and gentlemen, get a back at the Alpha Green Plus Green. The Alpha Green Breeze. Good morning. And yo, everybody are rock this morning. Brother Errol. Brother Errol guy, good morning. Brother Danny. All of my old friends, we are back up this weekend. It never get. Lord, forgive me. Let me kill my wife. Jella! Hey, ladies and gentlemen, on office Jella. Girl look like Miss Annette is a shame. I know something about you, my love. Alicia, Mama Bowen, good morning. I tell you the truth, you are cheat for me, you know. Alicia, you are cheat for me. Alicia, may I watch your movements? May I watch your movements? Alicia, you have one new rhythm in your life. I'm at my telephone now. They might have gone because them early. I just say, barn. Everything you go through it, yes, sir. No matter nobody draw in them system. May I watch you, my girl. You're flip. You have a new something a go on in your life. Come and know you. You're a girl. If I have one text, me I get from you. A long time, me I get one text from you. Alicia, I know you that. Me I call out loud and make you know how me feel. Good morning. Big up Mama Flo. And tell her, me say good morning. Me take the two sisters and gone, but a one gone. Yeah. I used to when you man then come and see no man not there. Them begs, you know. See say no man not looking them. Them begs, you know. Yeah. Mama Flo, good morning. Yeah, me think I two gone, but a one. Good morning. Yeah. Everybody look one of the hot boy them from Caribbean radio though. Good morning. Ladies and gentlemen, me put out one man next week. Phone me soon come. Alicia, you listen to girl from Jamaica yesterday. You listen to Alan yesterday. Alicia, if you listen to radio, can you have somebody else in your life now? I'm kinda hurt, you know. You come like my girl. What's your name? Shopping Reveal. Shopping Reveal have new man, I'm just lower. Cause we never have new radio man, I saw them go on. But hey, everybody I come back here you now. Everybody I go see say, no, sir, what is? Now I say, you can't do this and beat Brother Gary. You don't do this and beat Brother Gary. Yeah, everybody knew right now and they must see what I go on and they must see what I go on. But they soon come back and say, do this and beat Brother Gary. Do this and beat Brother Gary. Do this and beat Brother Gary. Do this and beat Caribbean Radio. And I called my engineer yesterday and in 2 years, at the first, ladies and gentlemen, our numbers went up all day yesterday. In 2 years, I first win numbers went up. Normally, when somebody come on the drop and then they like this, yo, me not lie to you. No. Right now, me not pull up your list and tell me, say, me, I see you this week, yeah. Me, I tell a man straight up, me not pulling up the song unless you tell me, say, me, I see you this weekend, because you hide from me for 5 years now. And me now pull up your list and tell me, say, all right, brother, game, me, I come shake your hand this weekend. Me now pull up, me, I tell the truth. You have to say, me, I come, yeah, boy, now lie. You have to say, all right, you go see me.
2: I'm going to do something better than that.
1: Tell me what you're going to do.
2: Hey, I go,
1: Let me take it after the ear. Hold on there. Because your man do everything private. Come like for my wife. Hold on there.

anyway you want to. May have four argue, but you have to live a Port St. Lucie if you get them. May have four argue, but you have to live a Port St. Lucie. Me have four argue, you have to live a Port St. Lucie. Anybody who want a ticket and live a Port St. Lucie, get a pill, let me give you a number. Call a number here. And tell us, brother Gary, say, if you win a ticket, but you want to know how to win it. Baltimore, good morning. Anywhere in the world you're there, you can win them tickets. Yeah, you can watch Memorial Fest, ladies and gentlemen. Deanne from Baltimore, welcome, Sister Deanne. Anybody have any iPhone?

0: Green for me and Clive listen to the radio come up, me a send straight up a Portland. Sergeant Green, listen to Vice note, yeah. And you may tell you right now over Fear Yard, do the same thing. No, no, not this.
1: Yo, me, I do my first show at Junior Club. They're on a radio, one in a Portland, one in a whole club. Yo.
0: Listen to Vice note, yeah. Somebody call Sergeant Green for me and tell her listen to Vice note, yeah. Somebody call Sergeant Green and tell her listen to Vice note, yeah. See the Vice note, yeah. Listen to what I say.
1: Yo, me, I do my first show at Junior Club. They're on a radio, one in a Portland. One in a whole of Clarendon sent me and the world in place there. I mean, I do nothing unless you give me a date. If you can give me Friday, Saturday, or Saturday, Sunday, I do one in a Clarendon, then I go to Portland.
0: Good morning. And the artist replied to me and said, this is what the artist said. First week of December is yours. October and November can be rainy. Month December is safer. So hey, hello, me December could do all of you find one man I'm married to, get in the green card, yellow card, citizenship by December. We spending the whole month at Jamaica. You know, me can't get to an Airbnb at Jamaica, spend the whole month down there. All of you find one man I'm married to, get in the green card, yellow card, citizenship. By December, we spending the whole month at Jamaica. You know, me can't get to an Airbnb at Jamaica and spend the whole month down there. But you know, can't spend the whole month at Jamaica, you know. Sergeant Green, make sure you hear that, you know. I mean, I do no show on this on me and yard with. We and Jimmy, now do no show on this on me and yard with. Bubba, come on, what am I soon play a song?
2: What a friend.
0: Good morning.
3: Man, my radio didn't work. I'm not going to hear them if they come because I really don't work. I don't want to mix me that way. I'm afraid.
0: Oh, you know, Jamaica. Ladies and gentlemen, yo, I swear. I say, I call my virgin and I say, virgin, I need a Jamaica date. Brother Errol, ready? Brother Errol, ready? I say, virgin, I need a Jamaica date. I'm in my war. I say, what do? I say, yo, I'm not at this, at that, I do. And the man say, yo, anything you say, I hear a call. I hear a call. Good morning. Me, I come to Portland. So I get the school over there for we. And a praise house, we are bring two selectors, one comedian, and the artist there. A praise house, we are come. We are do a praise house tour. Friday, Saturday, and Sunday. Good morning. I joke, we now do Friday call. Friday, I miss a blade yet. So we are left here Saturday morning and go to Jamaica. Yeah. Girl, if you sat the man. It's 7:46. Caribbean Radio. Right here on your phone. All over the place. Good morning. But I want to date the son. Sister Janet Blake. Sister Janet says she have an iPhone. Sister Janet, can you send me a text right now? Anybody have an iPhone? Write number one for me now, please. If you have an iPhone, write number one for me now. If you have an iPhone and write number one on YouTube, write number one on TikTok, write number one on the website. Anywhere in the world that listen to Brother Gay right now, text me and say one. If you have an iPhone, just text me and say one. If you have an iPhone, family, we have one of the greatest app ever hit the stage. Yes, anybody have an iPhone, send me a text right now. Going to the App Store. Anybody on TikTok have an iPhone? Oh, TikTok. I'm not asking. I'm a TikTok there. Anybody have an iPhone? Anybody have an iPhone? Text me and say 1-305-305-6494. 305-305-6494. If you have an iPhone, Pink Angel Brooks. I want him Pink Angel Brooks. But no one name here now. Send me a text, please. I download the app for me now. And of tell me what you think about the app. Caribbean Radio HD. That's the name of our app. One of the greatest things you have ever seen in the Caribbean community. Boy, Omar do a song for the Ilango. The rhythm, you know. With the rest of them I deal with. I want my wife to listen before she listen to song. I want everybody to listen to song. Two things bigger go on this morning. Anybody right now have an iPhone, right? Number one for me now, please. That's right, number one. You have an iPhone, text me and say one right now. So long as you have an iPhone, just text me and say one. Anywhere in the world you're there. 305-305-6494. 305-305-6494. 305-305-6494. 305-305-6494. If you have an iPhone, text me and say one right now, because I send you. Oh, we turn 120. I know what 120 minutes say. Me say 160. Better give it. Oh, better ride this. No, no, better ride this. What am I say with this? Lord, man, my phone will go off. I tell you when I reach our work. No, I send you 124. No, it's, I said 160. Let me copy text. Go look back up in that text, please. Please. Oh, I think I hear you now. I'm going to drop it this morning. Everybody, we have an iPhone. Send me a text right now. 305-305-6494. And it's easier upon WhatsApp here. If you text upon WhatsApp, it's easier. It's easier upon WhatsApp if you have an iPhone. Yeah. 305-305-6494. 305. Say it like a slow, brother. Give it. Don't rush. 305-305-6494. 305-305-6494. I'm wanting to tell me out of 10 much, you know, give me. I think we have one of the greatest Caribbean radio app ever in the history. History about to create. This is God. Ladies and gentlemen, God show me a sign when he answer, hey, come and me show you, I'm going to turn up your thing. Do this, I'm going to do this for you. Do this, I'm going to them beat you. I say, what Jesus? He said, do this. Do this. Do this. I say, all right, I'm going to show you, I'm going to read you. I'm going to believe in you, Jesus. Anything you say, you do me, I do it. Anything you say, you do me, I do it. Anything you say, you do me, I do it, Jesus. I put my neck on the block. Me, I do it. Let me do this and come right back. Everybody start text me now. Anywhere in the world today. Text me and download the iPhone app here. Me I come me, as by as credit come on, me have time, me can go send it. Everybody, if you don't text me on WhatsApp, it's easier. Me can send out 5-5 here. Please, the WhatsApp. The WhatsApp. Try the app here. If you have an iPhone or if you have an iPad, text me and said you will never stop listening again for the rest of your life. Good morning. Me I tell you that from now. Let me go talk to my friend over credit and come back. Because right now we are pushing energy this morning now. Where, hey, listen to me.
2: I am really thrilled and really, really pleased with the work and just like the steady progress that's going on and just the swiftness of the deletions that I've seen. And I'm really, really glad that I really did take the opportunity to make the call and just follow through with this. Tamora dealt with me very, very well. Like, he kept me in contact with everything. He actually pushed me to like to really get into what I signed up for. Like, he would call me at least, at the very, very least, like twice a week to find out if I got any information. And then when I sent it over, he picked it up right away and just looked at it and reviewed it and got me familiar with what it was saying. And I understood actually what was going on with the credit report and the things that were on the credit report. It took his time to like explain those things to me, and I really have a better knowledge of it. Like, if you value where you'd like to go in life, make this investment and invest in yourself and invest in people who know what they're doing, because they absolutely know what they're doing and they know how to get great results.
0: When you hear that, when you hear that. Hello, good morning.
4: Good morning, Brother Gary. How are you doing this fine day?
0: I'm doing great. 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It's all yours.
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0: Thank you very much, sir. That is our team over there at Buy Your Life. Good morning, good morning, good morning, good morning. I'm not telling no untruth. That song is all the world this morning. I want to say good morning to you.

sweet this morning. You can't supposed to. Hey, did you try one new station? Let me call a lady and see if she get to it. I miss this lady so much. Oh my God, I can't believe she's still here. Let me call and see if she will answer me. I cannot believe she's still here. She come like Bridget Blucher. I gave you a 10. Great. Good morning. Wow. Let me call her and say hi. Let me call her and say hi. Wow. Let me see if she got to answer. What do you mean? People listening to this already, they're not going away now. It's popping, it's time, it's ready.

0: My girl, you're too unshoot. 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You're too wicked and unshoot. If we not keep crusaded, I run come like I run back a man. Kiss me when me dead. Uno make people draw no back at them like on a condom. Good morning. Me not inna you like that, my girl. Yeah, girl, me think you wasn't. Me no want to say, yeah, no, me think you wasn't follower. And you make some boys, I'm gonna kill this boy, it's a draw you. Kill is like free condom. I could say that, right, Rev? Ladies and gentlemen, for those who don't know, condom is when you are not married and you're doing intercourse. You're not supposed to do it because the Bible says if you do intercourse without married, it's a sin. So, but because you don't want to get all of the sin, you will definitely use, I think you should use contraceptive. And in some place we call contraceptive condoms. Good morning. So this is not just this is a family show. Everybody listen. Teach our young people how to use if they are not married. And they're not supposed to do it, you know. But if they're not going to do it, go to this corner store and buy one pack of Trojan. That sometimes is cheaper. 50 cent give you 4. That's how cheap it is. Just to save life. And nobody not get pregnant. And then after the pregnancy, we no go and kill and dead even if we're dead. No. We want everybody to live. No abortion. So that's why I say, please use the Trojan. Uncle Renji, we can't say Trojan, right? Hello?
1: But I can't say that funny people
0: there
1: radio, but they
0: say
1: contraceptive.
0: I don't mean to
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3: The time is now 8 a.m.
0: Sit down, please, me, I beg you. And tell me what I can say. Marcia Morgan, let's not take what we're looking for. If you're there, Fort Lauderdale.

0: man call me and say, brother Jim, I'm not going to do your event, but me I buy 4 tickets and give it. Is that good? Somebody make me know. Is that real? Natty, don't I support that? The man said, I'm not going to do it, I'm not going to do it. I don't know if you can come back and catch it, because I want to see Todd Gilbert, his wife wants to see Todd Gilbert, and me I said, listen, it has start 4 o'clock. He said, brother Jim, there Hollanda one seminar. And he said, yo, me I buy 4 tickets and give it. Ladies and gentlemen, this is what you call real. Me have 4 person. Me I give Reverend sent up and to give up on film show. Brother Ryan just buy 2 tickets, so me have 6 tickets and give it. This is real radio. The man not there, but the man call me and say, yo, man, give it. Me I buy 4 tickets and give it. I saw me no support go. That's where me I come from in my life. Let me say, me find Mr. Adam Andler anywhere you saw. Everybody at Port St. Lucie, me a goon a number. And then, after me goon a number, Sergeant Green, good morning. You're live on the radio, remember?
1: Morning, where am I buying 4 airline tickets? I'm going to take one of them. An airline ticket?
0: No, ma'am.
1: But you always say, what kind of ticket? So you kind of say ticket.
0: Oh, my bad. Let me tell you something. No boy, I never threaten you, but me a telephone now. Me now come to Portland unless and me and you sit down together. Because the big man said, brother G, anything for you. We need you at Jamaica.
1: Well, this time I'm a civilian, you know. So you can't treat me.
0: One thing, I'm a police friend. We learn one thing. When you're a police, you're always a police. But where you go?
1: I will tell you.
0: You're a police for life.
1: I said, I made that fool.
0: Me one friend, yesterday me see him, and me I say, well, go on, squaddy. He must say, come here, because you alone know. So me a police every day when me retire.
1: Yeah, don't
0: stop. Imagine, but you're here, man.
1: Imagine,
0: you're the dunciest
1: one. I'm excited for you.
0: Yo, DJ, let me tell you.
1: I'm excited for you, but me just still, I say, where you getting over for big artist? Come here, tell you say, Gilbert. Or where you want him? Let me tell you something. Me love him.
0: I'm not here alone. Are the world. I just want to encourage you and tell us to continue, hold on for your styles. You know, say this morning, I was talking to somebody, and I send DJ the vibes note, yeah? I make sure I know which artist, because I come up, and the man said, don't do it November in October, because it's rainy season.
1: Yeah.
0: He said, he said, the first week of December is your date. Yeah. And I said, all right.
1: You come up from Fusion?
0: Hello?
1: No, man. I'm a credit done.
0: Hello? Hello? Good morning. Let me see if we can find this. Hold on there.

0: All right.
1: Good morning, ladies and gentlemen. Welcome to Mr. Adam Andler, the one who is trying to make every island person living in a New York, New Jersey, or Connecticut be a millionaire. That's all he's trying to do.
2: That's a fair thing to say. In fact, I've been on record, and this is obviously truth because I only say things that are true. I've created more millionaires in this community than any other attorney broadcasting on Caribbean radio. There is no other attorney broadcasting on Caribbean radio that has created more millionaires. That's millionaire with an M, not billionaires, millionaires. Hundreds and hundreds of millions of dollars over the course of my career for individuals that have been hurt on the street, on the road, on the sidewalk, on a car, on a bike, on a construction site, in a supermarket, in an apartment building. You name it. You've been injured, you name it, we've taken care of it. And I'm very, very proud of that work. Obviously, we can never guarantee a successful result, but I can guarantee that nobody's going to fight harder for you and your family to make sure that you get all the money for your medical bills, that you get all the money for your time out of work, that you get all the money for your injuries and your pain and suffering. And that's where I come in, and that's where this show comes in, ladies and gentlemen. My name is Adam Handler. They call me The Case Handler. And my phone number is 855-232-6108. 855-232-6108. That's 855-232-6108. Save the number for you. Save the number for your family. Save the number for your friends, your coworkers, the nice lady that sits next to you every Sunday in church. Save the number for people that you care about, because if they're in an accident, they may not know where to turn. They may not know a reliable, trustworthy attorney. As much as Brother Gary wants everybody listening to his show, some people don't. Maybe they don't have a radio. Maybe they're on the job at this time. Maybe they're sleeping at this time. So they may not know about me. They may not know about the case handler and the services that I can provide. So please save that number for you or anybody else out there. 855-232-6108, 855-232-6108.
1: And let me ask you, for those who are listening anywhere, you know a friend or our family who live in New York, New Jersey, or Connecticut, I am guaranteeing you, if you have whether a car accident or you were walking or you were there at work and you slip and fall and you have a damage to the body, don't wait. Call up my good friend, Mr. Adam Andler, and let him know. And I got to ask him this question every day for those who are not listening for the first time, who are listening for the first time. Do they have to pay you money up front?
2: No money up front, all right? I work on a contingency fee, meaning I get paid if and only if I am successful for you at the end of the case, all right? I only earn my fee if we win your case. You don't pay me money to talk. You don't pay me money to hire. It's all at the end of the case. When you win, I win. If you don't win, I don't win. If I don't win, you don't win. We are on the same team the entire time. And that's the way it's done. And that's that puts our interests aligned. You know, when you have an attorney that's only interested in taking your money, right? And there are some attorneys that do that. You got to pay me. You got to pay me. You got to pay me. They do the work. They want more money. They do the work. They want more money. No. We're on the same team. I get paid when you get paid.
1: Wow. Give me the phone number one more time.
2: Yeah. It's 855-232-6108. 855-232-6108. That's the number for yours truly, Adam Handler, the case handler. And together, we've done some great things. As I said on the beginning of this broadcast, I've created many millionaires, many, many, many millionaires. And I check in with these individuals from time to time, whether by text or phone call. And most of them, I would say 95% of them still have their money. You know, there's a bunch of them that didn't listen to my advice, didn't listen to the advice of the financial advisors that I've put them in touch with. And, you know, a lot of that, you know, they went through a lot of it, which is unfortunate. But I will say that most of the clients that I have had over the years that I've gotten significant money for still have that money, are living off that money, are using that money to make themselves and their family better off in this world.
1: And the phone number one more time, please.
2: Absolutely. It's 855-232-6108. That's the number for yours truly, Adam Handel, the case handler. And of course, you know, at this point, I am the longest running, most celebrated, most successful, but most importantly, most reliable attorney you're going to hear on or off this station.
1: And let me ask you one more question. How can people find you on social media?
2: Yeah, well, you just got to look me up. Like anything else, Brother G, you got to look me up. And it's The Case Handler. When you search for The Case Handler, you'll be connected to my Facebook, The Case Handler, my Instagram, The Case Handler, my TikTok, The Case Handler, YouTube, The Case Handler, Google, The Case Handler, website, The Case Handler, The Case Handler.
1: Want to hear that? Ladies and gentlemen, last time, and I apologize, this number, I need everybody in New York, New Jersey, or Connecticut to put this number in your phone. Just dial it. Or text it. No, you can't text it. 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Mr. Sir, let me tell you one thing publicly, man. Thank you.
2: Thank you.
1: Thank you for what you are doing to this community. Because you are making people who never know they could have been turn who they are, not even think they could have been. Thank you publicly.
2: It is my absolute pleasure. I will say, though, ladies and gentlemen, just hear me out. I had somebody call me about a month ago. They were involved in an accident. And I kept saying, you know, come on in. Let's get started. Let's get started. Let's get started. Oh, I'm too busy for this. Oh, I'm too busy for that. Yesterday, they called me. They're like, I want to get started. It's a month later. And I said, I'm sorry, I can't take your case. And they were upset. They're like, whoa, we want the best lawyer. How come they wait? Listen, I am way too much of a perfectionist. I am way too much of a professional to be waiting a month to get a case started, right? So if you want my help, please, ladies and gentlemen, for the love of God, get me involved right away. The sooner I get involved, the better the case will be. I can guarantee you that, right? Again, I'm not allowed to guarantee some things. 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I'm going to guarantee I'm going to treat you right. But I'm going to guarantee you that as soon as I get involved, we start working. So the sooner we're on the case, the better the case will be. Don't just sit around thinking that this is automatically going to come to you, because it's not. The insurance company will do everything they can to try to prevent you from recovery. If you want the case handler, get the case handler. Do not wait.
1: And the phone number one more time,
2: 855-232-6108. 855-232-6108. 855-232-6108.
1: Why did I just see a little blurry on your something? Are you doing something?
2: I was playing with, I was actually just playing with the back of my screen. I don't know. I think I'm going to have Ruthie. She may be listening right now. Somebody, make me a case. I want like a case handler
1: backdrop.
2: I need something good. I got Taylor Hawkins, the former drummer of the Foo Fighters behind me. But
1: do you know?
2: I feel like he's looking over my shoulder. It's creeping.
1: Do you know you don't have to get a physical backdrop? You can get one.
2: Yeah, I want a digital one. Can somebody make me? I want. Maybe you can help me, Brother G. I want a Brother Gary case handler backdrop that you and I can both use at the same time. You have one and I have one. I used to have one with Squeeze. It was me and Squeeze's face right there in a little car.
1: Want to put my face with your face?
2: Yeah, of course, man. Wow. If I can't see you in person, I might as well see you on my backdrop. Please make me a case handler Brother Gary Show backdrop?
1: And somebody just write in and say they got you.
2: Ooh.
1: Scarlet Boy is living in New York, and I hope and pray he don't meet in an accident, but I hope he meet in one of you that's making him become millionaire.
2: Oh God, no. Listen, that's. I will say, and out of the individuals that I have gotten, you know, that money for, if I've gotten you $1 million or more, you've had surgery, you've been out of work, you're miserable, right? You may be doing better now because, you know, bodies heal and a few dollars in your pocket always makes everyone feel better. But I can guarantee you, ladies and gentlemen, that the people that got that money, they went through hell and back. And that's why they were fairly compensated for it. So
1: well, listen,
2: I wouldn't wish that upon anybody, but accidents do happen. And if God forbid you're in that situation, you know, let's talk about it. Let's get that money.
1: I'm ready. 855-232-6108. New York, New Jersey, and our friends up there in Kaitiko. Thank you. Talk to you again tomorrow. See you later. That's one of the coolest attorneys. In New York, New Jersey, and Connecticut. No, I'm just waiting for millennials, Carrie. The bad thing? No, I don't want you to crash me just when you turn millionaire. I find a way. Oh, I forgot you have an album. All right, cancel that then. I want you to turn me. I will do anything for you to turn a millionaire. Good morning. So don't think good morning. Good morning. Good morning. Am I playing this song too long? I just love it. Hey, Brother Tony, thank you very much for that song. Yeah. Hi, good morning.
3: Good morning, Brother King.
1: Good morning, young lady. How are you, ma'am?
3: I'm good.
1: I'm going to put up your picture today beside your mother and your father. You guys look pretty. Do you,
3: thank you.
1: Let me ask a question. Do you want a dog?
3: No, thank you.
1: Okay. Okay. Lord, as I come to you this morning, I'm asking you to cover this young lady's family, cover her household, cover the car, bring her to work, cover the school. That's not no going on at school. Cover this anywhere she at. Make sure get A and A plus. Might be one B plus, but we don't want no B plus. If you give her a B plus, we qualify. But thank you. And Lord, cover every move she make. Make her brains can understand the maths and the English and the science. In Jesus' name, amen.
4: Amen.
1: Amen. Good morning. Are you proud for no say, you're no pastor, you're no Christian, like what them think, but people believe in your prayer and call every morning. Good morning. Go ahead and look at untrue self. I figure if you guys are not now going, you just come back over here. So, my girl, me now listen to you. Yeah, normally, yeah, girl, I want to know you're the bigger sister. Nobody can draw a gun away. A Caribbean to a straight Caribbean radio. Good morning. Ladies and gentlemen, make sure you get your online tickets.

0: good morning, Mitchie Boo.
1: What a friend we have in Jesus.
0: Let's not take a notice of us carry it there every day, you know. Because you can't tell no why. Notice us carry it there every day, you know.

0: Hi, good morning.
1: Good morning.
0: How are you?
1: I am blessed. I'm still alive.
0: How is supposed to say I call you, say me not answer?
1: Me just call you. I call you. The station phone, you not answer.
0: Yeah, sometime you not answer. I take me and sit now, though.
1: You see your head?
0: Yeah, me can't do answer and talk for 4 hours. Me not think the phone is not me. How you do, baby? Are you back? Are you in Florida as yet?
1: Yes, sir.
0: Welcome, girl. Welcome to the city.
1: Eric, can I tell you something?
0: Tell me.
1: One Tuesday evening, about 2 weeks ago, me see one phone call. I come from Georgia. And me answer. Hi, Miss Johnson, you win. I'm calling from the publisher's housing, and you win $5 million and a brand new Mercedes Benz.
0: Hold on, don't move. Hold on, me answer, man. All right, go ahead. Yeah, you win Benz?
1: Yes, and $5 million.
0: Take it. Give me the Benz. You keep the money.
1: Yeah. So me say, but me no gamble, so how me win? Don't you have Medicare? He say, and? How may I go get the money now? Here, send $500 and then you can get the... Me say, here what you do for me now. Take the $500 from the $5 million and send me the worth of $4 million and 900 and something. But I get it all me here. All right, win some.
0: A lie.
1: Me say, me a Jamaican. All right, win some. All right.
0: I think them afraid that we know when they match a scam, we know. You know, should I scam them nearly catch me one day? The one when nearly, let that go, honest to God, my one nearly catch me. One nearly catch me one day. Me not lie to no. Them send you one for your phone for pay one bill and say bill I got cut off in less than an hour. You ever get that one day yet?
1: No.
0: Yeah, that one day on Friday, one to old people, because 2 and 4 people down here. We know, and then check the report on the light bill and the water bill. Your light bill will be going away in less than 1 hour. Pay this
1: Saturday again.
0: Eh?
1: One Orlando number call me. Me answer, call me here. Miss Johnson, you win a check. Me say, here where you do, go give it to your mama. Call me here. Who for mama? Me say, no for you. And me hang up my phone.
0: I love you, Sister Winsome. First time seeing Brother Gary. Good morning. Fancy dancing. Morning. Welcome. How are you to be able to see? You see anything where you come?
1: No.
0: All right. Tell your daughter, Mr. Good morning. Or the grandboy?
1: I'm going to school. I'm going to be in Ghana work.
0: So you cook today, Sister Winsome. Put up your hand. Put up your right hand on the ear.
1: No,
0: yeah.
1: I cook something, but I don't know.
0: Your right hand put up?
1: Mm-mm.
0: Put up a right hand.
1: All right.
0: I promise.
1: I promise.
0: Me nah cook no food, give me X-Man.
1: In just send some color look on, give me.

0: Legal!
1: Papi, show and take my friends right now.
0: Legal! Legal!
1: Papi, show and take my friends right now. Sir, I fool take my friends right now. Yeah, your wife live on the yard. And, you know, Natty. What go on?
2: Jado, Gary, I love it. The program about this morning differently, you know? The last one, we asked the woman to see you. She said, he just make some call.
1: Yo, brother, the man.
2: Yeah, the important job in her earth. That's that more.
1: My
2: you
1: wife, know. Why did me and my wife kick off in her car? Me say, yo, I really rust off yourself, broom. She said, that's rude. Say, say me that song, yeah? Me soon jump it. I can make them know.
2: Yeah. Are we a producer thing, them? You know, I just more while when I really run with people thing. I know, say, from morning, me I tell you, say, me I listen to you as you come forward from the thing, and me I say, I know, say, Psalms and 100 just a ringing in my head.
1: Wow.
2: Psalms and 100. I first Psalms that we learn, you know.
1: 100. See there?
2: Yeah, man, make a joyful night
1: unto the Lord. That made this morning, Charlie. No, man, never take a song in a minute, man. Go on, listen, you know. After year 30, we drop it. Hold it. Good morning. Good morning. Good morning. Yo, how them big
3: brother
1: over
3: Gary,
1: 50 women?
3: You want one different tune here. You can't use legal. You
1: them big over 50 women?
3: Like
1: the man.
3: Something like Yamed. Yam something.
1: The man's left far. Married to one different woman. Every time he come and fly, him big dirty, but God pies. Sister Winter, you can't pies in one of them. Choose it knife with the sister went some and all the woman too. Eh?
3: That one they said that do we part inside that building now.
1: Eh? The woman they become good. And last night he played a lot of the reach. You bring Carlo already.
3: That debt bill to the man.
1: Eh?
3: Leave them out.
1: Jesus Christ, man. And when they hear about you, you're a cookie.
3: Yay, cookie chef me.
1: You never reached yet the last night you land. And then drop off Kalalo this morning. I went after you, sir. No, sir. Your car. Right now, I don't believe in that Obi again, but straight to God, let me say, me get Neville number and you. May I get somebody number?
3: No, sir.
1: Eh? You never land good. At last, and your income this morning, I drop, and you have four pitney with the other woman, and live with you, man, and I drop off Kalalo this morning.
3: Kalalo.
1: I chose some weed in there, Sister Winsom. Weed up that back foot, Sister Winsom. Chose a little weed in there. Hello, good morning.
3: Good morning, Brother Gary.
1: Oh, God.
3: Hey, oh, God. Why don't you tell people, say, I miss you, miss me, and tap aggravate my spirit?
1: Of course I miss you, but me guess I'm going to tell me, sir.
3: Tell the people them the truth, man.
1: And it's not no lie. I was talking, you still me feel good, me and your sister talk, I feel a little bit better. Come here, say, me say she nobody can draw with a one in Florida, but one up so, one up a flat up so, then the switchy.
3: Nobody not draw me away. Me the right job. Me do what me have to do.
1: No, but you can't tell me nothing, teacher. You're too untrued. For big woman.
3: What me do?
1: I mean, what is it?
3: Yeah, tap straight, you little
1: yes, you know what people draw. Call me. I look for you. And me say, then I put them pussy sitting and dry until he end up.
3: Nobody can draw me go nowhere. Me say me the right here. Me just in a situation. And me tell me explain it on the phone, but me not have to tell talk the world. Make people know my business.
1: How are you, by the way? You know, you're just a little puppy.
3: I'm good.
1: This one, Ali, she left New York and come at man so early. That came to you.
3: Like well, hey, 3-2-1, me no business with people business.
1: Eh?
3: Yeah, ladies, say till they do their part, and that your man vows.
1: But he might do a next man.
3: Well,
1: you never know.
3: We get teacher win an awful less, so.
1: What do you say? A tired tire? You think a tired tire? Normally, the woman tired the man, but this is one of the come back, the man tired this woman here. The woman fled land last night.
3: A chain
1: that. It's a chain and chain. My teacher, good morning.
3: Sister Winsome, boy. I'm going to get draw me out here. Yeah?
1: Sister Winsome, then cheer you up, girl. 40 flat.
2: Then I'm going to get you a beetroot and pop chai. If you're coming next, come on, man.
1: For
2: beetroot.
1: Where's the beetroot, Tawa?
2: watch your lettuce. I want you. I can't chat that way. I can't chat that way.
1: Father Vlad. You know any other man lives on Irish where you live? Any other man whatsoever?
2: No, brother. He was the tiny ass people and that. And that them.
1: No, sir.
2: Take care of you. All right. I'm a good
1: thing. Oh, you do? All the family? All right, may the Lord bless you, everything. Anything going on in your community?
2: No, you live this one at like a woe.
1: You don't get the money out of the government?
2: No, sir. Right, nobody here is using them for me to stop and change. I mean, there's nothing going on here.
1: So did you vote in any way?
2: Yeah.
1: Call the man you vote for.
2: Call him brother Gear and he tell me say father just dead and they just have more time in the meeting nobody I know.
1: Well on, ladies and secret. Hold on. Ladies and gentlemen. You are saying to me. Only happened in Jamaica. You call your MP.
2: Just have more time in the meeting nobody I know.
1: Well on, ladies and secret. Hold on. Ladies and secret.

0: Brother Gary, that is called soul tie.
1: What that?
0: Soul tie. The woman with the man with the collar, low.
1: Yeah, soul tie.
0: Soul tie, yes.
1: How that go? How that go? Because I first made the one there.
0: You never hear about soul tie. It's spiritual. So she have to go get spiritual cleansing thing.
1: So she need a bath. She need a bath then.
0: Yeah, she needs to go pray, fast and pray. If you want to get away from him. Reverend Sentofu can tell you more about the soul tide.
1: I lie. Reverend Button sitting there?
0: Yes. Christian's supposed to know about those things.
1: So me can't tie for my wife?
0: No, you know, leave. All right, it is. Oh, me explain.
1: Yeah. Hold on.
0: You get together.
1: Let me tell you about that error. I need one on Vice Boss. Vice Boss! So you said, if we have a woman, we can tie them.
0: The man, anybody, we left each other and come back, and left and gone and come back. It is a spirit, it's soul tied. No matter what happened, no come back to each other. For any reason at all. Yes, and they can't let go. So Shepherd will get prayers, and you know that she want and forget about it.
1: So the Uberman thing now go work then?
0: No, Ube a fool.
1: No, you know working about. You know, so Jesus now go do that. Me have to find somebody who can help her.
0: No man, then now him have to go to the Lord.
1: This need more than Jesus. This is a problem.
0: You have to go to Jesus fast and pray.
1: All right, baby. God bless your heart.
2: I want to say the Alpha Green and one. Me, I talk for years, you know, but me always I never believe in it, you know. I never believe. Years, me, I listen to you on the radio, you know, but besides, it's take you what you hear. You know, see it, and I tell you, a whole bunch of change in the scene. I want to show you, me used to go to bed at night time, and before me seems to sleep, my two hands get numb and dead. Wake up at night time, and I'm taking me off a blank back, a skill back over me, doctor give me feet.
3: Okay, the eye formula, it works for me, and I get good results. My eye used to be watery in the morning, I can't even see, but right now it's clear and I can see much better. I hear that people talking about it, so it's good, and I was there with my eyes so wet all the time, so I said I want to try it to see what it can do for me, and I get good results. My eyes so bright now, no water coming out in the morning. Thank you.
1: That's by your life, ladies and gentlemen. That's what they do. Good morning.
4: Top of the morning.
1: Top of the morning. In at the top with it. Right at top with it. Good morning. Well, go on, brother.
4: All right, now, me there going easy now. Me like how the lady talk about the eye formula a while ago, you know, because me fuck two of them this morning, you know.
1: Man, right? Every
4: I'm
1: day.
4: I'm doing like an eye exam. I want to make sure it's enough, me pressure now, you know?
1: Yeah. All right, go ahead here, sir. I may have beg a couple of buckles in my mind. I may not appreciate thing here, sir. I may beg 5 and 10 buckles at the eye formula.
4: All right. Say less then. We can do that. So, ladies and gentlemen, here you are, Brother G, sir. All right? And on top of that, ladies and gentlemen, if you're tuning in right now and you have any form of medical issue, could be diabetes, hypertension, cholesterol, fibroid, prostate, lupus, cancer, it no matter what you suffer from, because I'm going to give you a product absolutely free. I could have the eye formula. I could have the nerve formula. I could have the bio cleanse. Me could not pick, choose, and refuse this morning. But here's the catch. Of course, you have to answer one very simple and one easy trivia. Today is Wednesday. We call it hump day because we're getting over the middle of the week, the hump. You understand what I'm saying? So that's why we call it hump day. So what we want to do for you this morning is not only ensure that you get a product for free, but if you have the answer to my trivia, I'll give you 50% off any additional item. Here is the trivia, people. I'll make sure you have the answer. Now. Back in the days, when you get food poisoning, when your belly hurt you, when your tummy hurt you, my granny actually used to use one nut. And the name of the nut is not cashew, and it's not peanut. But me use a nut there. She dry.

0: 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All right? Especially if you're an individual that's going to, you're new to the product. This is our line of products. All right? And if you have a medical issue, speak with our certified nutritionist that's on site. They are here not only to point you in the right direction where our line of products are concerned, but they assist you with your diet. All right? So pick up the phone, ladies and gentlemen. Don't hesitate. Don't ever wait. Just call me now. All right?
1: Ghana Road. Ghana Road. Good morning. Good morning. Ladies and gentlemen, say good morning to Jamaica. Good morning to you, Mikey Sterling. Good morning, family. Hey, I want to say this to you. If you never hear, first in 2.5 years, Caribbean radio went up on numbers in the middle of the day. Yeah, first in the year, first in 2.5 years. And we wanted to try something. And we know other team. We didn't know, but we never did a figure it out. And my engineer said, brother, we come together a team and we said, we are going to do this. But I will do this and we saw it. We saw it yesterday. First in 2.5 years, Caribbean radio went up in the middle of the day with numbers. And ladies and gentlemen, from the show start, you see that the numbers now go down. Normally, my brother gear come off, it will go down 4,000 or 5,000. It stayed up yesterday. It, as a matter of fact, it went up higher. Which part me left it? That means somebody had the good. Hey. Did you listen to Caribbean radio yesterday all day? Yesterday in the first, a long time, drive time 6 to 8 went up over 3,000 something people. Me just want to big up the team. Love where I go on. Me love my seat. My engineer come and say, yo, look here. And let's go back 2 years. Look on the 2 year numbers. Look, go back 2 years. And me just want to tell everybody, say, I just want to ask God to continue blessing the way I do. We got me 2 new broadcasters yesterday. 3. As a matter of fact, 3. I noticed that between 12 and 2 to 4 days, nothing. But, you know, me tell you something. I can't take up it and show now. The numbers never go down yesterday, 2 to 4. I first see a long time musical player because we physically make a great playlist now. We are making a great playlist. Right now, me I make a new playlist today. With that something. I'm going to hear one of the playlists. That song I got in our next playlist where we are met. That song here. Good morning. Well, brother Ryan, I mean, I like that song I wore this morning. I mean, thank God I play it. This song met the crowd rocking this morning. Good morning, Sister Ida from Jersey. Good morning. That song your Joe teacher this morning. A long time you don't see her. Think the piece of clout did hold her.
2: What a friend we have in Jesus.
1: Mama Flo, good morning, babies.

0: Let me tell you something. More 200 women in my life like Mama Flo. 200 women in my life like Mama Flo. You know what I mean? I want the rest of them right there. Yeah. Ooh. In a matter of...
1: Brother Gary. Forward to Brother Gary. Forward. No backwards.
0: See it here.
1: Forward
0: see it
1: here. Coming from the Evangelist Morgan.
0: Thank you. One more time for you. Bless you. That's how you hold this morning, you know. Yeah, man. I'm not alive. Nobody. Let me say this to you. I was talking to Mama Flo yesterday and she's so happy. For direction of me, I go. She said, oh, look, let me know you. I'm the kind of uncomfortable. So I'm happy say God touch your heart. And bring you back to where everything is to used to be. Thank you very much, girl. And listen. I mean black on you know, I don't want about end time me telling myself if I don't say anything I go on, I know you anything I go on. Don't tell me. I want God to reveal things to me. I mean that's why I'm big up Zell went to please send confirmation. I go, I never send a confirmation. My wife knew you like, oh, my wife just knows, you are a teacher, short sister. If you care 10 people, she not turn your back. One thing I can't tell about her, she not turn your back. Good morning. Good morning. So big up yourself, girl, and hey, continue to do what you do. We love what we are doing. And big up Caribbean Radio HD. Hello, good morning. Me take that go drop on me up and already me I know. Teacher, I come drive, girl, work here, girl. My teacher, Mama Flo. Oh, me forgot. Hey, my bad. Ladies and gentlemen, I apologize. My wife, Ava, which she do this morning, and she gone from 8:20. She have an interview. Where she go talk to somebody, she interview. So, what is up with him? When you talk to people, what is up with him again? What is up with him when you talk to people? What is that name? What is up with him when you talk to people? Not interview, man. It's an interview, but you talk to them and say, so, what is that name again? From the job where she do. What is that name again, man? Where she sit on her wall of meds with somebody. So, she now get for there this morning. Hello, good morning.
2: You know, it's like the Knox about.
0: Eh?
2: I'm not going to ask you every time, Church, Mr. Sharon. I'm not going to ask you.
0: Good morning, baby. How are you?
2: My good, you know, good. I never caught up on the weekend to tell her that I enjoyed your soup. The soup was good, good, good. I had 2 cups.
0: No, me know you just call and say me enjoy my soup. Just talk it to make it real here. Say, it's so odd. Talk it to let not go. This a Paula Miller, Sister Paula Miller. One of the woman them around here, where nobody can just sit upon the ground and dry a little and she follow it.
2: Good morning, brother.
0: Let me tell you something. You know, say if me think anybody did if you take you away, I did the CK man. And if you take you away, nobody else can take you away. Nobody else. Nobody else. You tie on ya. How would you sit near Wiggy again? We tie you. Good morning. Let me ask a question. Wagwan, no. Where navigation is about it?
2: Hey, Brother G.
0: I'm
2: not telling you the truth. Are you talking about the numbers gone up? You see this app thing, anywhere you want to go rest, you can't rest this up. You understand me?
0: Some,
2: you're not in a chat room, but you just have to go and listen. Your Alexa, they run.
0: Wow. So the new... Where you see a guan undercover? Where you think that have a life to do with it?
2: I feel so, yes. Yes.
0: Yeah, me think so too.
2: Yes.
0: But me just want to tell you good morning and me long for see you. And our time is.
2: Me know say you go busy this weekend so you can't go cook no more soup for the people then. But listen, I know the soup don't need no big pot, a small pot like that. Good.
0: Super request now. The super request. Super request.
2: It's so good.
0: See, brother, Errol say I have 2 cups. No, I'm putting my career.
2: I have a three.
0: But you may have 3, me see, you know.
2: Me think a 3, no.
0: No, let me tell you something. Miss Annette have 4 boy picnic where she grew up. And she saw it well properly. Me are the big girl in the family. Big girl. You know, say I love cheers. Good morning.
2: And beloved, good morning.
0: I love you. Hello, good morning.
2: Coaching. She has a coaching job this
0: yes,
2: morning.
0: It's not interview. It's not interview.
2: Whatever,
0: good morning.
2: Coaching.
0: Ladies and gentlemen, are you sure you give me permission to put out the picture of these people? See, Miss Annette?
2: Yes.
0: I'm Miss Annette, me a table.
2: I will give you permission. You have permission. That's
0: all right,
2: how much
0: baby. I love you. Yeah, good morning. Ladies and gentlemen, more on to the cover Facebook, over YouTube, Bro Gear Radio. Everybody on TikTok going to go over Bro Gear Radio now. I'm going to go over this stuff for me now. And this morning, more encourage everybody, Bro Gear Radio and YouTube, download our app, Caribbean. Can you have to see them picture here now? I can't show a picture on TikTok. I can't show them on Facebook. I have to go over the web. Either Bro Gear Radio, when you can go, or Denise Park, good morning to you. Let me say, it might be around 3. No, I'm not even some soup over the weekend. I'm launching, and Jesus coming and going himself. Jesus coming and going himself. Me excited. Me can't wait for this weekend. Thank you. Hey, 7:45, big up myself, you know. This what my girlfriend just sent me from By Your Life. Part of IT, man. Right now, so I'm going to say we come together and we are running the place now. We are doing what we are doing now. And the boss don't give me nothing for announce it. Squeeze don't give me nothing for announce. Yeah, me see it. And the world. Big up New York, big up Orlando, big up everywhere. Me this I'm going to know. I'm ready. Come June, it's a whole new radio life. Ladies and gentlemen, everything I got changed. We are now 100% Brother Gary. That's where me there. Drop back that tune. You know what I got to do? For those who know me over 10 years, know which part me I come from. And know. I was speaking to a man yesterday, him do, him have a yacht. And him said he had a $70,000. And he come with food, he come with all kind of sitting. And me I say, I'm here calculate it. Come Zella, help me calculate this Zella. Everybody go over YouTube for me now, please. Bro Gary Radio. More show Zella present and more show. I'm big up our family Rasta. Only say girl look like Miss Annette. Girl look like Miss Annette. Bad. And let me drop one more for the same rhythm. Natty Omar. I'm going to drop that next song, but I soon drop for your song. Now. Hold on, man. That song, yeah. Cool and deadly. Cool and deadly. Sister Marcia Morgan. Sister Morgan, good morning. And

Auntie Maxine Big Now, good morning. 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Jimple Clemmy sitting, my Jingle Clemmy sitting. They said assurance. Hey, brother Tony, in your playlist began, you know. You know what you said them one night?

0: Brother Gary. Still I will try. Me say me I got done radio. Start June. Loving me say the real Garfield see me to come back. Give come out of me.
1: Brother Gary, brother Gary.
0: Stop it. Mama Jim Price, tell about Mr. Good Morning. Original. Your boy, come up. One Spanish town. Yo, me say me I got done radio. Set me set back your thing. Oh, yeah. Me a squeeze or create history. Watch it.

0: She says, carry the people, my go like say. 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
1: Those storms may gather dark in the sky.
0: Oh, Keisha.
1: Still I will trust the Lord.
0: Hey, we in jail, we in the man. We in jail, we in the WNG. We in jail, we in the
2: door.
0: Morning, me charge you. Why me charge
2: you? I'm not getting on the car this morning. No.
0: See there. Where is it? The one that make, the one that make you a rock, don't.
2: Oi?
0: The one that make you a rock, don't.
2: Uncle Barry, man. Uncle Barry.
0: Big up myself, Uncle Barry. Hold it, sir. 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

0: different. 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
1: Hear it.
0: Liz Black. What time? 2 to 4? I don't know.

0: Hello, good morning.
1: Good morning, bro, Gary.
0: Morning.
1: Are you, man?
0: Nobody know now, this chat me today, you know. Someone have to go find somewhere who's going to listen to me. Now, focus on nobody right now, you know.

0: Hold on, I have a mic here, though.
1: Watch it in the general. Watch it. Watch it.
0: Let me say this. Let me take that tune. I know what on there. Let me take that tune. I know what on there. Miss Ivantis, good morning, sir.
2: It's up on you. When I give you the 19, is up on you. Worry, don't. Let the people hear.
0: All right,
2: the 19 of God is up on you.
0: All right, sir. Good morning. Come back. I want to go and ask
2: you.
0: So.
2: Yes,
0: good morning. Good morning. Good morning. Good morning. Let me tell you why. Let me tell you how I feel this morning. Let me tell you something. Listen here. That's how I feel. Listen how I feel. Let me tell you how I feel. This morning, I feel say, if Jesus Christ comes.
3: Like sea, when
0: if Jesus comes this morning, brother Errol, that's how I feel. Let me tell you.

0: Hey, Miss Mention, good morning, girl. Good morning, good morning. We soon fix up a schedule. At 10 to 12, yeah, come on. Look, a mistake go around this, so. We soon start that up, my baby. Now, yourself, because you're going too good. Good morning, all day yesterday into now. I am logging into one and plenty. Good morning. Hello, good morning. Sure. How are you now, man?
1: Active.
0: The anointed active. We say the anointed active.
1: Energy, my boss. You're a tingle. You're a tingle.
0: Hold on there. Let me check the one and come back. Brother Errol.

morning. Pastor Higgins, good morning, sir. 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All Nation, good morning. Central, good morning. I want to say good morning too.

0: that person and easy.
1: Hello, good morning.
0: Did you just text me and say back in the days? Brother Gary's
1: yes,
0: back.
1: Me
0: gone.
1: Yes, Brother Gary.
0: Y'all won't see. Don't tell nobody. Don't see, say, Brother Gary. This sound like when you're back in the days. Well, I'm dead, no man. Well, I'm dead, no man. She said, Brother Gary, this sound like when you're back in the days on Miami.

0: Well, I'm a man. Well, I'm a man. Well, last time I see me get up on a morning show, I'm taking it there, man. Come on. 8 minutes past the hour of 9 o'clock. No, well, until when Memorial Fest done. No, well, until Memorial Fest done. Catch pa one your foot and just rock. Catch pa your foot and rock panda one. Nobody want to tell me, say, when Jesus is not it, it have to go on good. When Jesus is not it, it have to go on good. Let me tell that one again. One more me play and come back. Hold on. Hello, good morning.
1: Good morning, brother Gary.
0: Morning, brother Wang. How are you doing, Charge?
1: You may enjoy your song, then, man.
0: All right, me Charge. Hello, good morning.

0: My God. Hello, good morning.
1: You know something?
0: Yeah.
1: The program always sweet, you know. But this morning, you had mustard. I don't know, extra honey or what you did this morning, but I'm telling you, you have me full of goosebumps here.
0: Let me tell you what's going on. There's a special anointed running through the airwaves, and it finds its place, and it just humbly rests there. And it's resting here. It's not
1: I think because it's in my house this morning.
0: Now move. If you feel the anointed coming through the airways, the anointed is welcome back in the city. Good morning. And the whole brother gear, this he look like. Remember that one day? From the Miami Gardens.
2: My God, when I in awe and wonder,
0: consider. Brother Colin. Brother Colin, morning.
3: Good morning, people. I need your great prayers this morning. Some blessings for both of us, man. Come
0: on. Thank you. Thank you, man. Let's go. Let's go. Let's go. Ben Waffy. Reverend, set up. You have to go buy one car.

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A Mount Vernon. 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Do and say, tell your husband he's making too much noise. 7:30 morning time.

0: it to our Jesus. We ain't see remember them days that we ain't see. When the enemy said, no, you can't make them too wide apart. The enemy said, hey, come here, no, come here. The enemy finally wanted to beat the demons. The man said, no, come here, no, can't make we and G and brother gear, man. Buck up. We no can't do that. If we no ever make them buck up with David, we in trouble. So we could separate them fast. Hold on, Dean Fraser, good morning, sir. Bucky shot.
1: Oh, Lord, my God, when I ain't on one.
0: Pastor, good morning, sir. How are you?
2: Good morning, good morning, good morning. Good morning, Honorable Dr. Brother Gary. How you doing, sir?
0: No, sir, me no want to name them. I like Brother Gary. Brother Gary make you feel like a
2: home is. Oh, no, man. But, I see you this morning, man. You're bringing on us up on high today.
0: Listen, let me say this to you. When you listen to this radio show, it's supposed to take you up to the highest level.
2: Amen.
0: It's not supposed
2: Amen.
0: To take
2: Amen.
0: You down. Amen. And I want to say, let me say this to your wife publicly. Let me say this to the both of you. Thank you, Fanny Batam. And as from now on, I'm going to... is it okay if I change the name to New Destiny as from today?
2: Absolutely. New Destiny. Absolutely. New Destiny Christian Church. Absolutely.
0: I'm going to start calling the New Destiny, man, because that's where the energy is going. And let me tell you this Amen. Publicly. Ladies and gentlemen, the pastor, man, I'm a friend. I met him in a Bravo parking lot, and it become history. I was out there giving yes. out flyer, and I see something pan him different.
2: Mm,
0: I'm going to say, sir, you're a pastor? He said, oh, you know, me say, me see it.
2: Wow.
0: And from that,
2: yes.
0: we become friends. And let me
2: yes,
0: say this to
2: yes.
0: you. The man at Open Church, I never say about Open Church. I just saw him, I said, sir, Mr. Pastor, he said, oh, you know me, pastor. I said, hey, look it. You know some people yes. look like pastor. You look me no look me look like them general. So me know me no pastor. But ladies and gentlemen, want everybody will live in a Port St. Lucie, Palm Beach, Fort Pierce, Vero
2: yes.
0: Beach, anywhere you live. When you put this
2: yes.
0: calendar down by your phone, put this by your phone. I told
2: yes.
0: my friend a couple months ago, the reason why I leave North Miami Church of God
2: yeah.
0: is no, I leave one church when I get baptized into. I get baptized
2: yeah.
0: at a church, pastor. Let me draw me seat. Because when time I talk, me like, sit down. When me I drop music,
2: yeah.
0: me like, get up. Because that me used to. I used to go to a church named Lennox. It's somewhere at a Baptist church in. That's where I get baptized. And I
2: Wait,
0: said...
2: Lennox Road in Brooklyn?
0: No, one church in a Miami name. Somewhere
2: okay,
0: at a
2: gotcha.
0: Baptist church.
2: Yes.
0: And I get baptized there.
2: Yeah.
0: Jesus tricked me. I don't know where me yeah. Jesus tricked me. I'm being there. And pastor, let me tell you the truth. I went there and
2: yeah.
0: New Year's Eve, I decided I'm going to help her as a pastor.
2: Yeah.
0: And the pastor looked at me and said, you cannot leave. If you leave, you cannot come back here.
2: Mm.
0: And I said, as a church girl? She said, the pastor explained to me, said, you're a member. And if I say that you cannot leave, me say, okay, Mr. Pastor, me never
2: Jesus.
0: Know. Me say, me never know. I apologize. But Mr. Make you know, say, me not come to church tonight. Me say, me a big man, and not even
2: absolutely.
0: My wife not going to do that to me.
2: Yes, yes.
0: And one of my friends I walk me in church, I say, Mwanga, give me help. Because my church good. Everything comfortable in
2: yes.
0: there. And he
2: yes,
0: said, me enough
2: yes,
0: go,
2: yes.
0: if you go, me enough to come back.
2: Wow. Wow.
0: And me leave.
2: You see, that's the problem in a brother, Garrett. People are so into church and not the kingdom.
0: Come on, man.
2: And
0: come on,
2: big,
0: man.
2: It's a big difference. It's the kingdom. And when you understand the kingdom, you know that somebody going and help somebody else is an extension of what God wants to accomplish in the earth. Because, you know, so many of us, we are so caught up in the audience. You know, how much people are in the seats are and so forth. And people are not being empowered and being impacted. And that's what I hope and pray that New Destiny will do. The vision that God has given us is not about the audiences in terms of the numbers. It's about the quality of ministry that it can be real. People are going through some very challenging time. And they don't need just a passive word. Jesus is not in the manger anymore. You know, how do that affect me when my child is strung out on drugs? I need some a real word that goes to the core of my heart to empower me to overcome my struggles, overcome the stuff that I'm dealing with stuff in my marriage and life and work, and so to create some type of hope and possibility that in spite of how things may seem around me, I believe God and I'm hopeful that I can come out of this. And that's what we hope today. It's about the kingdom. It can't be about any one church or any one pastor. And that's one of the things we're trying to do, even the New Destiny Church, is to create a ministerial alliance where we all as pastors can sit at the table and serve the community. It's not about just any one individual person, but let's all sit at the table. Let's join hands. If you have, instead of me trying to use my $1 and feed everybody and help everybody, if 5 or 10 of us come together with our $1, that's $10 we have to see to serve the community in which we are serving together. And that's what a kingdom is about. That's what God wants us is, you know, is to have a kingdom mindset and not a church mindset. Nowhere in the scripture he said he called us to be members, he calls us to be disciples. Wow. Big difference.
0: Let me ask you a question, Pastor. And yes. What I think I'm saying this morning is, ladies and gentlemen, the address for, what's the address for your church, and when is the first service?
2: Yes, it's New Destiny Christian Church, and it will be held at 1251 Southwest California Boulevard in Port St. Lucie. We'll be having our service in the Oakhamel K-8 school in the auditorium. Wow. And it starts at 10 a.m. And it'll be on June the 7th. So I want to invite everybody, please come out and be a part of what God is doing. If you're looking for a church home, or if you just feel stuck where you are and you need a shift, you need something different, I invite you to come. I'm pretty sure, you know, you'll not only hear or the worship, but the Spirit of God, you know, will be there and touch your heart in ways that you probably have never felt before. So I encourage you, please come out on June the 7th at 10 a.m. at 1251 Southwest California Boulevard, which is Oakhamel K-2A School. Our first service will be held there, and it's New Destiny Christian Church. You can also look us up on the web. We're there as well.
0: And when I think I can tell you, you're sure something when you call me yesterday, you said, Brother G, after me you don't talk, you said, Brother G, just I realized my wife said we now go there. Can I buy 4 tickets to give away? Pastor, that blew my mind. Let me tell you something. When I just started church back in the days, not church, when I just started radio, all of the pastors, they were there on me. I mean, a proof. When me I keep an event, if they can't come, then me buy 4 or 5 tickets and give it.
2: Yes.
0: That's right. And I pray a couple of weeks ago, I said, God, can you take me back to that place where I used to be?
2: Yes.
0: And
2: absolutely.
0: When I did that, sir, I said, God, take me back. Me and my pastor in dead and gone now, Indian Pastor Stuart. Him don't believe in cancer, but every time he keep a concert and he see the flyer, he call me and say, take a check here and buy 10 tickets. And give them away free because I'm in a like paid concert.
2: Right.
0: And every time, and the man that don't believe in paid concert, he will buy a 10, he will buy a 15. And when you call me, when I pray a couple weeks ago, I say, God, I promise you, I'm going to do what you want me to do. And I'm going to take back where I used to be, where people stop looking at it. And when you call me, and say, Brother G, we're not going there, but me I go sell you and buy 4. That blow my mind.
2: Yes, because that's what it is. So we have to give back to the community, and we want to make sure we're not here just asking people to support us, but how can we support them? And even simple as that, we don't know even for those few hours at that concert how it alleviates the weight that people are dealing with in that moment and in that time. You know, and you know, we gotta give back. It can't just about we taking something. It's about us giving back to our communities that we are called to serve in. And even if it's not in our community, sometimes we got to stretch beyond that and see the need of somebody else and who can benefit from it. Then that's kingdom minded. As I said, I'm not about the four walls. I'm about the kingdom. And whoever I can help to expand the kingdom, I'm going to make sure I do that.
0: Ladies and gentlemen, it's given away this morning. this morning, yes. The first person we call that number, yeah, una get a yes. ticket for our memorial fest. Here's the number, 561-543-1870. And a Port St. Lucie the Monday, so you have to leave a Port St. Lucie if you get a ticket. Yes. Don't have a workplace. You live a Port... No. Yeah, some people will say, Pastor, yes. I live... No, he live in Port St. Lucie. So he want yes. to just have a ticket gear. Here is the number, yes. 561-543-1870. Call that number yes. right now, and somebody will reach out to you and tell you where they can, or they get the ticket to you. 561, and we have a free bus, I leave Port St. Lucie. So you'll be blessed there free.
2: Yes, yes, yes, yes, yes.
0: Thank yes. you very much, sir. And listen, man, we're going to talk. I am a part of what yes. you are doing, and we just want to big him up, Imani family. See the number here, 561-543-1870. You have to live in Port St. Lucie to grab it, 561-543-1870. 561-543-1870. Hey, as I was testifying to you earlier on, ladies and gentlemen, everything we do, me ask God to give me a testimony. I swear. Everything me do, me ask God for make me can testify by my program. A couple of weeks ago, me a prayer, me I said, God, I want to get back to Wishpa me there. He said, what you mean? Me say, me want get back. Me say, me know me not there. He said, what you mean? Me say, right now, me want get back to that place. The DJ anointed turn up, me want the radio anointed back. He said, no, it never gone, are you? He said, never gone. Yeah, man. So this morning, I and what I was saying to you, ladies and gentlemen, and by the time yesterday the man called me and said, Brother G, cut him a buy ticket for himself, you know. And then the wife said, remember I said, we are got Orlando. He said, oh my God. He said, Brother G, remember buy four tickets and give it. And I was saying to God, do Jesus, bring me back. That's in the community. If me not, if the pastor them are the, somebody from the church not going to be there, then can buy a ticket, 2 or 3 tickets and give it. We in our community now, when because pastor now go, the members cannot go. And I'm trying asking God for me to change that. Cause if the pastor buy a ticket and I give it to a church, people are gonna say, yo, pastor, end after event there. And let me tell you, ladies and gentlemen, so the man, their church is located at. And let me tell you why now. So when I moved to Port St. Lucie, I find one church named Port St. Lucie Worship Center. I find one church named Bishop Smith, the preacher, then our next church. I find all nation. I find some good. Church of course, Church of God, Pastor Higgins, I'm a general that. General. And I tell myself, sir, because that happened to me the last time when the pastor put me to the church and said, I can't stay here because I don't want to become a member of no church. Because one thing me want to can visit any church anytime I feel like. And because the pastor man didn't tell me that, I just say, yo, I'm not a member then. Because me want to go to any church where I want to go visit and do what I want to do. Because I want to support as much as I can. And through the pastor and tell me, sir, Garfield, you stand by my name and say, Mr. Garfield Smith, if you are a member of this church, what the church name again? Some other Baptist, don't got 37 and 183rd. Pastor Walters, one short man from St. Kitts, was the pastor. Somebody said, I'm going to have a lot of feedback. Feedback, man, what? Anybody hear any feedback? Somebody said, anybody hear any feedback? I go on. We don't know about no feedback. Anybody hear any feedback on TikTok? Man, I hear something, you know. And ask Brother Errol. See, Brother Errol, yeah? Ladies and gentlemen, many of us go visit church every Sunday. Every Sunday, every Saturday. We go visit everybody. And when the pastor did that to me, I said, no, I'm done. I will never become a member of a church again. So I know how you out there. How you feel. And when I come across that man your name, what's the one next pastor man? the man here, in church there, Port St. Lucie. Him name, what his name again? Let me tell you if I see his name. His name, Pastor Simit. Divine Worship Center. Divine Worship Center. All Nation Church. Me and the whole of the pastor, then cool. So for me, I want to visit them, me and my gang, just pull up and go celebrate with them. Don't. And when I met Bishop Green, every time I talk to him, I said, Bishop, anything you do, me in it. But I cannot become a member. I am not doing it. Because me no want a guy tell me if you do, because I'm a big man. I want guy me listen to a Jesus. Me no want if me a gun away, you say, oh, it's pastor, Christian, you can't go. Who? Who? Me go respect you, me go rate you. Hello, good morning. Hello, good morning. And now, me there, I may say, all I want to do is just support every church. If they keep an anniversary, we're going to go work with them, help them promote. You know what I mean? I did something there. I did something inner. So now, the money I do them first church, the first day, I may say, all I want to do is just support every church. If they keep an anniversary, we're going to go work with them, help them promote. You know what I mean?

0: please give me a call when you can. Thanks. Okay. So there's somebody there. Somebody just want big up. Very nice, official, but very, very brief. For real, brother. Music sweet. Yeah, man. So we just want to encourage everybody. This radio station here, I give God every glory and deserve. No man is not getting no glory to it. I just saw me there. Brother Gary, you still give of. I don't know what that person you say now. What that person you try to say. Hello, hello, good morning.
1: Hello, good morning.
0: Good morning, ma'am. How are you?
1: Fine, thank you.
0: Uh-oh. Good morning. This sound like you.
1: I am so blown away with a comment you made just now.
0: Wow.
1: You asked the Lord to give you a special anointing, and he says, it was always there. It's not me, it's you.
0: What, sister? Wow. Ladies and gentlemen, she never come.
1: General mistakes we make thinking the Lord take anything back.
0: Hey,
1: we
0: Jesus.
1: Deny
0: wow.
1: access. We need to go back
0: wow.
1: and take up because he never takes back what he gives to us.
0: Wow. Wow.
1: Mm, powerful.
0: Wow,
1: powerful.
0: Sister Bridget, you give me chills. You give me chills. Ladies and gentlemen, she never call me cell phone or she call the radio phone. That means that she's a listener. Attention, tell me that she's a listener. Sister B, I was telling my wife last night, I call your name, Mr. Biebs. Our brother used to bust me over the dolphin, put me up in one box with Sidon. Last time I call your name to my wife, you know. She has, and no, me and I get tight. She never tight like that at the time. And no, we tight. I mean, I wear it tight first.
1: And Brother G, you have to miss it to want it. If you're not missing it,
0: Sister
1: if you're
0: Bridget.
1: Not hungry for it,
0: Sister
1: then you
0: Bridget.
1: Keep ignoring it and going with the norm.
0: I know.
1: You just messed me up this morning.
0: I know what God called me to do.
1: That is the message. The
0: wow.
1: access is there, my brothers and my sisters.
0: My
1: God did
0: God.
1: Not take it. You
0: my
1: need
0: God.
1: To go back to it.
0: My, thank you, ma'am. When you hear that, that's Bridget Blucher. She just confirm the message to me, just say. Because sometimes if the real people don't do it, don't listen. Jesus said to me, Garfield, I did not take away your blessed, your anointed. You stop it. So, Lord, I'm back. Let me do this and come right back. You know, Leonardo, I buy your life, thing there. Nothing listen on yet.
2: Okay, so he was diagnosed with diabetes in his eye, and he had to get, because I told you he had a diabetes in his eye, and it's like he doesn't have to get no shots somewhere in his eye. And I think I spoke to you the other day, the eye formula has been helping him a lot. He has to keep getting shots because his eye was leaking.
0: Hello, good
2: and
0: morning.
2: That happened like last September, and then he kept taking the eye formula consistently. When he went back in October, he didn't want to take another shot because he had gotten like 3 rounds already. So then he just, by a leap of faith, he said, I don't want no more shots. I'm going to keep taking the eye formula to see what happened. When he went back in January and they test him again, she said to him, whatever you're doing, keep doing it. You don't need any more shots. So he's done 2 appointments since then, and his appointments has gone longer. Like he doesn't go back every month anymore. He go back every couple months. And every time he goes back, she tells him to keep doing what you're doing. So here I am trying to get the eye formula because, you know, it's expensive, but hey.
0: It work. It's expensive, but it work. And this morning, I go beg Zen Mafia give me $199 package, you know. $199 something, you know. In the morning, I no charge it.
3: All right. So, what you say? You want something $99 in the morning, yeah?
0: Yes, sir.
3: After that Wednesday. All right, let me just do this then. Let me just give them 2 products for $99 right
0: Jeez.
3: Now.
0: Jeez, oh, right? you mean?
3: Yes, man.
0: No, you're the permit.
3: Give them 2 products right now for $99. Well, you're going to go on, Brother G. We are at the easiest trivia this morning. Because everybody bright and everybody are listening. Everybody know how to do this thing right now. Meaning, there's a hard word known as Mississippi. It's so hard to spell. From where they may realize that a lot of people can't spell it. Even though Mississippi is a hard word to spell, you have a lot of people who just cannot spell it. So if they can't spell it this morning, the only way they will be is to be able to get 2 products for $99 and tell them, say, yo, this is the Brother G special right now. People, me never going to do this. Brother G, say, if you do this phone, me I do it for 5 minutes and me I do it for the first 50 people. You will get any 2 items

0: 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So, me say, Mississippi is a very hard word to spell. 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Pick up the phone. Mississippi is a hard word to spell. But no fan who can't spell it. The first thing I'm going to go say is M-I-S-I-M-I-S-S-I. No, that wrong. Me say Mississippi. Me break it down. And I said it's a hard word to spell. But I'm only asking the listeners who are interested in the two products for $99 to just spell it. That's it. All right? 844-276-4279. That's 844-276-4279. That's 844-276-4279. The Brother G special ends in a few. Brother G, when you say if you cut it off, we are cut it off. So ring the number for me there. I have to go run, go help them with the cars. And remember, any two for 99, you know?
1: Any two.
0: Call
1: the number you're
0: right.
1: All right. 844-276-4279. Any two product for $99. Hello? I formula. Diabetes formula. Good morning. The problem we have, Star, and yo, somebody just sent me. Sometimes we make some speech and we don't even know we are doing it. We just make it, you know. Because God give you the word, you know. I'm just want to encourage people. I just want to encourage everybody. Ladies and gentlemen, a memory weekend. The day. There, ladies and gentlemen, everybody. Good morning to New Destiny Church, ladies and gentlemen. Pastor Carlton Smith, good morning to you, Machaji. But I know about Carlton. Who Carlton Smith? And good morning. So I mean, I tell the idea last time. Just tell you, say, God in our new direction. I follow him. It's now 9:39. A new direction. Auntie V, good morning, Sister V. Time short. He don't want you to spell good morning. So, hear me now. Drop back a song in the morning, you know.

0: for those who know we, man, when tell you, for those who know we and know Brother Gary, I know, say, at this used to bring that something here. At this bring we different music from everybody else. People still listen to Mind Time for ear. People used to listen to gospel reggae, hey, my man, in time for ear, some real thing. And it used to be a blessing, and it's still a blessing. But sometimes we get in ourselves, man like me, sometimes in our life, and God have to carry back and say, come back over here, sir, Charlie. Come back over here, sir. Hello, good morning. Hello. Yeah, what happened now? Let me say this to you. In all my life, in radio and promotion, honest to God, ladies and gentlemen, let me tell you what I do to myself. What I don't know. A month ago, I look for myself and I say, everything I want to see in a radio and promotion, God, me get it scared. Because you see, sometimes when things are going good for you, you know, check yourself, you know. Oh. Let me say it again. Ladies and gentlemen, sometimes when things are going good for you, you know, check yourself, you know. And see if you do anything fumbling, you know. A month ago, I said to mama, say, yo, you know, I want to look into my life, though. Because everything are going good for me right now, you know, babes. Radio, promotion, everything are going good for me, you know. She said, oh, you mean? Me say, my girl, me say, go look into my life. Look into myself. And check if me a mess up anyway. Come here. Ladies and gentlemen, listen to me. No fight time when things are going good in our life. We don't check yourself. Listen, my family. We just feel so with the upper top. And we just run and we not look down and we not care. We just do. And I can't remember the highest part of my radio career. A death of God licked me down. So there goes my wife's speech coming back to me again. You can't do the same thing and expect different result. Let me say it again. The ice part of my life, when Squeeze gave me a contract around 15 years ago, and I pay me $15,000 a month, I wasn't checking nothing. I wasn't checking myself. My general, Natty Omar, see me. I am the king. Round there, so. And he said, yo, love child, come here. I said, why go and charge you? He said, you know, say, you bring too much new face for my block. And because of you make me not rush some guys. Guys, him called them, you know. And I say, I'm a fan him off. You know, my art. Fan him off. Fan him off. I mean, can't make this happen to me again. It happened to me 15 years ago. I am in the highest part of my career when it comes to radio, when it comes to concert, when it comes to everything I'm doing in my life. I am at the highest part where I'm there right now. Honest to God, ladies and gentlemen. I have never seen my life like this. I have a hot girl in my life. I have some good friends. I have some good things. I have some bad mind people. So now, a month ago, I said to my wife, say, yo, I'm going to sit down and check myself, you know. Check myself. Just check myself. And enough away. When things are going good now in life, we not check yourself. Honest. Hello, good morning.
1: Morning, boss.
0: Morning, my charge.
1: Remember in our youthful days, our parents used to say some user word. And Chicken Mary out the near, that was a big message to us.
0: See that?
1: Remember those
0: yeah, man, we are talking about, man. That. Yeah, man.
1: Yeah, man. Chicken, use a word. And Chicken Mary out the near, that was a big message to us.
0: See that?
1: Remember
0: see that?
1: Those
0: yeah, man, we are talking about, man. That. Yeah, man.
1: Yeah, man. Chicken Mary at the near. When we are on top of things, man, a lot of us don't remember God.
0: See?
1: And remember where God brought us from.
0: My God.
1: But I can say, my brother, that God is doing
2: something. I think we reach.
1: Amazing.
2: So true, Brother Gary. When things are going through, we're not check yourself. We think
1: and
2: that is
1: some
2: we think we reach.
1: You have some spiritual people around you now, Brother Gary.
0: Well, I don't charge you, come until you call you come here, I'm going to sleep, you know, like, I'm going to sleep on top of you, you know. I mean, like, you slow me up bad. So, you may say, no, Brother Leonard, well, I'm Brother Leonard, I soon come. Me have only 4 hours, we and you have 9. Well, may I say to you, no, ladies and gentlemen, I'm going to get the word out there, you know. When God does something in our life, we forget everything, you know, we now focus on God no more, you know. We think we reach. And a month ago, I look at my wife and I say, yo, she said, oh, you mean? I said, babe, I just want to check myself and make sure, say, I don't make no mistake and I don't do nothing, I don't do some little thing that don't make sense, because I have been there. When I did a squeeze, just imagine, you get a youth, you're not paying the rent and I get 15,000 US a month. Who can chat to you? And me that. And God, it went down. So this morning, I just want to send a message to everybody out there. I don't know who you are this morning. Things are going good for you. Things are going good for you. Everything are going good. The only thing now is good is your relationship with Jesus Christ. Man are going, you have a good man, you have a good woman, everything are going good, you have a good job. Hey, you are going with yourself. Check yourself this morning. Check yourself. Jump inside the song and come back. Hold on there. Check yourself for me this morning. No? Look, if you violate nobody, I never apologize. That's the one that's the biggest one, you know. That one there the biggest one, you know.

0: Yes, come. Good morning, sir. How are you? Good morning, good morning, good morning, good morning.
1: Good morning, brother Gary.
0: Good morning, Mr. Andre. How are you, the boss?
1: Good, man. I love the message today.
0: Then I must,
1: absolutely,
0: man.
1: Enjoying the message.
0: When things are going good for you, Andre, we don't remember nothing writing, you know.
1: Enjoy, man. Like, you know, last night, the kids them said, pray for them, man. I just pray thanks. And I said, Daddy, how can I just thank you? I said, I just give thanks here, man, because I shouldn't, you know, and then I understand what blessing feel like.
0: Yeah.
1: We know when God crush me if you make wine out of way.
0: Hey, I'm minister. Hey, deacon. Come, deacon. Like, come, you know, deacon.
1: We've been there where God has,
0: yes,
1: said,
0: man.
1: Let me bring it to your knee so you can understand, say, me not control, yeah?
0: Yo,
1: and you can work hard, wow, but it may not bless you.
0: Only your deacon, ladies and gentlemen. I hope your mother listen. Mama, you're the good child. Girl, you're the good boy, boss. Deacon, boss, mama. Well, go ahead, Mr. Andre. I like that also. I like it. I wish for this day.
1: So, this is in Palm Bay. This is actually a listing I have. It's coming on the market. Probably about next week, Wednesday, I'm going to list it. But you don't know me, I always want to bring it to our people first. Give them what we call first dibs. So just in case anybody thinking about moving to Palm Bay, you want a big four-bedroom where it look like the new house, it just look like a little box. It have a lot of character. Tub, shower, double sink. Lifestyle house. Bossy, yeah, house. Right? You have a $16,000. Yes, I said $16,016. If you have that in your pocket right now, I can guarantee you the owner will get you into this property. Right, it's four bedroom, seat of an office. This lady was a older lady that did cyber security. She had about 20 computer. So the house went clear out. As I can say, whatnot did they for one whatnot? Never whatnot. We can't leave a whatnot for you for the internet. Same way. Right. But this is a beautiful house. It's in Palm Bay, Florida. Again, you're looking about a $3,000 mortgage, and you can come out of pocket $16,000 and own this four bedroom house. It's on a quarter acre. It already have mango tree, right? It have washer, dryer, everything we need for moving. You can grab this for $16,000. If that sound like you, you want to come to Florida a long time, you don't want no HOA, you want to place a plant and host, have a big house.
0: Yeah, this look like, right? this look like a new house, no, Andre?
1: It's not a new house, but may I tell you, when this house was built, this is a house I was a top notch. However, everything in that new, AC new, roof new, water heater new, you're not going to have no problem with this property. Right? You have a good 15, 20 years of living at this house, we don't know headache. You don't have to change anything. Very nice house.
0: And give me a number for you, then can I reach you now, please?
1: So that's 954-607-9304. That's 954-607-9304. A lot of you guys are asking for Georgia and New York and New Jersey and so on. So I'm going to try to get you a video of out of Florida Friday, and then we turn back to Jamaica again. So don't forget, we cover all 50 states. We cover Jamaica. If you want to buy, rent, sell, renovate your house, build a house, whatever it is, real estate, you call us. 954-607-9304. 954-607-9304.
0: Let me ask you a question. What are what people need? What do they need to get the house right now? What do they need?
1: A house like this? 620 credit score. Guarantee if you're in a car, squeeze that sort out easy. 620. You mean, I mean, it's a 700 or no? 620. $16,000 in your pocket. And you have to just be willing and able. And listen, let me tell you, if you do, I will get it done.
0: Wow, I like it. Give me the phone number again one more time, please, sir.
1: 954-607-9304. You can call or text me. 954-607-9304.
0: All right, and you hear that? Call up Andre and get yours. Ladies and gentlemen, the man are hooking up a nice house this. We need something up a Palm Bay. How you mean, my family and friend? Running night. Thank you very much, sir, Andre.
1: Yeah.
0: And keep the house there. Don't move it. Can I go straight in the background? Right here, sir. Good morning.

0: me call that lady and see if me get her. Because she have two tickets I give her to.
1: Good morning.
0: Good morning, young lady. How are you?
1: I'm doing fantastic. And you?
0: I'm great. You're live on the radio, so...
1: Oh, boy. That.
0: Good morning. How are you, by the way?
1: I'm doing terrific, Brother Gary. So excited.
0: You carry it for tomorrow, don't? For Saturday?
1: Oh, yes. I cannot wait. Trust me, I'm already packed and ready to go.
0: Uh-oh. Good morning. And ladies and gentlemen, she do, tell my people what you do. Take a moment.
1: Listen, I am Dr. Small. I am the education solutionist. Okay? I say that because with all the problems that's going on with education, I have the solution. And if there's a solution, there's no problem. You agree, Brother Gary?
0: 100%.
1: All right. Listen, I'm not just a tutor. I don't believe in just getting kids ready to go to the next grade or just to get an A on a test. We got to prepare our children to life, for the real world, you know? And when I say the real world, I mean, you know, it takes certain type of discipline to make it out there. Success skills like discipline and perseverance. We can't depend on motivation because, you know, that come and go. So when we want our children to really succeed in life, you got to teach them and you got to train them right now while they're young, while their habits are forming. So what I do, it's a little different than the typical tutoring program. I am going to educate your child. I educate the kids. Hold on, I'm going to call them. I'm going on. So the way I educate the children, it's real learning. They don't just remember something to take a test and pass. They're going to remember the pattern, the skill, the strategy. It's going to make sense to them so that they can always apply it. Just again, common sense in real world. Here, a lot of people say they don't never use algebra, but you learn algebra so that you can reason and so that you can think critically in life. All right, so I guess I can keep going. So what we do?
0: No, we're not keep going. You can talk. I know you can teach them. So what age group kids do you take?
1: Okay, I like to take them starting in first grade. If they are developmentally ready in kindergarten, I'll take them. But in our program, it's very rigorous. So I like first grade through second grade. I like to accept them, but I work with kids up to eighth grade.
0: Okay. So yeah. Ladies and gentlemen, what she do, she's in the Palm Beach area. That's where she's at. And she tutor kids. And later we are wait until when we picnic. We wait until when the say kid don't. For tutor them, no. Kids need to get educated towards facing the real world. Wrong or right?
1: You're right. You're absolutely right. And see, just like you said, parents like to wait until third grade when they get the letter from the school. But by then, you end up with a child that already developed the habits. Now, I know you're always talking about these other programs on your website and, you know, like Herbalife and stuff. What we're talking about in education is you want to do the prevention. The prevention is always better than the cure. And then a lot of people want to wait until they see the signs. Once you see the signs, the child's already sick and sick real bad because that habit is hard to break.
0: Wow. What's your phone number they can reach you?
1: 561-567-2147. Again, 561-567-2147. Call me Dr. Small.
0: Her name is Dr. Small. If you have a kid and you know you want them to get tutored, that's what she do. She work in the industry. She's there with them during the morning and she have her own private business. 561-567-2147. And she even go as far and say, no, I better give it. I'm going to give away a ticket, two tickets to your show because I love what I'm hearing. And this morning, the first person will call her and tell us you hear her up on the radio. I will pick up a ticket for you. That sound good?
1: I love it. I want you to tell them also, Brother Gary, that this year we have a homeschool option and I'll accept for any first and second grade student, I'll accept them. And when they're done with me, they will be two academic school years ahead of any other public school kid.
0: Wow. When you hear that? Invest in the new youth them. Invest in the kid them. When you're ready, call this number. Give me the number again one more time, please.
1: 561-567-2147. 561-567-2147.
0: Call her up and you're going to see her at Memorial Gospel Fest. She is all about educating our kids from start. Not until they get big. No. 561-567-2147. 2147. If you want to go to the concert, give her a call and tell her, say, I heard you, and she will give me your number and me give you a ticket. May I give away one ticket this morning? We have far to go. We're not worrying. We have a whole heap. Call her and investigate more and see what she do. Get everything. Our kids need to get elevated before they even reach the age. Because other people do it, you know. Just we alone now do it. So now I find somebody who can help you. Thank you very much, ma'am. We talk again
1: another
0: week.
1: Thank you so much.
0: Yes. Yeah, man. Good people. 561-567-2147. 561-567-2147. 561-567-2147.

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Good morning, good morning, good morning. 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Welcome to On Central Stage on Central 96.3 FM Jamaica. 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We appreciate you guys. 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

I hope you were here yesterday. It was a grand time. It was a grand time. But just in case you weren't here, I will definitely play the artist songs again. So don't worry.

right, I see 1 and 2 votes, but guys, we want some more. They must get over 30 votes to be hot. And we don't want to not artists around here. So guys, they need your vote, all right? So the number is 876-347-4201. And remember, you can vote when we are sleeping now. You don't have to call in per se on the show. You can vote, vote, vote. You have up until Thursday, which is tomorrow morning at 8:59 a.m. So you don't have to worry about anytime. Just make sure you send a WhatsApp message or you leave a text.

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So remember, you know, you don't have to worry about your song. So if you have a little song, you have it written down, and you want to get it airplay, don't worry. You can't just go in your closet, go somewhere quiet, and record your song. It's okay. You don't have to worry. You don't have to go to no studio or nothing like that. All right. Don't be afraid. Just share your song to alexiaking55@yahoo.com, and that is alexiaking55@yahoo.com.

So guys, we have artists from St. Andrew, St. Anne, and Manchester in the building. And I must send shout out to Caribbean Radio HD. Thank you guys for listening. And I must big up and thank Brother Gary and Sister Sharon Smith all the time. Thank you guys so much.

look here, I cannot announce how much voting I get so far because I'm not happy with the votes. You see, anytime I'm happy with votes and votes up there, we're not going to get update on a Wednesday. But today I cannot give an update. Guys, come on, you got to get voting. Get voting. These artists need your votes.

0: It is now 10:20 a.m. and I go up until 10 a.m. Did I say 10:20 or did I say 9:20? It's 9:20 a.m. I go up until 10 a.m. That's the correct statement. I don't know what I said just now, but anyways, that is the right one.
1: Your DJ has only just begun.

guys. Your artists are coming up soon. Your artists are coming up soon. We have Janoy J. Davis from St. Andrew. We have Devita Dowling from St. Anne. And we have Jaleed Melody from Manchester. Who will it be? Who will it be? Who will be crowned Artist of the Week tomorrow? Let me know. Send those votes in.

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And I don't think my voice is all that, you know. 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Anything you hear me tune up, I'm just voice out and I don't send it. 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

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Even if Jesus is 4 days late, he's always on time, right? Yes.

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Here this person come comment, boy, they're gonna send me a lion on TikTok to stop sing. 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

Anyways, it's 9:30 and we gotta play those artists. 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

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Guys, the show must go on. All right, so we're going to play the artist now for those who didn't get to hear. And you need a little refresher. These are the artists. So we're going to start off with artist number one. And he is Janoy J. Davis with A Favor on Me.

0: I say, guys, me almost out of breath. Who don't want to hear me and I see me and I go under the studio? Because I was waving now. It sounded good. We're not lying. It sounded good. But guys, remember that Janoy needs your vote. Janoy could have sound good a little more. If we don't have vote for him, he can't win, don't it? So guys, remember, you must vote. And the voting line is currently open. And the number to vote is 876-347-4201. But Janoy is not the only artist here. We have to play Devita Dowling. And Devita Dowling is from the parish of St. Anne. And the St. Anne people in here, listen up, Devita Dowling with Draw Me Close to You.
1: This is life, and in your presence is where I want to live.

All right, guys. So let me tell you something. I was dancing enough for artist number one. But you see, for artist number two, I was so emotional. I was singing along, "Draw Me Close to You." Oh my God, it was beautifully done. Beautifully done. But we have one more. Last but not least is Jelena Melody. And let me tell you something. Fear song name sweet, you know. I wonder if it's sweet. And she's from the parish of Manchester. Give it up for Jelena Melody with Sweet.

Oh my God, guys, me tired. Guys, I was in here dancing like crazy. You know, hear me a shot of breath because this song's sweet. So I was dancing. Whew. All right, so guys, those were three lovely, lovely, lovely songs. All righty, I want to know who you guys are voting for. So give me a call up in there. And the phone number is 876-347-4201. Come on a run phone call. Because me want to know the last one just sweet. Hey, you see Pat when she say, my God sweeter than money. Me I say, yo, money sweet, you know. So God sweet bad. Hey, guys, let me tell you something. Up in here, guys, these persons need, not want, you know, need your vote. So get them coming on in. Alrighty.

Then people, who no couldn't tell me, say, me play song already, me turn all idiot in here. My artist, them turn me that idiot. When I see me can play over song, me say, I take it, AC in here, I'm hot. Woo! All right, my family, my family, my family, myself.

I don't want you guys to forget to vote, though. You know, remember the number is 876-347-4201. And them go on good. The artists them this week come right out. Them come out. So we have to get over 30 votes for each of them for them to be hot. Come on, guys. Them hot already. Just make them hotter with those votes. Alrighty? Don't forget to vote. 876-347-4201.

I see some message coming in. I see some message coming in on WhatsApp. Thank you for participating. Send them, man. Send them. Send a whole heap of message on different phone numbers, of course. Hey, Nick.

Just in case you don't have the phone number, it's 876-347-4201. And if you feel shy, you don't want to come on air, it's fine. You can just leave a message or a voice note. I'll definitely listen.

0: All right, go ahead. You are live, caller.
1: Number 3 is our good number here.
0: Number 2?
1: 3.
0: Oh, number 3. I have to get them correctly. So that is Sweet by Jillian Melody.
1: Yeah.
0: All right. Thank you so much for voting, caller.

0: good morning, caller. You're live.
1: Hi, good morning. This is Akibola. Okay. And your name, I don't know your name.
0: Still, Lexi Queen B.
1: Alright, Lexi Queen B.
0: Yes, who are you voting for? Still. Number three. Alright, Sweet by Jaleen.
1: I'm big up a man who call your name Bones.
0: Alright, big up to you, Bones.
1: Alright, all Central. Right, me born in Central, I'm not in Central.
0: Amen, that is it. Thank you so much.
1: Bless.

Guys, guess who I have here on TikTok with me? Jalene Minto Music Ministries. Guys, me are telling us that she bad. She bad like yas, as Uncle NG would say. Hey, me say, when Brother Gary called me and say, you're bad like yas, me I say, only a Jamaican can tell Brother Gary that. One NG, one Uncle NG. Oh my God, I have to play one of Jalene Minto's song before I leave. And I only have 7 minutes left. I have to play. I'm going to look for it right now.

Guys, I must say that I'm so super, super happy, super grateful that Jolene is passing through. And she a big artist, you know. Open the door, Jolene, make a bust on her song and now drop it right this song. Bad tune, bad tune. And guys, remember that I have to wrap now because time is going. Remember to keep voting. The number is 876-347-4201. And I must give a good shout out, a big, big shout out to Adoration Gospel FM in New York, International Bread of Life Ministries, and Church Without Walls Global. Big up Uncle Wayne G. Big up Caribbean Radio HD. They're here this morning. Yes, they're listening. Brother Gary and Sister Sharon Smith and Servant Leader also. Me can't leave you out, guys. Listen up.

0: Guys, we don't want to hear, we don't want to see with a studio. Me and Dia sense over here are dancing, man. Hey, listen, guys.
1: Does that call you tell?
0: If we don't see, if we don't ever see Dia sense. Me say our show start now, no one see her over here. Don't say. Hey.
1: Tell Shem had me out here. Tell me out.

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2: I'm curious. I want to know. I listen to Brother Gary. I'm listen to you. Me ask no when me couldn't feel safe. Nobody no want rest in them body. Me want ask Brother Gary. I want ask you the question. I want no feel safe. Nobody no want sit down, liquor. You mean no? Y'all just have go like I'm like no, sir. And you know I know. You know what I love about you know with me. I don't do those things. You know.
3: A liar, Tim.
2: I don't do this. This is national radio,
3: and we're international as well. You don't lie. Don't tell any lie because you're not smarter than us.
2: Stop it. Stop. Don't. You don't say something big. You can't say this on the pan radio. Lady. Uncle Wayne, you don't tell you. Uncle Wayne teaches. You can't tell him something on the pan radio.
3: The truth has set us free.
2: The truth. So what again? Can you say this?
3: The truth has set us free. You are like that. You see, you're jamming a dance to go on a bubble in here?
2: No, because it's because of the music. It's what y'all do. You understand? You understand? I was not doing no farmer, but hey, did you hear? I hear Brother Gary this morning when he was playing a particular song, and him say he made a comment and me say I pop up. You see, Brother Gary say, you know, say, hey, I saved my wife the day. I would say, come here, girl, and just pin her upon the wall. I pin her upon the wall and say, come here, girl. He said, me just hello, me say me loves until me side cramp. I'm telling you, it's amazing. I mean, y'all just know how to. You know what? I'm happy that out of all the broadcasters, I am the sane one. I am the one that... I don't know. No, Sam. I don't want to be with just no saying, no. You know, we just keep it together. Oh, my word. Good morning, good morning, good morning, good morning. Taking it over from Lexi Queen Bean. No, sir. This lady have me tired out. All right, let's gather ourselves together. Let's do this.
4: Hey there, my friend. Where are you heading to now?
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5: 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Yes, that's Church Without Walls. That's an invitation I'm extending to each and every one. See you there.

All right. Let me say good morning to you. Good morning. The name is The Essence, of course. And today is Fasting Wednesday. And during Fasting Wednesday, you know, we take it easy, nice and easy. We go into worship. We set the atmosphere. We set the tone for the word. We set the tone for worship. So it is Fasting Wednesday. I want to remind you, I go all the way up until 2 here in the island of Jamaica. But of course, until 12 right over there on Caribbean Radio. And let me just say good morning to those of you on Caribbean HD. Caribbean Radio HD. Good morning to you, Uncle Gary. Brother Gary, big up yourself, sir. Lady Sharon, good morning to you. Let me also say good morning to the entire Central 96.3 FM Jamaica family. Adoration Gospel FM over there in New York. International Bread of Life Ministries. And Church Without Walls Global. Good morning to you. It's Friday night. A special morning going out to Uncle Wayne G. Also saying good morning to Reverend Melva Carty. Good morning to you, ma'am. From Mondays to Fridays, we're tuning in, you'll feel. All right, so it's 8 minutes after 10. Boy, after all of the excitement that this morning, wow, it's a lot to take in. No, literally, you know, I'm saying to myself that, you know, God, you know, me kind of happy that all of these people that are on radio, they have their energy out there and they're doing their thing. You know, I just know how to just, you know, take it down a little bit. And you know, I'm the calm one. I think I'm learning from Uncle Wayne G, you know, taking from Uncle Wayne G table to calm things down. Calm things down a bit. All right, so I want to remind you, coming up at 10:30, we will have our weather update. At 12 noon is Jam in 5. That time we give you what's happening here in Jamaica, or well, a little bit of news, put it that way. At 1:15, we get with your food, your health. So as we usually start the morning, we start off with, of course, we gotta put in that motivational, yeah.

So I will also say good morning to those of you in the chat room. Indeed, you know, I heard Brother Gary said that the chat room hot, and I had the privilege yesterday on to this morning looking and in the chat room. No, brother. The rhythm calls you. The chat room is on fire. To the sound, it's magic every round. So let me big up all the peeps within the chat room. Good morning to you. I'm watching you. I'm seeing. So good morning to you as well. Yeah. Come join the vibe with TSN. Again, thanks for having me on Caribbean Radio HD. Goodbye. We'll be here just to... And also, the let me just say thanks on behalf of the Central team, right? All right, so we're starting off with the Wednesday Spiritual Inspirational Initiative. And you know, we want to always give that. So we get ourselves now together, focus, and you know. What a

So here we go. A great track playing, interesting talks, it's where the magic starts. This says, launch a Wisdom Wednesday. Spiritual initiative to beat the midweek slum. With every beat and every line, let the rhythm make you rise. So we're going to dedicate this morning to a morning scripture, a mindful pause, and setting clear intentions. This small, consistent commitment nourishes your soul, provides emotional armor, and turns an ordinary hump day into a stepping stone for the rest of the week.

0: Okay, so we're going to be looking at morning reflection and nourishment.
1: With every beat and every line, let the rhythm make you rise. Oh, can't resist.
0: Number one, start early. Wake up with intentional gratitude. Dedicate the first 15 minutes to reading an uplifting quote or scripture. You always hear a reader Psalms every day. You gotta get up and read the Word of God, or read something that will inspire you, a quote that will get you. Because remember, we always say this, and it is written in the Word of God, that life and death is in the power of your tongue. So whatever you declare, whatever you, when you read it and you release it in the atmosphere, it takes on form. It takes on what is it that you desire. So, of course, when you start early, you wake up with intentional gratitude, dedicating that first 15 minutes. Just 15 minutes won't kill you. Come on now. So you read an uplifting quote or scripture. Number two, action. So, of course, you're going to explore curated Wisdom Wednesday ideas, right? You can do that to find hundreds of inspiring verses, images, and affirmations to guide your early morning focus, right? You have that right there.

0: From Mondays to Fridays. So that's how we're starting off the morning. We wake up early. We get our minds together, get things together. Even if you have not done so, let's say you've started out already, but you did not get your whole entire, you know, sometimes you get up and you just jump at some things and you find that your day is somewhat off because you didn't get to sit in and gather yourself. You know, I like to go, that's why personally, I like to go to work and I go early enough. I'm always on time. I try to be on time because when you are early enough, it gives you that time to sit, refocus, gather yourself, gather your thoughts and put things together with yourself and settle down. As soon as you start, whatever you're doing, you find that you're moving quite easily than before. Like if you just get up and just jump at stuff and keep moving, you find that you're like more discombobulated or something. You just find that, oh, you know, things are all over the place and you're confused, right? Yeah, all those kind of stuff. And, you're off key, put it that way. Sometimes we use the word off key in the sense to say, boy, off key in terms of music, but you can be off key in terms of your day, how you start, how you get going and all that kind of stuff. So we put those things into focus when you get up, when you're kicking things off for your morning. All right, so that's where I will leave that. We have one for midday week. Reset, but in the midday, about after 12, we get there. All right, so 12 o'clock. Remember, as I said before, today is Fasting Wednesday. Are you on fasting or you're not on fasting? Whichever way, it's fine. We're going to go into worship. We're getting right into it. We will be hearing from Apostle Prophetess Latoya Francis. She will be sharing with us the word come 12:15. And she will be praying as well. So, you know, we got all of these things together. We're going to be doing it, man. We're going to be doing it. All right. So we're going to kick things off with this song. We get into worship. Can we just do that right now? Let's do that.
1: See as we honor you.
0: We're going into worship.
1: We give you glory, Lord.
0: Tell your neighbor, tell your friends.
1: Give him glory tonight. Will you just rise to
0: the essence in the building. We're getting into worship. Come on now. Come on now. Come on now.
1: We give you glory, Lord. As we honor you.
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Gotta say good morning to Brother Lloyd Miller over there in Orlando. Say you're worthy of the glory, Lord. Those of you over there that I know in Port St. Lucie and Fort Pierce, good morning to you. Good morning to you, Dr. Greenaway.

0: praise your name. As we set the atmosphere. Do I have any worshiper in the building?
1: Come on, the voices.

Do we have any worshiper? As we set the tone this morning, it is Fasting Wednesday. We are going in, we are going in, we are going in. And of course, if you have any prayer requests, you can send it to the number 876-347-4201. Reminding you that the Word of God tells us that these kinds go it not out but by fasting and a prayer. So when we come in and we are going up into the presence of the Lord, we take your petitions. Because also the Bible tells us that we ought not to be anxious for anything, but by prayer, supplication, we make our request known unto Him. So as we go through the morning, send your requests. 876-347-4201. That's 876-347-4201.

no foreign god. It's you that I love. Come on, worshipers, I tell ya. Oh my God, it's almost time for the weather.

All right, it is now 10:30 right here in the island of Jamaica, 11:30 over there in the USA. All right, it is now Wednesday, May 2026, and of course it is time for our weather update. A trough across Jamaica and a low-level jet stream across the Central Caribbean. Both features are expected to persist across the region into the weekend. 24-hour forecast this morning, mostly sunny. This afternoon and evening, widely scattered showers and thunderstorms across sections of most parishes. Windy across most coastal and hilly areas. Tonight, partly cloudy. Maximum temperature expected for Kingston today, 33 degrees Celsius. Maximum temperature expected for Montego Bay, 33 degrees Celsius. And maximum temperature expected for Maypen Clarendon is 31 degrees Celsius. And for Mandeville, it is 26 degrees Celsius. 3 days of forecast starting tomorrow, Wednesday, Thursday, and Friday. Mainly sunny mornings, except across eastern parishes, which are expected to experience partly cloudy conditions. Expect widely scattered afternoon showers and isolated thunderstorms across western parishes and hilly areas elsewhere. Windy, mainly across eastern parishes and coastal areas of central parishes. Other current regional weather feature: a tropical wave across the eastern Caribbean, also a ridge across the Gulf of Mexico, parishes and hilly areas elsewhere. Windy, mainly across eastern parishes and coastal areas of central parishes. Other current regional weather

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1: All right, so we're going to continue with our worship songs. The voice of Chevelle Franklin. We have confidence in Him. 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How about you? Make sure you have the confidence, you know.

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0: me till I want no more. 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
0: Come and quench,
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0: this thirsting.
1: This thirsting,
0: I tell you, what a way to set the tone this morning.
1: Right.

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You know, you know, you know. For you are. And of course, he's righteous.

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1: Is worthy praise.
0: I'm sorry, if you're not old school, you won't know these songs, you know. You won't know these songs. Come on now, it's Fasting Wednesday. It's Fasting Wednesday.
2: Still fold me closer.
0: I remember growing up in church when, you know, we go to fasting service. These are the songs that they would sing. Amen. And when you are connected with God in His presence, come on now.
2: Will of God.
0: And when the presence of the Lord

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0: Good morning to you, Saint Hope. Reverend Saint Hope, I see you in the chat room.
1: With me, hallelujah.
0: You know I will be handing it over to you in a little bit. But let us have church a little bit right here. Come on now. Said I must feel his presence near me.

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My God, my God, my God, my God. My God, what a way to start this fasting service. Still, all my song shall be. I don't know about you, but I want to be drawn closer to God, nearer to him. My God, my God. For you know, the thing is, when he shows up, then everything that is going on in your life, every chaos, every situation, glory be to the living God, everything that is attacking you mentally, physically, emotionally, spiritually, he comes and he will say, peace be still. What an awesome God. What a wonderful God. My God, I feel God already. And I said, listen, we just start, mighty God. When he shows up, just a little bit there. Can I tell you? When he shows up, there has got to be a shift. There has got to be a change. Yeah.

And I tell you, I want to be drawn closer to him. My God, my God, my God. I want to say thanks to those on Caribbean Radio HD, Brother Gary, Lady Sharon, for having us on this side of the vineyard to keep your company until 12 noon your time. But over on this side, we go all the way up until 2 in the afternoon. I'll be making way shortly for Reverend Saint Hope to keep your company over there on Caribbean Radio. I think until 2 or until 3 your time, I guess. Yeah, something like that. I'm getting together with it, all right?

0: All right, so I did a little quick check, and of course Reverend Hope will be on from 12 until 2 in the afternoon. Coming up in a little bit, right? In another 3 minutes. I'll be turning it over to Reverend Hope on Caribbean Radio HD. Until tomorrow with you guys over that side of the vineyard. We do this again tomorrow at 9 here in Jamaica. 10 your time in the U.S.
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Come on and bless him. 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He's worthy. He's worthy. Forget about the cameras. 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Forget about

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this place

0: And that is what I believe. It's 15 minutes after 11 o'clock.
1: Depression will lift, Lord.
0: Come fill this place when he shows up. Deliverance, healing, breakthrough.
1: If you would all.
0: You know, I'm a little curious about something. And my curiosity is this. I don't know. I am not finding mangoes at all. I am wondering why mangoes are so scarce. Anybody else having that issue? You know, we're not getting any mango. I mean, like, from the mango season start, I don't see no mango wagwan there. I'm wondering if Melissa took away all the trees that will bear mangoes and leave us with the trees that will not bear us mangoes. And I don't know what's going on. What is happening? Somebody need to talk to me. I don't see any mango. That no look safe. No fine skin, no number 11, no Julie, no East Indians, no Erie. And you used to could have used Erie mango and Stone Dog. No Millie. I don't see any mango. I don't know. And that is putting me in a case of depression, you know. I'm a lover of mangoes and I'm not getting any. This don't make no sense to me. And not one bit don't make no sense at all. Alright, so just let me know. Who is this calling now? Let me see if somebody will call for tell me all the mango thing I go. All right, caller, I missed your call there. You know, let me see who is calling. Central 96, good morning.
2: Good morning.
0: Good morning. How you do?
2: I'm good. The essence.
0: Your report about the mango situation. You having you having mango problems too? You not seeing any mangoes?
2: It's a change of season change, you know. Time change, earth change, everything change. So there are places that have mango. Yes, I know of St. Thomas, but at the other parishes around like this time where you won't find mango. It's a change of season, so.
0: Apparently.
2: Very few places. But you still have mangoes.
0: But me no know. Me, I don't.
2: It's few. That's what happened. It's few. It's not popular. Like, so the time change and it's in that season.
0: Well, I don't know what to say.
2: But if you search,
0: but you know, if you say Melissa does something, if you say Hurricane Melissa, I feel like, you know, because whatever this hurricane had brought, if you say it had caused the mango them finna come to fruition and something, or them have come but they now do something. Me don't know.
2: Yeah.
0: By this time, yeah. We normally have like, because me's a girl, like, have all of my mangoes in one plate, you know, with the waters, you know, me still gonna eat mango, you know, Jesus Christ.
2: Remember, the what happened, you know, the essence is that mango does not grow with rain.
0: Mm-hmm.
2: So the time where we would have a lot of mango, then the rain come and it burn off the blossom.
0: Mm-hmm. Okay.
2: Yeah, burn off the blossom. And that's what caused us not to have a lot of mango at this time of the year.
0: Why, I tell you, I'd give anything for have one little mango. Yeah, even one little Julie, or one little East Indian, or one little fine skin. At least what? No man, it look bad. I have to go buy. But you don't know what happened. Listen, I spent a piece of money and buy mango. Me dear, I could have beat myself. You know, say the mango not turn to sense. You did the mangoes that I got from the lady. But me still didn't know better about someone be that have open and me in and the back of my mind say it won't be like when I actually look upon it and say it's stay, you know. You know, kind of stay too right, you know, on my mind. But me I said, East Indian, so you know, peradventure the East Indian mango would have, you know, say probably would have like a sweetness. Me love the mango. They look the mango look like they put on from Donkey Owen. And then, like a young, and you know, when a young mango come up to something, you know, say, you know, really carry nothing, you know, if fresh enough. Yeah. Me say, I say, I weep, your sister. Mm-hmm. Oh, me lose Osh. My money. Them the people that would hire never hire see me again if you buy mango.
2: You see, in the hills, you know, most of the time, like, you have to go in the hills. People like, sister, Carleen.
0: Mm-hmm.
2: Yeah.
0: Then would I have mango up there?
2: Yeah, man. Van.
0: Evangelist mango, would I have mango?
2: No. That's a windy friend there. Bestie.
0: Me no know who I'm bestie, people, you know. Who I'm bestie.
2: Those people they're here. Yeah.
0: Oh, me no know like, Uncle Wayne G bestie, though.
2: Yeah, in the hills. Most in the hills.
0: Oh. So well, look at me, if we go four, if we go get two local mango, this don't look safe.
2: Yeah.
0: This don't look safe at all.
2: Yeah. You know, one of the things that laid light on my heart today, you know,
0: mm-hmm.
2: is about prayer.
0: Okay.
2: Mm-hmm. Prayer.
0: Yeah.
2: Prayer. I just led to pray. If the time is available.
0: You know, so me now go say no to prayer, you know, so let's get with it. You know me now, because listen, man, the Bible said that we ought to pray and not faint. Men ought to pray and not faint, and we ought to pray without stopping.
2: Yeah.
0: So
2: yeah.
0: Once as it is prayer, I am open to it. Let's go.
2: Yeah. And as the Bible is clear in James chapter 5, verse 16, the fervent prayer of a righteous man availeth much. Jesus said in Mark 9:29, these kind cometh only but by prayer and fasting.
0: Amen.
2: Father, in the name of Jesus Christ, we come to you this day's moment. We place our island, our nation, our people in your hands. Hear us, Jehovah God. We are depending on you to move mightily to our nation, our people, and our leaders. Father God, we look to you this day, this moment. Hear our cry. Hear our call. Intervene in every ear and all aspect of life, Lord God, Jehovah. We're dependent on you. Hear us, Father. Have mercy on our island, our nation, our people. Forgive us, Lord, of all our trespasses and transgressions. And help us to forgive each other. Help us not to despise, reject, or rebel, or frustrate in situation and condition. Oh God, as happened in our school and our nation and among our leaders, your attitude and behavior towards each other. Have mercy, Father God. Speak to our nation, our people. Hear us intervene in every ear in our aspect of life. We place our island, our nation in your hands, mighty God and Father. Every nation of this country, mighty God, every generation, every organization, every institution, Jehovah God, we place in your hands. Hear us, mighty God and Father. Speak to us, Lord God, Jehovah. This land, Jamaica, in your hands, mighty God. The land, the earth, the grass, the trees, the animals, the birds, the bees, the sea, and all that dwell there in the mountain, the valley, the plain, Father God, we place into your hands. Jamaica land, we love, mighty God and Father. Watch over us, we place our leaders in tyrants. Mighty God, a place of ministry, cabinet, portfolio, system, and policy. Jamaica House, God knows, King's House, House of Parliament, and every parliament tyrant. Father, we place them in tyrants this day, this moment. Intervene in all ears and all aspects of life, Father God. We lift up a standard against the wiles of the devil, the schemes of the enemy. We rebuke, bound, cancel, nullify, consume, abolish, root up, pull down principalities and powers, rulers of darkness, spiritual wickedness, and I place everything that affects our nation, our people, our home, our family, Father God. We lift up a standard, cancel every plans and plot of the enemy, crime and violence throughout the land, robbing, stealing, killing, shedding of innocent blood, juggling, alcoholic, homosexual, prostitution, lesbian, witchcraft, iniquities, fraud, corruption, bribes, scam, illegal drugs and weapons. Mighty God, extortioners and traffickers, rebuke, bone, cancel them, mighty God and Father. Send them back to the pit of hell that they cannot prevail in our land, our nation, our people. Hear our cry, mighty God, hear our call. Ambush, curfew, roadblock, and every force of the prince of darkness affecting our nation, our people, our schools, Father God, from basic to university level. Mighty God, manifest your presence, tear down every stronghold of principalities and powers throughout this land in the name of Jesus Christ, Father God. We look to you, hear us, mighty God, Yahweh, El Shaddai, Adonai. Move mighty through this land in the name of Jesus Christ. We commit everything to you. This day and tell it thanks. Thank you, Mother.
0: Amen. Thank you. Thank you. Thank you. Thank you. Thank you. God bless you, sir.
2: Bless you, sister. To God be the glory.
0: Amen. Indeed, only you are holy. Only you are wonderful. Gonna be taking this one from the top. For some reason, this song, when I play this song, it brings me definitely into a deeper level of worship. When you acknowledge the sovereignty of our Maker, of our Creator, of our Redeemer, and when we can say you are holy, I want to remind you that the angels in heaven, they cry, holy, holy is the Lord God Almighty, who was and is to come. They bow themselves and cry, holy. So you can just imagine when you and I get into that place when we bow ourselves and we say, holy. And the presence of the Almighty God begins to usher us into His glory. Come on now. What a feeling. That's why I don't want to be left behind, you know. I want to bask in this awesome presence. My God, my God. I want to say good morning to our silent listeners. You know yourselves. You are listening silently, but you're not texting, you're not call. I want to acknowledge you this morning. To our regular peeps, our regular callers and texters, good morning again to you.

It is now 11:30. Only indeed you alone, God. You alone is worthy. You alone is holy.

0: is. Let him understand, Lord God, that he's subjected to you, Lord God, because every other power that rise up against the name of Jesus will be subjected, Lord God Almighty, by the blood of Jesus. So, Lord God, we ask, Father, that you speak into our spirits today, we pray. Give us, Lord God, faith to endure in this troubled time. Mighty God, we pray for strength. We pray for healing to our bodies. We pray for deliverance. We pray, Lord God, that you give us new hope. And Lord God, have your own way, we pray. And whatever we fail to ask of you, Lord God, please take control. Remember your servant in studio. Remember Uncle Wayne. You remember servant leader, Lord God, as they do your work abroad. We pray in the name of Jesus that you will not leave them alone, Lord God, that you hover over them. May the ministering angels continue, Lord God, to guide them and be with them at all times. Bless their territories, mighty God. Expand their territories, God, that God others will see and experience and taste and know that God is good. Father, have your own way, we pray. We leave the rest of the day's program in your hand, Lord God, because the format is all yours. So take over, Lord God. Have your way, we pray. And we thank you for your blessings in the name of Jesus. Thank you, Lord.
1: Amen, amen, amen. Thank bless you, Andy God. Chong. God bless you.
0: Yes.
1: My soul says yes. I tell you, two powerful prayers already. My God, my God, my God. We are not afraid to come up against the kingdom of darkness. We command the enemy to drop his weapon and flee. For the Lord hath given us authority to walk all over him. For we are indeed overcomers by the blood of the Lamb and by the words of our testimony. My God, my God, my God. Thank you, Auntie Chong.

What a beautiful thing when we actually say yes to God, yes to His will, yes to His way. My God, when He is able to have His free course with us, the vessels that He has sanctified, purified, and made ready for His purpose.

0: Yesterday we had choir rehearsal, but now we can sing it for real. Come on, help us sing this song. Here we go. The Lord is my shepherd, everybody.
1: The Lord is my shepherd.
0: He goes before me.

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Good afternoon. It is now time for Jam in 5. Floyd Green faces more grilling in cops' murder trial. Agriculture Minister Floyd Green faced a second bout of grilling from attorney at law Hugh Wildman during the Home Circuit Court murder trial of six policemen on Tuesday, with the minister being asked to give specific details on what he said he recalled about the 2013 shootings death of Matthew Lee, Mark Allen, and Eucliffe Dyer. Lee, Allen, and Dyer, who were traveling in a blue Mitsubishi Outlander motor vehicle, were shot dead by the police during an alleged shootout on Acadia Drive, very close to the intersection with Evans Avenue in Barbican, St. Andrew, on January 12, 2013. Also, Seprod sells international biscuits for $1.71 billion. Seprod Limited's first quarter profit nearly doubled after the sale of International Biscuits Limited generated a major one-time gain, even as weaker consumer demand in Jamaica and Trinidad and Tobago weighed on several of the group's operating businesses. The manufacturing and distribution conglomerate sold the business on February 28 as it focuses on deleveraging or reducing the debt in its group structure. According to Seprod's cash flow statement, it recorded a $1.71 billion net cash flow inflow on the disposal of IBL. Also in sports, Neymar back in Brazil squad for fourth World Cup. Brazil superstar Neymar was handed a dramatic recall to the country's World Cup squad on Monday, returning to the national team after a near three-year absence. The inclusion of Neymar, Brazil's all-time leading goal scorer with 79 goals in 128 appearances, was the biggest surprise in the 26-man squad named by coach Carlo Ancelotti. And that is Jam in 5, right here on Central 96.3 FM, Jamaica.

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0: Come on, help us sing this song. Here we go. The Lord is my shepherd, everybody.
1: The Lord is my shepherd.
2: So we're taking it from the top, right? I want to remind you, coming up at 15 minutes after the hour, we're going to be hearing from Apostle Prophetess LaToya Francis. She will be sharing word with us today. And also she'll be praying. Can I tell you, it promises to be great.
0: Filled with anointing.

0: Indeed, I will do anything just to see you.
1: Just to see you.
0: Of course, it's now 12:15.
1: Behold you as my King. Lord,
0: and we are at that point when I did say we're going to get into the Word and we are going to be encouraged and, you know, of course, prayer. We have with us Apostle Prophetess Latoya Francis, and she will be breaking bread with us this afternoon. Apostle, good morning. Good afternoon to you, ma'am.
2: Good afternoon, my darling. I wonder why you give me so much title, sis.
0: Well, all right.
2: You know how we do it. We are servants.
0: Okay. So, all right. So, my apologies, Apostle. It's a pleasure having you this afternoon with us. We want to welcome you. It's your first time over on this side of the vineyard here on Central 96.3 FM Jamaica. I know we are accustomed to other places, but we are here today on Central. So I just on want Central. To say to you, welcome, welcome, welcome. Officially, you are part of the Central family. And we want to say, you know, a very, very big thank you for taking the time out to, you know, share with us this afternoon. I won't stay in the way. I'm taking myself, as you know me from back then, I take myself out of the way, and now the floor, the platform is yours, ma'am.
2: Thank you, my dear beloved sister. You know, we go back, way back, and we share such a bond. It is always a pleasure to stand and to support the work of the kingdom. Good afternoon to my newfound Central family. Good afternoon to beautiful, beautiful, beautiful Jamaica. All the yardies, home and abroad. Of course, you know, I am Apostle Latoya, but the title is not as important as a servant's heart. And so I want to speak to you a little bit today about your waiting period, because a lot of persons, you are in a waiting period, and sometimes the waiting period can become very difficult. The waiting period can become frustrated, especially when you don't see things happening as fast as you expect them to happen, when you don't see things in front of you the way you want it to be seen. But nevertheless, in the waiting period, even though you might not physically be seeing what is happening, what is manifesting quickly, rest assured that the Lord is working behind the scenes to manifest that which he has spoken concerning you. I want to share with you from the book of Psalm. A lot of persons love the book of Psalm. I want to share with you Psalm 27 verse 14. It says, "Wait on the Lord, be of good courage, and he shall strengthen thy heart. Wait, I say, on the Lord." I feel like saying that again. Wait on the Lord, be of good courage, and he shall strengthen thine heart. Wait, I say, on the Lord. I want to share an analysis about an airport, because a lot of us, our life is like an airport. You know, in an airport, you have different types of persons that they're going through the airport. They have different destination, different places that they want to get to. And so you have people from all different walks of life that they're going through the airport. When they're going through the airport, even though you see them moving, you do not know what their final destination is. You do not know where they're heading unless you stop them, you have a conversation with them, or you are familiar with them. And so even as you are going through the different phases of life, there are different drop-off points, there are different pickup points, there are different destinations that we are all heading. But nevertheless, as we go through life, there is a designated destination that we need to arrive at. Some might arrive at their destination before some. Some might be delayed along the way. Some destinations might be cancelled, might be pushed back for another time, but it doesn't mean that even if you're in a period of delay, even if you're in a period of waiting, and even if there is a cancellation for a particular time, it does not mean that your future is cancelled. It does not mean that your destiny is cancelled. It is in the waiting period that God will strategically release, He will strategically reveal what is it that He's taking you through and the points that you need to go through to get to that ultimate checkpoint. And so as we compare the airport with the busyness of an airport, I want you to understand that when all of your documents have been, oh my God, when all of your documents have been verified, it is time for you to board. My God, I want to encourage somebody this morning that if you have all your documents in right order, if your heart is in right order, if your faith is in right order, if your expectation is in right order, then very soon your documents is about to be verified for you to go on board, for you to take off. It is this season for you to board the craft to take off to your destiny. And even though you are in a period of delay, when it is your time, when it is your season, your name will be called. You will be called out of some situations. You will be called out of some places. And you will be called to take that flight to destiny to get you to, oh my God, I feel the anointing flowing. You will be called to take that flight to get you to the designated place that God has for you. But I want you to understand that even in your waiting period, you are still being processed, because your documents is still being processed. Your flight seat is still being processed. Your information is still being processed. Your boarding pass is still being processed. And it's only a matter of time before there is a divine release. When you enter on board the flight to destiny, rest assured that whatever designated seat you are given, that is your designated seat, and nobody else can sit in that seat. Because there is a record with your name on it that you are assigned to that particular seat to reach your destination. And the Lord is saying that in your waiting period, not because you don't understand my movement, not because you might not be able to see me or you might not be able to sense me, it doesn't mean that I don't have your information with your designated seat, with your designated purpose, that which you are assigned to, that nobody can take your place. My God. My God, be encouraged that in your waiting period, you are still assigned to destiny. In your waiting period, God still got you in the palm of His hands. It doesn't matter what persons around you see. It doesn't matter what persons around you perceive. He said that I am the author and the finisher of your faith. And all you got to do is stay anchored in Him. All you got to do when the time for you to board, when you realize that you get your designated seat, it is time for you to buckle up. It's time for you to buckle up. When you enter an aircraft, be mindful that when you enter an aircraft, there are other planes around going to different destinations. On the runway, you will find different planes heading to different destinations. And you will also find that your planes, that they're coming in, preparing for landing. Some are preparing for takeoff, while some are preparing for landing. Some, they're fully boarded and they're waiting on instructions. Some, they're still boarding. Understand that a plane cannot take off without the instruction that is given from the control towers. And so sometimes you would have to sit in that plane, even though you are ready for your destination, sometimes you would have to sit in that plane and wait for the instruction from the control towers. And sometimes God has us seated in a position, has us at a particular place, just waiting for clearance to tell you that it is time for the craft to take off. Because understand that if you take off prematurely, you might collide in other crafts. You might collide in other things that is already there underground, but because you can't see beyond what is natural, you will not see the calamities that lies ahead. And that is why in your waiting period, you gotta have your ear in tune to the voice of God. The commander knows what is happening around that you can't see. He sees the unseen dangers. He sees everything that the enemy has planned for you if you take off too quickly. And so sometimes when he's saying, my son, I need you to wait in this position, my daughter, I need you to wait in this position, sometimes you see others taking off, you see others moving ahead, and you're wondering, what is happening? Why am I still here? Why do I feel stuck? Some persons give up in the waiting period. They give up just before there is a breakthrough, just before it is time for you to take off. You give up, you're throwing the towel too quickly because you're too hasty. And the Lord is saying, be still and know that I am God. I am in control. The Bible declares that he is the high tower that the righteous run into and they are saved. I declare unto you this afternoon, whatever your situation is, whatever waiting period the Lord has you in, rest assured that he's about to give you the clearance signal. He's about to tell you that it is clear for takeoff. He's about to tell you it is clear to sail into your destination. Be mindful that when you take off, you might experience some turbulence along the way. You might experience some jerking along the way. But if the captain is still on board, if the captain is sailing that aircraft, is the, I want you to understand that even when the aircraft is sailing through turbulent weathers, understand that the captain is used to the weather. There's nothing that catches him off guard. Know that the Lord, he is all wise and he's all knowing. So when you are worried about the little turbulence and the little jerking and the little shaking, he's saying, peace, be still, peace, be still. I am still the captain and you are on board to destiny. Do not watch the turbulence. Do not watch what is happening around you, but steady yourself, because I am your captain and I shall bring you to safe landing. Though you're sailing through turbulence, I am with you, and I said that I will be with you even until the end. Stay on board. You're still on the path to destiny. I said, stay on board. Your documents have been processed for arrival. My God, Jesus. I said, your documents has been processed for arrival. You might not know the time that you're going to arrive because sometimes there are some delays along the way. But know that your documents already state that you are supposed to arrive at a particular location. Know that there is a stamp of approval. So in your waiting period, wait on the Lord. Be of good courage, and he shall strengthen thy heart. Wait, I say, on the Lord. You are still on board on the journey to your destiny. I said, you are still on board on the journey to destiny. Can I prophesy over the airwaves to those that are discouraged? Can I prophesy to those that feel rejected? Can I prophesy to those who are broken? Can I prophesy to those who is wondering what is happening with my destiny, with all this chaos and confusion? Because there are some of you, you heard the word of the Lord clearly, but the enemy sends turbulence and destruction and in your way, and you're wondering, Lord, did I not hear you? Am I called into ministry? Am I called into this? Am I called into that? But can I tell you, be of good courage. I said, be of good courage and wait on the Lord. You're still on board the flight of destiny. You're still scheduled to arrive at the expected place. For he said, I know the plans I have for you, plans to prosper you and bring you to that expected end. That expected end is his divine purpose being manifested regardless of all the weapons that was thrown at you. I said, you're still on board to your destiny. I want to pray this morning for those who are in the delay period. I want to pray for those who are in the period of confusion. I want to pray for those who are in the period that needs divine clarity. I want to pray for those who are about to throw in the towel. Father, even now, Lord God, we thank you, Lord Jesus, that you are the captain. Oh God, that seals the ship of destiny and the aircraft of destiny. Lord, I thank you, Lord Jesus, that you are the control towers. Oh God, I thank you, Lord Jesus, that you see, Lord God, what we don't see, mighty God. I thank you that you are not troubled, mighty God, by the changing weather patterns. I thank you, God, that you are not troubled by the turbulence. Oh God, I thank you, Lord Jesus, that your sight, oh God, will never go dim. Oh God, even when fog appears, Lord God, I thank you, Lord Jesus, that once we remain on board, once we remain seated and grounded in you, I thank you, Lord Jesus, that you will be the guiding light, oh God, that will pull your people out of every situation that they're facing. Lord, I thank you that even though the circumstances came, oh God, to cause delays, even though the circumstances came to block and to end that destiny, Lord, I thank you that it is rendered null and void because, God, you're still in control. Oh, God, you've never lost a battle. Oh, God, you're still fighting for your people. Even when they don't see it, mighty God, you're still there in their midst. Father, I pray this afternoon that somebody will be reminded, mighty God, that your word will not return unto you void, but it will accomplish its purpose for which it has been sent. Lord Jesus, we declare that purpose will not die. For the one that thinks that their purpose is dead, oh Lord, we breathe the breath of life upon that purpose child, upon that purpose son, upon that purpose daughter, upon that purpose woman, upon that purpose man. And we say, come alive, come alive, come alive. We loose you from every burden. We loose you out of the hand of the enemy. Every spirit of depression break in the mighty name of Jesus. We declare that blockages and obstacles and endurance must crumble, because it's a season for clearance. We declare clearance over your destiny. We declare clearance over your life. We push back every contrary wind that is blowing, that wants you to be grounded, that wants you to experience a crash landing. But we declare clearance taking off, clearance landing. We declare that your destiny shall not be aborted in this season, but we declare purpose come forth. Purpose come forth, Lord. You said that you will renew our strength like the eagles. I pray, Lord God, this afternoon for the one who is hearing my voice. Oh God, that the kingdom frequency will be released into their hearts, and they understand that you're causing them to soar in this season. Oh God, I thank you for renewed strength. I thank you for renewed grace. And I declare expectations with manifestation over the airwaves, over their lives, over Jamaica. I declare that the wind of change, it blows now. It blows now. It blows now. It blows now. And we declare they're still on board to their destiny in Jesus' mighty name. Amen and amen. Over to you, my darling, the essence.
0: Mighty God, woman of God, listen, just before you go, I'm here and I'm listening to you, my God. And if my listeners, our radio family, would confirm today, it was yesterday that the Lord would have me to say that they are next in line. We are next in line for our blessing.
2: Amen.
0: I wonder if anybody realized that the word line up today to confirm what
2: Amen.
0: The Lord said yesterday.
2: Because, and we did not communicate.
0: And we had no form of communication. No form of communication. Anybody can understand when God talk. Look here, listen me now, man. Listen me now. Lord, I don't want to get excited in here. I don't want to get excited. Because you see, when I sit down and I listen, especially when you said, when you were there ministering, woman of God, and I heard when you said that, look here, the time has come for landing. There's going to be a touchdown. It can't go nowhere anywhere different. The thing I line up with the Lord, look here, man.
2: Place.
0: It have to go to the designated place.
2: No matter how derailed, the setback, the blockages, the
0: look here,
2: it has to touch down at the designated place.
0: Listen, me say. I said, I felt so good. I was sitting down and I said, Mike, all I could say, God, watch it. And the Lord said it to me this morning, you know. The Lord said it to me this morning before I leave my house. He said, watch this. He said, I'm going to show you something that when I speak,
2: wow,
0: it is what
2: hey,
0: I
2: glory.
0: Say. He said it to me. I was standing up in my bathroom, getting ready to come here. And the Lord said, watch it today. I'm going to show you something. And when I hear you talking, I say, my God Almighty, look at God. I hope somebody catch it today. I receive it. Me say,
2: Amen.
0: I receive it today. And
2: Amen.
0: I ask, look here, I grab hold onto this word.
2: No matter the distraction.
0: No matter the distraction,
2: the obstacle,
0: Lord
2: the
0: God Almighty.
2: Delay,
0: no
2: your
0: matter
2: documents,
0: the... Listen.
2: Your documents is processed.
0: Look here, no man. Look here, no man. Seal and sign. Somebody would have
2: Nobody
0: said, seal and
2: sit in your seat.
0: Come
2: you
0: on, no.
2: You have to verify your seat. Your
0: Come
2: name
0: on,
2: is
0: no.
2: on your seat.
0: Come on, no man.
2: You have the seat. You have the boarding pass with your information.
0: My God,
2: your
0: my
2: name.
0: God. My God,
2: your
0: my
2: seat
0: God.
2: Number that is designated to you.
0: My God.
2: The craft.
0: Wow.
2: There can be no
0: wow.
2: duplicate, no
0: wow.
2: counterfeit.
0: And you know how funny it is, Lord have mercy. Woman, I have to share this with you. I have to share. Because I said it to them yesterday that I got a vision. Yesterday morning, early morning. Where it's like I was at the embassy. I don't know which embassy it was. I had my passport in my hand and I was ready to collect the visa for that particular embassy or country.
2: Oh my
0: and
2: God.
0: And I was in line. And I was about the second to last person in line to go and collect.
2: Oh,
0: look, if Lord
2: oh,
0: God, no make a get mad up in here today.
2: Oh,
0: look
2: glory.
0: Here. If anything can't straight, no more than always straight. People of God, wanted to understand the magnitude of the God that we serve. The woman didn't know anything about my vision. The woman of God don't know nothing,
2: nothing
0: about the vision. And she said, your document. Remember, in the vision, I was holding on to my passport, going up to the consulate to get my visa for wherever, whichever country. I can't even tell you who it is or which country. Huh? And to hear the woman of God come, and the Lord had me to minister yesterday, saying that you're next in line for your blessing. No matter what you see going on in and around you, you're next in line. And look at the word coming at us today. I say, I receive. Hey, me say, me sit down in the seat of the word here today. Me say, me hold true to the word.
2: I know I finished praying, but if you permit me, I feel a grace to just pray over a person's document.
0: Come on, woman of God. Mighty God.
2: It is an anointing that has been proven,
0: Holy
2: tested, and
0: God.
2: Tried.
0: Jesus.
2: I have proven this anointing because there are persons that can verify when this anointing manifests, and I said, hey, your documents are released to such and such a nation within couple days. There are persons whose documents are sharing testimony. There was a lady,
0: Jesus.
2: Her document was held up for 5 years. 5 years, and her husband is overseas. So, you know, that is nothing natural.
0: Mm.
2: And they tried everything, lawyers and everything, and nothing was happening. And when she visited the prior tower one night, we were talking about the release of documents. And I called her out and I said, your time is now. The documents have been released. I didn't know anything about any document or anything. I just went by the leading of the
0: My
2: Lord.
0: God.
2: That is why I don't train to prophet lie. I'm not one of those prophets that's going to come on and lie for you to feel good.
0: My
2: because
0: God.
2: We got to have the manifestation
0: My
2: that
0: God.
2: Points to the Lord. And I said to her, you know, your documents, I see documents tied up, but I declare a release.
0: My God.
2: And she said to me, woman of God, I have been in this battle for almost 5 years. Lawyers have drained her financially, all kinds of chaos. I said, I am just a messenger. If you only believe in the God that said it, then you will see the manifestation.
0: My God.
2: My dear sister, remember, this thing has been happening for 5 years.
0: My God.
2: 5 years.
0: My
2: and
0: God.
2: I said to her, you're in the grace period now, seeing that it is 5 years. And woman of God, I know somebody will hear and testify. Within less than a month. Within less than a month.
0: My God.
2: The documents were approved.
0: Praise God.
2: 5 year battle.
0: My God. And you know,
2: the documents were approved.
0: You know, Apostle, I have to confess, you know. You know me, I have to confess. Because if me not confess, me gonna have problems. I have to confess. Because I was instructed yesterday to do that, and I didn't do it.
2: Okay.
0: I was instructed yesterday while in, and trust me, the radio family will probably we can confirm the level of the anointing that was upon me yesterday, and I was instructed to do that, and I didn't do it. Don't ask me what made me not do it. Oh my God! So I have to confess and repent for my disobedience, but may
2: right,
0: the Lord
2: we're
0: use you.
2: Give our listeners a few seconds to gather their documents and gather their faith.
0: Amen.
2: And we are both going to pray because, listen, I just come to confirm what the Lord will have you to do.
0: My God.
2: So, you know, for those of you who believe in the power of breakthrough, you believe that the Lord Jesus Christ, He still is the God that is the God of the breakthrough, no matter how difficult
0: My God.
2: A situation is.
0: What a powerful day. Mighty
2: if you have
0: God.
2: Faith just the size of a mustard seed, then He can move mountains for you. And now, I hope I don't get in trouble over the year. These breakthroughs are for people whose hands are clean.
0: My God.
2: I hope I don't get in trouble. I hope Radio Land will still love me.
0: Let Him use you. Let Him use you.
2: This breakthrough is for clean hands. Because you can't be dabbling in witchcraft.
0: My God.
2: Trying
0: my all kinds
2: of powder on your documents. All
0: my
2: kind of oil,
0: God.
2: Oh Jesus.
0: My God. Contaminating.
2: Oh, I don't want to go there.
0: Contaminating. My God.
2: You Come can't on. Be taking your documents to all kinds of place. And then when all of that fail, you come with those contamination.
0: My God. Word.
2: And you're presenting it before a holy God.
0: Come
2: it's
0: on,
2: still a holy God,
0: regardless
2: of
0: God.
2: What is happening in Jamaica, regardless of who's saying what, He is a holy God.
0: Yes, my God. My God.
2: Regardless of what persons are saying about the church and what we see happening within the church, and we are seeing this globally, not just in Jamaica, but we are seeing it globally, is standard is still holiness. But the heart of Christ is that he is merciful. And so if the hearts of persons are sincere, if you know that you're hearing our voices and you truly have documents that you need a breakthrough for, and you know within yourself that, hey, I have done some stuff that goes against the ordinance and the precepts of Almighty God. Because the Bible declares that the entry of his word, it brings light. And so once you hear this word, you have the opportunity to even repent in your heart, because he's merciful. Because you see, my sister, what a lot of us don't understand, sometimes we have some persons who are messed up out there. We're not talking about the evil, wicked hearts. We're talking about some persons who get themselves messed up because of desperation.
0: Yes.
2: I'm not talking about the workers, the wicked workers of iniquity.
0: Mm-hmm.
2: I am making an appeal to those. You know, you get yourself messed up because of desperation. Not necessarily say you're a wicked person, but hard times hit you and desperation, and you are not knowledgeable not to engage in certain things.
0: Mm-hmm.
2: If you will only repent in your heart and make a confession to him, he is merciful to forgive and for you to still get that release and that breakthrough.
0: My God.
2: And those of you who trust and believe him, I know some of you have been crying for years. I know some of you, I'm hearing a name, Dawn. I don't know if there's a Dawn listening, but the name Dawn just came into my spirit. I don't know who this Dawn is. Probably more than one person's, because we are on a frequency where persons have similar name. And even if you are not a Dawn, you can still receive this grace. But I hear the Lord says, Dawn, it is your time. It is your time. Woman of God, let us just pray and release these documents while the grace is manifesting.
0: Mighty God, Jesus.
2: Oh, Father, we thank you, Lord Jesus.
0: Mm-hmm.
2: And Lord God, we come in agreement, Lord Jesus, with even the grace and the anointing that you have placed upon your woman servant, even as you showed her the vision, mighty God, and you instructed her what to do yesterday. Father, I ask, Lord God, that you will forgive her,
0: oh God,
2: for not following your instruction, mighty God, and we repair the breach even now.
0: Jesus.
2: And Lord God, we come in agreement, Lord Jesus, we stand in unity, and Father, we pray over these documents, mighty God, we declare that everything that was held up, that was blocked, that was stopped because of ignorance, oh God, everything that was stopped because of the works of the adversary, oh Lord Jesus, we declare, God, that there is a divine release now over the documents. We declare that doors of opportunities will be open for your people. Father, we declare, hallelujah, Lord Jesus. We declare, Lord Jesus, that this is the season of breakthrough, mighty God. Father, we declare, God, that your people shall testify, oh God, that of a truth, mighty God, you are still the God that sits high and look low. Oh Father, we declare, God, that as this wind of breakthrough is moving, mighty God, Father, we declare that it will touch down into homes, oh God, it will touch down into lives, mighty God, and as, oh God, this wind of breakthrough is released, Father, we declare also that there will be transformation of heart, mighty God, that for somebody that is unbelieving, mighty God, someone who doubted you, mighty God, when they see your hand at work, mighty God, they will lift their hands to you and give you glory, because Father, your glory you share with none. And so we thank you, Lord Jesus, that you are a merciful God, mighty God, and Father, we declare access granted.
0: In the name of Jesus, my God.
2: Access granted.
0: In the name of Jesus.
2: Access granted.
0: Hallelujah.
2: Access granted.
0: My God.
2: In Jesus' name.
0: In Jesus' name. Amen. Amen. Amen. Bless the name of the Lord. Bless the name of the Lord.
1: There is power.
0: Come on. I want to thank you, woman of God. My God.
1: There is power.
0: I want to thank you so very much for taking the time out to share with us today. We hope to have you again next week.
1: Power.
0: calling you out on this, you know. You're not escaping.
2: You're calling me out.
0: Oh. You woman of God. My God, my God, my God. There is power. I want to thank you so very much for taking the time out to share with us today. We hope to have you again.

0: the Lord. You see, sometimes we take a little time to catch up on certain things, you know. Like me, I will just confess about myself. We take a little time to catch up on some things. And I believe that the Lord wanted me to understand that when he said so yesterday, it was that I needed not to fear, but to do what the Lord said I should have done. And that's why the Lord said to me, I'm going to show you something today. When he would have you to bring this word, you know, to confirm what he was ministering through me yesterday concerning his plans and his desires towards us, his people, you know. And me go in a repentance. I said, Lord, I'm sorry. I have to repent.
1: Amen. But,
0: you know, amen. Because of disobedience. I tell you, I was talking about disobedience the other morning. Not the other morning. I was on my platform this morning. I was talking about disobedience and how the enemy can only work on what is already inside of you, you know. It's something that we may have to look into some other time, woman of God.
1: Yes, and then remember that the word is a two-edged sword.
0: Yeah, man. So it's going to cut. It's a cut.
1: It's a two-edged sword. Sometimes it has to cut us the messenger.
0: Yes.
1: Before we can even deliver.
0: Amen. Amen. That's for another time. I thank you again. I thank you. Thank you so very much. Catch you next week. Say amen.
1: Thank you, my darling. It's an absolute pleasure to be here.
0: You don't say amen yet, but next week. Say amen. You know, Mr. Say amen.
1: I come in agreement.
0: Amen. There we go. All right. God bless you.
1: God bless you. Good afternoon, Jamaica.
0: My God, my God, my God. This is something else. I am blown away. Not that I'm not used to the Lord confirming his word, you know. But the fact that, you know, it was just yesterday the Lord would have me to minister. And even I got the vision, ministered, and they say, come right back. Look at God. Anybody take a very, very, very good look at the work of God? I wonder if anybody just look good and say, boy, no, man. And I will tell you, I had no conversation with Apostle Latoya Francis. There is power. I know I spoke to her last week, Tuesday, and asked her to come on. I wanted her from last week, but she said, Apostle, let me come on next week. And we have not spoken again more than when I sent her a text this morning of the number to call. When she's coming on, just to make sure that she is confirmed and everything is together. I said, are we together for today? Yes, we are together. Okay, I gave her the number to call in so that we could have this session. I had no further conversation. There is power in the name of Jesus. I am amazed how God just showed up and go on with himself. It is Fasting Wednesday. We don't play with it. We don't play. Later on today, you know, you're going to get the word. It's Bible class with Uncle Wayne G later down. I tell you, we don't play with it on this wonderful, the big bad Central 96.3 FM Jamaica. We are here. We are here as the vessels of the Lord God Almighty to help each other, to strengthen each other, to work with each other. And if you notice, say each other, that means that we are not out of it. And I don't say you know. I said each other, that means we too need it. You know how much I'm grateful? I am grateful when Auntie Just can call. I am happy when Auntie Chung, sorry, would call. And my kind gentleman, I don't remember his name right now, would call and said, Essence, I want to pray. And I'm happy to know that each time when they pray, they will mention Uncle Wayne G. They will mention us. They will mention the station and all that. Because what we need it too. Not because we are sitting in the seat and we are ministering unto you. We need it too. Somebody talk about the bleeding preachers. Do you know that there are people, there are preachers out there that are literally suffering?

going through their own, battling with their own depression, anxieties, battling with their own situations, and still be preaching the word of God, putting aside their business. When of course they could sulk and say, boy God, me I go through this, I got me sick and me can't do that. But they, even in sickness, they get up and go do the work of God. Think about that.

So you know. So you know. There's no two way about the fact that we too need the word. We too need to be encouraged. And to know that yes, we can go on. Of course, we have our own pot of boil. Hello. Of course, there are times when we feel like we can't even be bothered. Huh? Ain't we humans? But look at that. God just ministered both ways. We get it. Everybody get it. What an awesome, powerful God we serve. My God. What a day. What a day. What a day. Huh? My God.

0: Indeed, I hear the chains falling. And in order for you to hear it, you've got to believe that the chains are falling. You got to believe it. You got to believe it. And if you believe it, you receive it. Huh? That the chains are falling. I don't know, but I tell you. God bless you, prophetess. Latoya Francis, God bless you, woman of God. We've met over a couple of years and it has been good. God is good. There's an alert that is out that I want to make mention of. And I think I may have to get at that right after the break, because we're coming up, it's about 1 o'clock. So we want to do that, get a quick break, and when I come back, there's an alert. So I'm going to be looking at that right after the break. Here we go. Yeah, it's 1 o'clock.
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1: All right, so you know I got to do a disclaimer right there, or to make a correction. It's going to be 10:30 next week, Tuesday, as of next week, Tuesday. It's going to be 10:30. And then, of course, the weather will be moving up to 10:15. All right? So, yeah, that's that. All already. Okay, it's 3 minutes after one. Today we're going to be looking for your food, your health. We're going to be looking at lettuce. We say lettuce. We're going to look at lettuce or lettuce today. We're going to look at the health benefits of lettuce. Some say lettuce. Right? So that's what we're going to look at today, coming up at 1:15. All right? Okay, let's go with this song now. This one. Is it okay if we just switch it around a little bit? You know, I've had this song for quite a while and I don't play it. And I say, you know what, let me play this today.

Okay, so I did say I was going to give this announcement that I'm looking at here. All right. It is Sheridan Dougherty, age 15. Reports from the Spalding police are that Sheridan was last seen at a home on Monday, May 18, 2026. He was last seen wearing a brown shirt, khaki pants, and a pair of black shoes. All efforts to locate him have proven futile. He is of dark complexion, slim built, and about 162 centimeters, which is 5 feet 5 inches tall. If you know of his whereabouts, if you have seen him, please to contact the Spalding Police at 876-987-8058. That's 876-987-8058. Our children are going missing, and I pray that he's found and in good health, in good care, alive and well. You know, I pray. There's just so much happening, my God. My God, my God, my God. So much. I pray that this child is found and is safe. All right? All right. All right, all right. So we get back with the music. Let's go.

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1: Good afternoon, Sister Essence.
0: How are you?
1: Oh, I'm doing great, and I'm enjoying your fasting, man.
0: Thank you.
1: My God, Essence, your prayer. Your people have so prayed with purpose.
0: My God.
1: Reality, strength.
0: My God.
1: Something touching.
0: My God.
1: And Essence, I must big up the Claridonia.
0: Mm-hmm.
1: Very big up Pastor. He does want you to call him Pastor. But he's bigger than a pastor, but he's doing the work.
0: Mm-hmm.
1: Graham, Brother Graham, Claridonia, and you also, Sister Essence. You are doing great for your parish.
0: My God.
1: Great and wonderful.
0: My God.
1: The people them that you brought in and the fasting day, they come with it.
0: My God. To God be the glory.
1: They came with it.
0: My God.
1: They don't come of themselves.
0: My God.
1: They come with the gift of God. And the answer, they don't pay it out.
0: My God.
1: It's only for the listeners them to receive it and accept it and establish it.
0: Mm-hmm. Yes, it is.
1: I give you all the praise and all the honor.
0: To God be the glory, man.
1: From the Almighty God.
0: My God.
1: May He continually.
0: Thank you.
1: May He continually breathe a spiritual blessing upon you people and give you strength that you will continually lift up His name, and we who hear or heard the word will accept it and use it to straighten ourselves if we are like a bent knee.
0: Yes.
1: I thank you very much.
0: God bless you, Mama.
1: On your station. God bless you.
0: God bless you. God bless you. Thanks for calling.

get with it. Let's get with it. Let's get with it. Let's get with it. Let's sing your name, but I'm sure. All right, but let's get with it. Let us, let us, let us, let us. Is that a French word? I don't even know. Who know French? Who speak French? Is that a French word, let us? There is power. Listen to me, man, me a yardie. We call it lettuce. Of the land. Go into the market and ask them, how much a pound for the lettuce? They're going to ask, what you talking about? Oh, you're talking lettuce. Yeah, you know what I mean? Okay, so let's look at the lettuce, right? Would you serve? AKA lettuce. It's a nutrient-dense, low-calorie vegetable packed with vitamins, water, and antioxidants. It supports hydration, promotes healthy digestion, aids in weight management, and provides essential nutrients like vitamins A and K, which benefit bone and eye health. All right, so we're going to look at the specific health benefits. For, of course, we know it varies slightly by type, but generally include the following. So here we go. One, hydration. Water makes up about 95% of raw lettuce, making it an excellent low-calorie way to stay hydrated. Right? When I say lettuce, it is really lettuce in you know, commonly known as lettuce, but lettuce. So we're looking now at number two, bone strength. Dark varieties like romaine and red or green leaf lettuce are rich in vitamin K, which helps build and maintain strong bones while lowering the risk of fractures. Wow, I didn't know that. Number three, eye health. Lettuce is high in vitamin A and antioxidants like lutein and beta carotene. These compounds protect your eyes from age-related degeneration and reduce the risk of cataracts. Wow. Number four, weight management. With fewer than 10 calories per cup, lettuce provides dietary fiber and promotes a feeling of fullness, making it a great addition to a weight loss diet. Did you get that? With fewer than 10 calories per cup, lettuce provides a dietary fiber and promotes a feeling of fullness, making it a great addition to a weight loss diet. Number five, heart health. The fiber, potassium, and antioxidants found in lettuce help reduce inflammation, manage blood pressure, and lower LDL, which is bad cholesterol level. And number six, immunity and cell growth. Lettuce is a good source of folate and vitamin C, which are crucial for immune function, collagen production, and healthy cell growth. Okay, so we have which to choose. While iceberg lettuce is mostly water with minimal nutrients, deeper colored varieties like romaine butterhead and red or green leaf lettuce or lettuce act as nutritional powerhouse. Darker leaves can offer significantly higher amount of fiber, vitamins, and protective antioxidants. Okay, so you know we have the darker leaves, you have the lighter looking leaves. I don't know.
I don't know, red dough and red or green leaf. I'm not sure if I've ever seen red leaf lettuce or lettuce. Anybody has ever seen that one? Me don't think, me always I see them green. I don't know. If you know, then yeah, let me know. I've never seen, I don't think I have. I know that you have cabbage that comes with like red, an onion red, but I don't know. Oh, I need to do onion tomorrow. Come to think of it, I think I could do onion tomorrow. What do you think? What do you think? Think you could do onion tomorrow? Here we go.

to me. Listen, my son says to me just now, you know, I have him with me today, you know, in studio. My baby, he's what, 6 years old? He said to me, Mommy, that song sounds like a Rastaman song. He says the song sounds like a Rastaman song, but it's not, okay? My God. Well, I'm curious, at 6 years old, what would he know about a Rastaman song? Talk it through, no. That no sound, I don't know. I know about Rastaman song. He's a musician anyway. What can I say? Oh, oh. Big up, baby, your Haswin. Big up yourself, boss. Today is Girls' Day at school, so you know you have to chill with mom today.

0: Your love, come now, Auntie Jess. We used to know about how we know they are German. Is that a German?
1: Germany.
0: And them tax on
1: Lettuce. Germany, they say Lettuce, other countries, but Jamaica.
0: We say Lettuce.
1: Lettuce.
0: Because if we say Lettuce, you know, there's no U in it. Because this is spelled, Lettuce is spelled Lettuce. But when we say Lettuce, you know, we is either an I or something. It's ready to say.
1: Yes,
0: Lettice, lettuce. Yes. Mm-hmm, but it's lettuce. Me love.
1: Yes. So me, you're going with your things, Martha.
0: Me love. What kind of things that?
1: I go on with the things them. Me just come back from fasting and hear the powerful lady. That's why me text and say yes, because me have some people I give peer problem and me ask somebody for clear off the land for me severely. Mm-hmm. And him put it where him feel like put it. But the next man come and put it at the right place.
0: Mm-hmm.
1: But the people make problem with it. And at 6 years now me give him for me pay for me money for do it and him. I carry me round town and carry me back round Jamaica.
0: Mm-hmm.
1: And all them way there.
0: But so, we believe God for deliverance, man.
1: Fund me back the money.
0: Mm-hmm.
1: And me hear that long ago, me hear that about a month ago.
0: Oh,
1: last
0: God.
1: Week again, me call him and tell him, say, the right man is here, so come talk to him. I know he no come.
0: Mm-mm.
1: But me a live in a God and yes.
0: My
1: me
0: God.
1: A live in a God and. My father, my grandfather buy the piece of land and he, them never severe it off and give. But him come, him died and before him died, he give me.
0: Mm-hmm.
1: Him write a will and give it to me, right? So you know people come and say in no buy, but me no say buy. In the 60s, right?
0: Mm-hmm.
1: And those person that come in to say that he don't buy it, they don't know nothing about it.
0: Wow.
1: They just come in and wow. Hear.
0: Mm-hmm.
1: Right? Nothing they don't know about.
0: Mm-hmm.
1: But through me know, other people know, and the papers them sign up and everything. Mm-hmm. So I just be severe now for severe it all. And it's mm-hmm. severe, but the man, I don't know, he's not giving me the paper and say a problem. And
0: well, look here.
1: Nothing.
0: We know we serve a God.
1: Yes, I serve a God.
0: They have a song.

0: knocking. I hear them running up them out. But you're bigger than what people say. And that is what we're going to hold on to. And we believe God. We believe God. Yes.
1: Now hold on for that. Because anything we're asking for. I want to greet the bigger post. But let me tell you something. I want to go to Brownstone this morning. Me do a little snack selling. At my home, right? And I want some things, but the money now I come right up.
0: Wow.
1: Because we can't buy the things, but if fear is not there, and I have to go to Brownstown to buy those things.
0: Wow.
1: Right? Because they are not nearby. I mean, I say, Lord, why pick me them and come home, come get? Because I have some children that come home, the parents send them come buy all 5-6 times. You know,
0: yeah,
1: they really support me. So me have to, when they come, I have to prepare for them.
0: Right.
1: Miss, me I say, where me I get the money from? Cause for me fear. Lord have mercy. This morning, if somebody could have just come in and give me $1,000, cause 1,000 can carry me go and come back. Me here one van water gate. I play some music and I say, Lord Jesus, I wouldn't know me have no time for do no sewing and knowing. But when me look at one bread away, they care some clothes come give me, but me not touch them yet, cause me don't know why me not touch them. Me take them up, sew them, then me put them down back, say, me not do that yet, because somebody was before. When the man come in here, say, Sister Jeff, you not touch your pants, you not touch it. I say, no. I don't touch them. Me thank you because guess what? There I had a problem when me want you to deal with pandy parts. You know, wishing could I just leave the money. You know?
0: Yeah.
1: Me don't say not more. And he says, Sister, just me appear you. Because you see money not on me.
0: Me say, what a God. Me say, what a God. What a God. What a God. What a God.
1: You know.
0: Yes,
1: you know,
0: sir.
1: Good on my church, but it's on a happy night morning, you know.
0: Me love.
1: Me say, then I hope me go face the car, me and the son can't grieve. Cause me sweat like wow. In a river.
0: Wow.
1: And you see when me beat and put on my clothes and step through the gate right to the church, no sun, just breeze.
0: Wow.
1: And when me go in a church and sit down, me not happy fan, me not happy wipe, no sweat.
0: What a God.
1: So one sister come at me and tell her, I say, God good, man. God is so good, me can't complain. And me a sing the song, you know, me a sing the song, say, God is so good, I can't complain.
0: My
1: God is so good to me.
0: Can't complain, man.
1: You know?
0: They can't complain.
1: I fail him a lot of time, but God never fail me. Never. I have a father that never fear.
0: My
1: never
0: God.
1: Fear.
0: My God.
1: So let me big you up and big up Uncle Wayne G, the founder and the co-founder and the reader and everybody, the preacher, the children, everybody. Cause me go call one name, no appear problem. And no, can't take your problem.
0: I mean, right, that's why me play it safe. You know, me tap call name, can't problem.
1: Me not call no name to them. So all who are here, me and one friend back at Cassian, she better take that she and her friend. But me not call no name. Because you see, as soon as me put on the phone, somebody are going to say, hey, Sister, just you couldn't call me name. You
0: not
1: couldn't
0: true.
1: Beat me up to
0: not
1: me
0: true.
1: Pick up a whole town.
0: All right.
1: From Kingston to Moby and from Moby to Portland and from Portland to Maypin.
0: Right, that's
1: all
0: so.
1: Around town.
0: Right,
1: in America,
0: that's
1: all. All over.
0: Right,
1: take
0: that's
1: blessing.
0: All
1: blessing,
0: right,
1: blessing.
0: God bless you, Mama.
1: I'll catch you again.
0: All right. Somebody's agreeing with my 6-year-old son, you know, saying that it's so like a Rastaman song, which is not a Rastaman song. Look here. This is Minister Jermaine Edwards. It is called
2: For the Love You Gave to Me.
0: My Champion.

0: Cause he sing like a rasta, you know, and I love his song. I love them. I love them. Yeah, man.
1: Auntie Auntie Jazz, you never hear the saying, so you don't have to dread to be a rasta. What is wrong with you, Auntie Jazz? So oh my word, why y'all looking at my brother like that? These are, he's a ballad. Oh boy. Cover me when I'm not strong. The voice of Carlene Davis doing a cover on this one.

0: Central 96. Good afternoon.
1: Good afternoon, SN.
0: Hey, good afternoon. What's up? What's up? What's up?
1: Pull up the one there for me, sister. Pull up the one there for me.
0: All right, no problem. Got you.

So, you know, I just saw a video of this woman really saying that she can't believe in this day and age people are still believing in this Jesus person, calling Jesus a demon. No, my thing is, if to the point where you can call Jesus a demon and you can't believe in a demon, so why you can't believe in a Jesus? Then if you can believe that there's a demon, why you can't believe that there's a God? And I understand her frustration, you know, why she said, you know, Jesus loved the little children, why the children are sick and in hospital and all these things. What kind of God are? What kind of God is that? But ignorance, when one speak out of ignorance, you know, when one speak out of ignorance, I don't get it. If you're gonna believe in a demons, you can acknowledge that demon exists. You can clearly acknowledge that they're demons, they do exist. Then what you say, what you say to me, what is it that you're saying to me? Logically, I don't know. So just demons won't exist. Oh, so you go about the things I've got and life itself. Oh, you go. Well, it's almost time for me to get on out of here. I kind of watched the video and I'm like, oh God. You know, the experience that I have with this supernatural being, this God that I serve, I tell you, I have some testimonies, you know. But I promise Uncle Wayne G that I will do the testimony with him come Monday. So Monday after I'm done with my show, I am going to join Uncle Wayne G and I'm going to share a testimony with him over there. We made that promise when I just started. Remember when I would say it was my interview day. When they were chatting with me in studio, and he said that, boy, do you want me on the want to talk to me or wanted me to share my testimony? However, I didn't get around to do it yet. But let me tell you something, man. There's nobody on this planet Earth that can look at me and tell me that there's not a God. Me have too much experience to know that there is a God. And me rather for know me serve this man. Me rather for know say me serve God this way. And if me dead and realize that no go, so me rather this same way. That me I tell people. I rather the walk with God. I rather the life with God. My safety is in Jesus. My protector is Jesus. Who don't like it? Drop asleep. Me soon gone. 5 more minutes, I'm out of here. To make way for Uncle Wayne G. Bible class later. Who is coming out? Who's going to be?

All right, so this is how I leave you for today. I want to say, okay, listen, fasting service was great. I hope you enjoyed yourself. I hope you've had a blessed day. Tomorrow is Request Thursday. You tell me your song I played for you. Remember, you are the selectors. You are the DJs for tomorrow. God's willing, I am back here with you. Life's beer, Raptor Tire. You know, we ever say that because me, I tell you people I drop like fly. So, with that being said, we do this all over again tomorrow. Thank you for keeping my company as much as I kept yours. We do this again tomorrow, God's willing. The name is The Essence. Until then.

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0: Hey there, my friend. Where are you heading to now?
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0: Church Without Walls? 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
0: Well, I think I might take that opportunity and listen to Church Without Walls this Sunday. 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

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Dr. Wayne G, Tony Curtis represent. My God is real. My God is real. So real I can feel it. Adoration, Dr. Wayne G, I want to turn it up on him. Tony Curtis said that. Before.

0: Yeah, man, Pastor James, bless up every time. Boop, me gone.
1: We and G, them say a them a lot the city, but a you around the world. Hot daddy.
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What a world. Good afternoon, good afternoon, good afternoon to you. A pleasant and a blessed afternoon, family. And as a friendly reminder, we are broadcasting live out of New York. 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We say good evening to those of you joining us in cyberspace. Do you feel me? And for those of you log on to our website and you see some difference happening there, we sincerely apologize. You may not be able to get any audio because we are definitely working on it. So please be patient with us. Anyway, let me say good evening to our radio family in Jamaica, the Caribbean, and the rest of the world. Locked in and the Big Bad Central 96.3 FM, Jamaica, good evening. Let me say good evening to our global partner, International Bread of Life Ministries. And of course, all the members of Church Without Walls Global, led by our servant leader, Reverend Melva Carty. Good evening to you, servant leader. And just in case you're just joining us for the first time, we say welcome and good evening to you. Thank you so much for joining us. I hope you'll be able to stick and stay. All right, with that said, let me say good evening to Dear Sense. Of course, another wonderful program, my sister. We pray your strength. That God will continue to give you strength to carry on. Just remain humble and be faithful to the cause. Yeah. Well, it's Wednesday. And it's a Wednesday afternoon. Someplace it is wet. So you say, wetty, wetty Wednesday. It's Religious Wednesday for us. Don't forget it's Bible Studies evening. So for those of you who are so faithful with us, pastors and otherwise, Christians or otherwise, Bible Studies comes up at the top of the hour. And we are here studying in the book of John. We're still in the book of John chapter 14. Oh yeah. In the book of John chapter 14. So please remember to get out your Bible, your book, your writing pad, your writing pen, your pencil, everything that you would use at school. You still need it here in Bible studies. I hope that you all are writing things down, you know. You know what I mean? Don't just come to Bible studies and you don't have anything to show or show off with after Bible studies, after you go through a book in the Bible and you have nothing to show off with. Yes? What sounds? Is that plane outside? Oh, if you plane outside. Can be. Anyway, we are here this evening. And I am grateful. But just before we get on here this evening, I was just pushing the button through social media. And I see a little in tough news coming out of Did they say Spirit Airline closed down? Yeah, I see Spirit on this. I don't know. Anyway, in the country of Japan, they say they are having an aging population. Many people are aging out in Japan. So, they have to be turning their attention to Tesla. That's the artificial intelligent people them. So they are now using robot, especially at the airport. And you know what is funny?
You see something happening in a country, you know, and it might be further afield from where you are at. But believe it or not, in no time it is going to present itself right where you are. I remember the time when I used to travel back in the days. And I used to have to go to the airport at the counter, present my passport and my ticket. And they would check me in and they would see that everything is okay. You know what is happening now? Here in the United States, and maybe all of the airport here, you have to go to the kiosk first. And you have, a matter of fact, in New York at the JFK, when you arrived at the JFK International Airport here, you have to just go to the kiosk. And when you go to the kiosk, you check yourself in, print your ticket, and you have to print your boarding pass. Put your boarding pass on your check-on luggage. And then you go and drop your bag. You take your bag to the drop area. Give them your bag. They check it, weigh it, and say, okay, go. The next place you go is through security. So there's nobody to check you, your passport and all these things at that location anymore. Unless you have a serious problem. You have personnel in the airport that if you're having a little bit of difficulty, you could call one of these agents and they would come over and assist you. But apart from that, you need nobody to assist you when everything is right going to travel anymore. No. I am sure when I am in Jamaica, we do the same these days. They send you to the kiosk. The only difference is if you have on a check-on luggage, you have to go to the counter. But it happened in Jamaica. When you land in Jamaica, you go through the kiosk. And in that way, you bypass that long line to go to immigration. And then you go to the kiosk and you print your arrival document. And bam, you're gone through immigration. Don't you see what's happening? The world has changed. So for those of you who think and keep saying, we want to go back to the past, who are you going back there? Who are you going back there? The past is gone. Never to be seen again. Believe me. Believe no man. The past is gone, my sisters and brother. Gone are those days. Now, if you are in a particular country and you are in a community, then you will continue to do what you are doing. But on the world stage, it's a different thing. You're not going to find what you used to do in the past on the world stage. You remember when we used to take Air Jamaica? We used to get ackee and saltfish, callaloo and dumpling, all these things. What? We used to get good knife and fork. You used to get all proper towel to eat with. No, that has passed. That gone long time. Ackee and saltfish get so expensive. No, they're not doing that anymore. You go into an aircraft now, you might get a little one of those soda, water, and those little biscuit or what you call it something again. God, what the thing here, man? A crunchy man. Banana chips or plantain chips.
Other than that, you have to purchase what you need. Yes, so things have changed. Now, we are seeing in Japan where they're having the robot to take off your luggage off the aircraft and put the luggages on the aircraft. A matter of fact, they're having even in the hospitals in Japan, they have the robots that is tending to people as nurses. That's where the world is today. Are you ready for this? Were you looking for this? Now, here's a question that comes to mind. What if you go to a church and then, let's say, you migrate from your country. So you migrate from the Caribbean islands or so forth. And you arrive in Japan. Yes? When you arrive there, you know, we Caribbean people love to go to church. And you end up, you see, pass by and you see a church and you say, oh my God, I live down the block. Here's a church at the top of the street. Let me just visit them Sunday morning. And when you go to that church, it might have a capacity of, say, 100 people. When you go in there, 5 people as human and the rest, the church full. And they have maybe have 2-3 more seats. And let's say 90%, 95% of that church audience is robot. What would you do? Would you turn back? Would you get up and come out of the church? Or would you worship with them? Think about it and respond to me later on. Think about it and respond to me later on when we open the phone line. What would you do if you go to a church and you see it have a lot of robot people? What would you do? Good evening. It's 2:28 in Jamaica. Three 28 in New York. The name is Uncle Wayne G. Good evening, family.

0: but I'm so glad he made me all over again. Thank you, Jesus.
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0: From the dust of the earth he formed me. I've fallen, but I'm so glad he made me all over again. Thank you, Jesus.
1: Good evening, good evening, good evening. Jamaica, get ready. Get ready, get ready, get ready.
2: 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And

0: Mr. Terry and Francis Johnson, good evening. How are you doing, sis? I didn't even remember that Monday coming is holiday also in Jamaica. It's gonna be a holiday here.
1: I know.
0: It's a holiday weekend, man.
1: Doing.
0: Don't forget all roads lead to South Florida.
1: I countenance was a hack.
0: Memorial Gospel Fest.
1: I was bitter.
0: Caribbean Radio Edition. I'm telling you.
1: But then he placed me.
0: So if you're heading up to Florida anytime this week and this weekend,

0: everything changed. The Lord is doing some things here. It's unimaginable. Oh, I endure. Bible studies comes up at the top of the hour. Now, tell you what, it's 93 degrees here, you know. Yes. I was wondering earlier, why the time feels so hot? And I said I wasn't going to turn the AC on, but man. And they're saying plenty sun outside. Plenty sun. Plenty sun. Hold on. Where did I get this from about plenty sun outside? Sister Maxwell, you can't tell me. Good evening, Sister Maxwell. How are you doing? Good evening, Sister Edwards. Good evening, Brother Edwards. Good evening to you. Good evening, Evangelist Scar. Let me say good evening to Sister Gertrude Harvey. Good evening, ma'am. How are you doing? Yes. Good evening to the Penance family. Yes. Good evening to everybody. Are you ready, Jamaica, for another big one? Are you ready for another big one? Are you ready for another big one?
1: Follow me. I'm falling.
0: May Pen.
1: He made me all over again.
0: May Pen.
1: Thank you, Jesus.
0: May Pen. You have been asking, May Pen.

0: living.
1: Oh, I know it just wouldn't last.
0: Take a glimpse,
1: sir,
0: to the potter's house.
1: I placed my
0: vessel
1: into his hand.
0: Auntie, come, good morning.
1: The wind of grace.
0: Lady Osborne, good night.
1: He made me over.
0: Sister Colleen, good evening.
1: Again.
0: Pick up the Rose Hill family. Good evening, sweet Rose. His name is Evangelist Goburn. Or we should say Bishop.

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Vessel. 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Pick up the cat here. You know Paula have a cat, right? Yeah, man, she have a cat. I can't remember the cat name. I don't remember if Paula give the cat a name, you know. What's the name of the cat again, Paula? Pick up Paula. Pick up the cat here. You know Paula have a cat, right? Yeah, man, she have a cat. I can't remember the cat name. I don't remember if Paula give the cat a name, you know.

0: Jonathan and Morgan. 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Oh, the little one. She all right? Call your friend, tell your family. Uncle Wayne G's on the radio.
1: Countenance was haggard.
0: All right, brother. Gary, serious, brother.
1: I was bitter.
2: I was bitter.
0: Let me send out the threat to the brother. Take it serious.
1: Oh, but then he plays.
0: One thing we do, you know, we're not back, you know. Jamaica, get ready. My.

Hey, you know something that happened with Paula? What Paula say in him? Storm. What to Paula, man? You know we can't bother with her. Look here now. Paula say cat named Storm. Paula say the cat named Storm. Jesus. I know that it was a name like that, you know. Paula, you have to change that, man. You have to change that, man. You have to change. You have to change your name there. You understand? Change your name there, man.

0: again. Bishop Easton Goldburn, man. Good evening, Evangelist Morgan. Sister Morgan, good evening to the Morgan's family.
1: I know it took some
0: doing,
1: 'cause I
0: was gifted.

0: sounding like this, you know. You see, when I come out like this, you know, say I'm going to give away something later on, right? I have to give away a phone card later on. Why the phone ring, sir? Only Evangelist Carr I'm expecting to hear from, you know. Hello, caller. Good evening. Hello? All right. Hello? Hello?
1: Hello, Bishop Dr. Wayne Graham. Good evening, sir.
0: Okay. Thank you. I see two call comes in, and I was like, why am I seeing two call coming in? Evangelist Carr?
1: Yes, sir. Good evening, sir.
0: Good evening, my sister. How are you?
1: I am blessed in this heat here, sir. How about yourself?
0: Christ. I don't know if I can say the same thing, ma'am. Jesus. I see they put out heat advisory, you know.
1: Oh, my goodness.
0: Jesus.
1: You know what? Put up heat advisory.
0: No, the government put out heat advisory.
1: Really?
0: Yes.
1: Then I'll put it up.
0: Hey.
1: I'll have to put it up again.
0: No.
1: By tomorrow, it's gone back down.
0: That me can't understand either. You see what me I say?
1: That's
0: Jesus.
1: Right.
0: But what number is going back down to tomorrow? Because it's 93 degrees today, you know. It was 95.
1: It's going back down to 60. It's going back down to 60 something tomorrow.
0: Jesus have mercy. No, sir.
1: Oh my goodness.
0: My God.
1: Wow.
0: I don't know. I don't know what to say. And we're gonna have every rain later, you know.
1: Yes, and I think that is what's gonna break the heat.
0: I think so too.
1: What time the rain going to start fall?
0: Let me see. They didn't say at what time the rain is going to start, but I'm trying to look at it here. Maybe no. I am not seeing the time.
1: I only hear the announcing it, but I don't. I see the announcing it, but I don't see the time. What time?
0: So
1: but
0: strange.
1: I want to beat that.
0: You will beat that, man. It's later on. It's gonna be in the night.
1: Somewhere
0: in the night. Bring
1: careful,
0: no
1: night,
0: man.
1: Yes.
0: At 90 are we there now, you know, man? I'm to you, man.
1: Yes, it's 90 odd.
0: Yeah, man.
1: It's 90 odd, 93 or somewhere there, 1993, somewhere there.
0: 93 we are at right now. I hope
1: right now.
0: I hope it don't go up anymore.
1: Oof. Oof.
0: Jesus, peace. Anyway, how is your day so far?
1: You know, sir, all I have to do is give God thanks. I give God thanks, sir, because I...
0: Hey.
1: I saw something on my phone about, and I was looking at it. And when I look at it, and I couldn't believe it, so I called the people to find out what's going on with it.
0: If you get money.
1: And when me call, give me no money. Nah, give me no money, sir. And when me call them to find out what's going on with it.
0: Hey.
1: They tell me, say, it's the same thing that I saw there. So I give God thanks because let me tell you something, Bishop. Yeah, that's right there. Don't get up. We have to wait a little bit. You have to be sure.
0: All right, leave it right there, sir. Leave it right there, sir.
1: Yes, now let's be right there, sir.
0: Anyway, let's move on. Let's move on to Bible studies. Yes, let's move on to Bible studies. Anyway, we are back into Bible studies today. And I want to remind you that we are studying in the book of John. And we are in chapter 14. And we are going to just play a song. And then when we come back, Evangelist Carr will read for us. And then we see what the Lord have in store for us. Right, Evangelist Carr?
1: Yes, sir.
0: Mm-hmm. All right, good.
2: From the dust of the earth, he formed me. I'm fallen. I'm so glad he made me all alone.

0: I tell you, good evening, everybody. Good evening, Evangelist Carr, are you there?
1: Yes, sir, I'm still here.
0: Wonderful, wonderful. Thank you all for joining us today on another Bible Studies evening, our Bible Studies afternoon. Yes? Now, open up your Bible to the book of John, chapter 14. We have been studying through the book of John here on a Wednesday evening. And it's great to go through the Bible. Not only if you have time, you know, but it's good to go through the Bible. You have so, we have so much days in the month and so many days in the year. So it's great when you take time out and go through the Bible. So John chapter 14. Last week we focused on just two verses. Verse 16 and 17. Yes? So I think this is the third time we are entering in this. And matter of fact, we read verse 15 and we didn't do anything as it relates to verse 15. So what is going to happen this evening is that, Evangelist Scar, you're going to read verse 15 again. And then you skip the two verses, verse 16 and 17, and pick it up in verse 18 to verse 31. All right, Evangelist Scar, okay, over sir. To you.
1: Yes, sir. Yes, sir. All right. John chapter 14 and verse 15, and then I skip over to verse 18.
0: Correct.
1: Verse 15 says, "If you love me, you will keep my commandments." Verse 18 now. "I will not leave you as orphans. I will come to you. Yet a little while, and the world will see me no more. But you will see me. Because I live, you also will live. In that day, you will know that I am in my Father, and you in me, and I in you. Whoever has my commandments and keep them, he it is who loves me. And he who loves me will be loved by my Father. And I will love him and manifest myself to him." Judas, not Iscariot, said to him, "Lord, how is it that you will manifest yourself to us and not to the world?" Jesus answered him, "If anyone loves me, he will keep my word, and my Father will love him, and we will come to him and make our home with him. Whoever does not love me does not keep my words, and the word that you hear is not mine, but the Father's who sent me. These things I have spoken to you while I am still with you, but the Helper, the Holy Spirit, whom the Father will send in my name, he will teach you all things and bring to you your remembrance all that I have said to you." Verse 27, "Peace I leave with you, my peace I give to you. Not as the world gives do I give to you. Let not your hearts be troubled, neither let them be afraid. You heard me say to you, I am going away and I will come to you. If you love me, you would have rejoiced because I am going to the Father, for the Father is greater than I. And now I have told you before it takes place, so that when it does take place, you may believe. verse 30. I will no longer talk much with you, for the ruler of this world is coming. He has no claim on me. Verse 31. But I do as the Father has commanded me, so that the world may know that I love the Father. Rise, let us go from here. Amen.
0: Hallelujah. Hallelujah. Glory to God. Thank you, Evangelist Scar. Let us pray. Most righteous, eternal God, our Father and friend, our King.
1: Thank you, Lord.
0: You are glorious, Lord. We come today in Bible studies, and as we come, we look to no one else but you. We look to you, mighty God, not just looking at you, but we look to you this afternoon for insight. Mighty God, we pray that you will allow the Holy Spirit to teach us this evening. Help us, mighty God, that we are faithful to listen here this evening. Fill our heart to listen, mighty God. Oh God, open our spiritual ears to your word. Open our spiritual eyes to see clearly your word, mighty God. Help us to digest what you have to offer to us this evening. In Jesus' holy name. Amen.
1: Hallelujah. Amen.
0: Look, as we read through these verses, I would imagine that you would be wondering how in the world we're going to go through so much here this evening. Huh? We are not. No, we are not going to get through all of this. Look, I'm going to take it pretty easy this evening, so bear with me. Yes? Because there are so many things that the Lord says in this passage here that really deserve our wholehearted attention. I don't know if, by the way, the first thing I want to ask you to do, for those of you who love to write, you're going to get a couple of information that you need to write down here this evening. The first thing that you want to notice here in the first verse that we read, verse 15, and the last verse that we read is verse 31, and they have a very similar sort of a theme. Yes, book ends to them. And I think it's one of the prominent themes in these verses that we will be looking at. One other thing that you would look at, first of all, look at these two verses side by side in your Bible. The first one says, if you love me, then keep my commandments. And then the last verse says, I do, Father has commanded, so that the world may know that I love the Father. And you will look at those two verses, and you would see that both verses claim obedience. Mm-hmm. That is clear to us in these two verses as to what the Lord is talking about. In verse 15, the Lord is talking about our obedience. Mm-hmm. And in verse 31, Jesus refers to his obedience to the Father. Either way, though, you have a couple of passages that outlines for us here the theme, and it's about obedience. What I also want you to notice that that there is a unifying element here to these verses. that is really too easy to miss. And if you look again in your Bible, you see Jesus give some insights into the source believers and motivating factor behind obedience. It begins here in the verse 15. With if you love me, if you love me, and then you remember when Jesus was talking about his own obedience to the Father, he said, I obey his commands that the world may know that I love the Father. So yes, there is this theme of obedience. So this here is this unifying element to the subject of obedience, and that is loving God. Now, what Jesus is connecting for us here this evening in this passage is the fact that love for God, believers, is crucial to obedience. And he says that, but it is really one of those things that we hear and we don't really, I don't know if we don't pay attention or we hear it, but we don't hear it. What I mean by that is when you yourself, family, is dealing with obedience in your own family situation or in your own life, you have got a area that you see in yourself that you struggled with. We call those besetting sins. We don't often say to ourselves, I just need to love God more. What people usually say is that I need to try harder. Yes, I need to latch on a little harder with God and get serious about walking with Jesus. Yes? So we don't have to think about love when it comes onto the subject of obedience. And the reason for that is that we don't see it anywhere around us. So this is unique to us here in this passage. You don't see this in the world in which you live. The government itself doesn't appear to your heart to love them so that you will obey their laws. No. Can you imagine if the government said to you, if you could just love me? Huh? Oh, good grief. The government don't do that. They found more effective ways for you to obey. That is consequences. Huh? You drive on the road and you go over the speed limit, you pay a fine. Yes? Yes. You cheat on your taxes, you pay a bigger fine. Possible, might end up behind bars. Steal something from your neighbor, you pay a fine, or you go to jail. So we all know what this is all about. And we understand how it works. So we have an expectation in the world in which we live that people don't get leveraged in that sort of a thing. Yes? So the consequential result that result from this is that the government does things that they can get us to comply to what they want us to comply to. And that's how the world works, in any country for that matter. Yes. And look, parents, you know that when you're raising children, the way you effectively, yes, train a child about the importance of obedience, yes, is that you will help the child to understand that in times of disobedience, there will be uncomfortable circumstances, yes, that will ensue. I don't know if every country do this continuously, but you remember when children used to get serious whopping in school? Yeah? I would imagine the elders here would remember that when public teachers used to paddle children in school. And don't ask the elders how they know about that. Huh? But that's what used to happen. Yes. But things have changed. And they did that because it was effective. And along comes our Savior, Jesus Christ. And he says to us, if you love me, you would keep my commandment. Oh my God. And we don't even know, Christians, what to do with that. Huh? Huh? We're so assimilated into this whole idea of this whole uncomfortable consequences as a motivation factor to obey. Because this statement that Jesus make about loving him, it is like, you know, it just go over our head. And look, this Jesus is not making you feel guilty. It is not emotional manipulation. Like somebody said, if you really love me, yes, you won't turn me into the police or something like that. No, that's not what it is. That's not what Jesus is saying here. He's literally saying to you and me that love for him, Jesus, is a motivating factor to obedience. And I know, seriously, that might come like a little bit of surprise to you. Because quite frankly, it appears that way to me. Whenever I read this passage, yes, you can say it another way. Obedience is a visible proof of our love for God. You know what? It is easy to go around and say, I love God, I love God, I love God. Huh? But the proof is in the visible expression, believers, of obedience. That's what Jesus is saying here in verse 15. And that's important that we understand that. Yes. So let's look at once in a while we take the word obedience. Or what the key word is. You know, we love to narrow it down and we sometimes put it on paper and look through it. Or look through the definition. Even though we know it, but we take our time and just unpack it to get more mileage out of it. Yes? So let's do that. According to Ullman's Illustrated Bible Dictionary, there's a definition of what is obedience. It is to hear God's word and act accordingly. I mean, I can live with that. But now we have a couple of questions that we have to deal with along those lines, believers. And the first one is why? Yes, let's look at it. Let's write down these questions. And we have two here. Why Jesus want us to obey? That's the first one. And the other one is, what does Jesus want us to obey? Well, I could bring up so many things, so many scriptures, you know, all day long, all evening long, all night long, why, you know, as it relates to the Lord and why the importance to do these things and why he wants you to obey. Yes? If you look in the book of Romans chapter 6, and verse 16, reading from the ESV, it says, do you not know that if you present yourself to anyone as you are an obedient slave, you are slaves to the one whom you obey, either sin, you can either be sins, slave, or, which is really going to lead to death, of course, or you can actually be a slave of obedience, Paul says, and that leads you to righteousness. So number one reason that Jesus wants you to obey obedience is because it ultimately brings freedom. It brings freedom into your life. The next one is John chapter 15, verse 9 to 11. It says, as the Father loves you, so I have loved you. And we will jump into that maybe when. Yes, abide in my love. And he said, if you keep my commandments, you abide in my love, just as I've kept the Father's commandment and abides in his love. Look what he says here now. These things I have spoken to you, that my joy may be in you, and that your joy may be full. The next reason Jesus wants you to obey is that he wants you to be full of joy. And believers, do you know that obedience brings joy? Disobedience brings the opposite. And evil, if you have a besetting sin, and those who struggle with besetting sin, in that they know that when they fall on their face, they are filled with the opposite of joy, even when they fall on their faces. They are filled with heart-wrenching turmoil. Lacking in obedience. But when you walk in obedience, believers, it brings joy. Mm-hmm. And that's number two. But let me jump over to three. Let me give you three. In the book of Romans chapter 12 and verse 1, it says, I appeal to you, therefore, brethren, brothers, by the mercies of God, to present your bodies as a living sacrifice. Holy, which is another word of saying, surrender yourselves to the Lord, to obedience, holy and acceptable to God, which is your spiritual worship. Yes. So the reason for number three that Jesus wants you to be obedient or obey is because it's your spiritual worship. And do you know, believers, our people of God in this world, that you were created to worship God? You were created to worship God. Sin messed it up, of course. And what happened when sin takes all of your life? We start to worship self. But then we come to Christ and he turned it around and turned it the way that it was meant to be. Hallelujah. Where we stop worshiping self and begin to worship, hallelujah, our Creator, our Father, our King, the Lord of our lives. So there you have it. Yes? So there is the why. Then what does Jesus want us to obey? Because if you look again in verse 14, we look at it before. Look at verse 15 again, by the way. That Jesus says, if you love me, you will keep my commandment. So that answers the question as to what he wants us to obey. Let me slow down here a bit because I really want to show you something here. Do you know that this word, commandments, is a problem for some people? Did you know that? It's a trigger word. In fact, I probably trigger some people when I talk about parents punking their kids. That a trigger word in our culture today. And people get really all upset when you talk about, you know, spanking. Because that just that not done anymore. Because it is considered today to be abuse. I don't know how you look at that, but that's what it is. But it is a trigger word. Well, so is the word commandment. Yes. You said the word commandments, and there are so many people who instantly interpret that as the Ten Commandments. And when they hear Jesus saying, if you love me, keep my commandments, what they hear is, I got to keep the Ten Commandments. Come on up, Pastor. Come on up. Come on up. We need you this evening. Come on up, Pastor. Huh? That's what it is. And it's a pretty easy jump for some to go all the way to say, I have to keep the Ten Commandments. Can the Lord surprise you here this evening? Can the Holy Spirit download something in our spirit here this evening? Tell us more.
1: Glory to God. Hallelujah.
0: And that's not what Jesus is saying, believers. Huh? So I want to encourage you with that. By the way, there's nothing wrong with the Ten Commandments. Don't get it wrong. Huh? Because whenever I say, you know, we Christians today, do you know that under the new covenant, we don't keep the law the way they did? And if I say that, there are some pastors, evangelists, car, will just jump out on me this evening. Huh?
1: Yes, sir. So true.
0: And there are ministers that might say, what's the problem with the law anyway? And the law is good, and they would say that. And look, they're right. There's nothing, no problem with the law. Paul makes that point. There's nothing wrong with the law, but it never could save anyone. It could not save a person. It never did, and it will never will. You cannot be saved by keeping the law. So you have to understand that, believers. But, and so Jesus wasn't saying for a minute, if you love me, you keep my commandment, by saying you'll keep the Ten Commandments. In fact, he is not talking here about following rules. Not at all. Because you see, whenever time we talk about obedience, as it relates to a New Testament believer, we use different language. Because again, it's not about the rule. It's not about keeping the laws. We express these things differently in the New Testament. And there is a reason we express it differently. By the way, let me tell you this. Let me remind you. These things wasn't expressed in the New Old Testament. No, not this way. They don't talk about obedience like that in the Old Testament. The way they talk about the obedience in the Old Testament is different from the way we talk about obedience in the New Testament. And that is because there's a fundamental difference between the Old Testament and the New. And you will see it in a few of these verses. Yes? First of all, in the book of Galatians, chapter 5 and verse 25, it says, if we live by the Spirit, let us keep in step with the Spirit. Family, what you've seen here in the book of Galatians, chapter 5, 25, is a New Testament expression of how we walk in obedience. It is through the Spirit, by keeping in step with the Spirit, literally living and walking by the Spirit. They didn't use that language in the Old Testament. No. They use it in the New Testament. You know what the difference is? In the Old Testament, people did not have the Holy Spirit living in them.
1: Glory to Jesus.
0: Come on now. The Spirit was with them. And the Spirit at times came up on them. But the Spirit did not come in them. That could not happen until, hallelujah, the vessel had been cleansed by the blood of the Lamb. And then, hallelujah, and only then, could Jesus breathe on his disciples, as we will get to that later on in the book of John, and said, received the Holy Spirit. Well, what happened when they received the Holy Spirit? What happened when you received the Holy Spirit? What happened? The lawgiver, hallelujah, whose laws, who used to be external to you, believers, have now, do what? Come in to dwell inside of you. So we don't talk about laws and rules anymore. Those are external to the believer. We talk about following the Spirit. Because now the Spirit is internal to the believer. Which means the law of God, the eternal Father, is eternal now to the believer. Did you get that one? You don't need an external law. Because the lawgiver, the law is now in you.
1: Amen.
0: Oh, God have mercy. You understand this, believers? I'm saying to you this evening that the lawgiver is now living within you. So you don't need anybody to tell you about your external laws. Of course, you have some preachers love to beat upon Christians about the Ten Commandments. That's the external. The believers don't live by that anymore.
1: Hallelujah.
0: And he is communicating his righteous requirement to your heart. And making them not just something that we know, believers, but something that you desire.
1: Hallelujah.
0: For this God who works in you, do his will and act out his will according to his good purpose. Hallelujah.
1: Jesus.
0: So you see, that's a completely different dynamics. They did not have that in the Old Testament. So they didn't talk about following the Spirit. No. But while in the New Testament, we talk about following the Spirit. Let me show you another one if you miss that one. Look in the book of Romans chapter 8 and verse 14. For all who were led by the Spirit of God are sons of God. Let's look at Galatians 5 and verse 18. It says, but if you are led by the Spirit, you are not under law. Jesus of mercy.
1: Hallelujah. Thank you, Jesus.
0: Holy Ghost, Holy Ghost, Holy Ghost.
1: Oh, Jesus.
0: You're not on the law. Because the law is now here in you.
1: Amen.
0: Look, jump over to the book of Romans chapter 8 and verse 3 and 4. It says, he condemned sin in the flesh in order that the righteous requirements of the law might be fulfilled in us who walk not according to the flesh, but according to the Spirit.
1: Spirit.
0: Again, look,
1: Jesus.
0: That's how you talk about obedience, believers, in the New Testament and the understanding of obedience. You talk about the Holy Spirit. Listening and following the Holy Spirit. This is a big deal. So for you and me, we talk about obedience. It's not about keeping rules. It's not about following laws. It's about walking according to the Spirit. And that's a challenge in the Christian community. Isn't it? It's learning to listen and hear the voice of God through this Spirit.
1: Hallelujah.
0: And people still look for laws and dig through the Bible and bring up the laws. People still ask, Bishop, what am I supposed to do with the law? Look. I am not going to put the law on you for a minute. Yes. Look, I ask the question, what is the Holy Spirit telling you. Huh? Mm-hmm. You don't know? You better know. You better tune in to the Holy Spirit. But you know what? It is hard. Look, I don't want to make this sound easy. Mm-mm. Learning to lean in and hear from the Lord is hard. It's hard work. I'm not saying it easy. It is hard work. It takes time and it takes effort. And you got to learn to quiet your soul, believers. Yes? You have to learn to quiet your soul. There's a passage, a scripture in the book of Psalms where David talks about quieting his soul. It's a fascinating study if you look at that chapter. Because the soul, yes, is the seat of our emotion or our intellect. The soul is constantly talking. Constantly talking. In the sense of my feeling, what I feel, and what I think. And that's what I hear people talking about all the time. This is what I feel, this is what I think. Well, I feel that if you do this, you know, well, he think that way and he think that way. And it's all about thinking and feeling. It's all about the soul. Yes, noisy. The soul is always noisy, fighting against each other. And David talked about it in the Psalms and said, I have learned to quieted my soul. Like a newborn baby. Like a weaned child. Sitting with its mother, I've learned to quiet my soul. Well, look, that's the only way you're ever going to begin to hear the voice of the Spirit. And it's challenging. I just must tell you right off the bat. It's challenging. So here in the book of John chapter 14, the part that we're looking at here, let me tell you this. In the coming weeks, look, we're going to stay right here in the book of John chapter 14 next week before we get through. I may go back over these same verses next week. Yes? And we're going to bring out some other things that Jesus said. Because these are so good to miss. But what we're looking here this afternoon, in this section of John chapter 14, is that you can see that Jesus is emphasizing the foundation of obedience in his love. Just in this short section of verses. Yes, in the second, look. In the second half here of John chapter 14, is 5 times Jesus mentions something. Listen, 5 times. Let's look at it in your Bible. Let's look at it. He said, look, if you love me, keep my commandment. That's in verse 15, right? In verse 21, he says, whosoever have my commandment and keep them, he it is who loves me. Verse 23 says, if anyone loves me, he keep my word. Verse 24, it says, whoever does not love me does not keep my word. Verse 31, he says, I do as the Father, as anyone loves me, he keep my word. Verse 24, it says, whoever does not love me does not.

0: can see here in all of them that love is the motivating factor. Hallelujah. Love is the motivating factor behind spirit-led obedience. In other words, real love believers manifest itself in willing obedience. Can I say that again? Real love believers manifest itself in willing obedience to the Lord Almighty. Notice I did not say perfect obedience. No, because we are not perfect in our obedience. I bet you're not. But we are willing. And you know what I want to say also? For those of you who have been dropping to the ground every now and then, falling down lately, you know how you feel when you fall down, right? And by fall down, I mean mess up in your Christian life. You do something, you say something, whatever it is, and it's just bad. And you know it's bad. And you feel terrible afterward. Huh? Do you know why you feel terrible, believers? Because you have a heart to obey. Yes. You're just struggling to get there. But that heart to obey, it comes from the spirit that is in you. If you didn't have that heart to obey, then you wouldn't feel bad when you sin. You would just say, oh, no, that's another way. Just don't worry about that. Huh? But when you feel horrible, believers, about your sin, that is the ministry of the Spirit acting out in you, speaking to you, saying you can do better. And I am right here to help you do better. Yes. Trust in me. Lean on me. There will come a day when victory shall be yours. Keep pressing in. Keep growing. Keep learning. Keep trying. I am here to help you. Yes. Yes. Yes. The more that we love Jesus, the greater our desire will become to walk in obedience to his example and his word. And so when obedience gets challenging, yes, and you know it will, rather believers than getting frustrated, rather than clenching your teeth and, you know, being upset or making promises to God that you will try harder the next time around, which I think don't really work. And rather than giving up altogether, which sometimes as Christians we do, temporarily, we sin and say, you know, might as well I just do it and done. Rather than doing all those things, I want to encourage you this evening just to try and come to the Lord in prayer and say, Lord, help me to love you more.
1: Hallelujah.
0: Don't promise him. Just come to him and ask him to help you to love him more. Say, please, Lord, give me a deeper, more intimate love. You know,

0: The Bible tells us that in the last days, that when lawlessness increases on the earth, the love of many will grow cold. That's just another way, believers, of saying people will begin to walk in greater expression of disobedience. Because that's what happened when the love of God grows cold in our hearts. We stop caring. We stop pressing in. And we start living our lives to please ourselves. But we know where that leads believers. And so we are saying, Lord, save me from such a future. Fill my heart with real love for you, Jesus. I want to love you, Lord. And I, Lord, recognize this a time. I recognize it. It happened. As a matter of fact, it happened to all of us. That our love for the Lord isn't always what it should be. That's just flat out the way it is. And it seems weird, believers, to go to somebody and say, how can or help me to love you more? I mean, who would you do that to? But it, you know, when you do that to a human, it's different with God. It's a complete different thing. Because your love for God have so many implications, believers, about your walk with him. How you live out your life with Jesus. Yes? And it is something that Jesus wants to do within you. I believe that if we please the Lord more often, if we come to him and say, Lord, teach me to really love you with the unveiling love. So that I may walk in a way that is pleasing to your sight. Hallelujah. Glory to God. Father, our Father, we thank you for today. Thank you for the ministry of the Holy Spirit. Thank you for the leading of the Holy Spirit this evening. Oh God, thank you, mighty God, for the Holy Spirit teaching us this evening, guiding us this evening, and showing us what you say. God, we pray that every single person in this study this evening, help us to rest assured that we will say more, Lord, teach us to love you more. Help us that we don't go off in our own understanding. Help us to wait on you and listen to that still small voice. We thank you. We praise you. In Jesus' name we pray. Amen. As we seal this teaching and we seal this prayer in the name of Jesus. Evangelist Carr.
1: Hallelujah to God. Glory to his name. Bible family, we give God thanks and praise this afternoon. Praise God for the teaching of the Holy Spirit again, the leading of the Holy Spirit and the way how, praise God, he has taught us this evening. We give God thanks and praise. Let me give you these scriptures. We read through John 14, verse 15, and then we went down from 15 to 18 through 31. And the scriptures this evening are, we're not finished with it yet. The scriptures this evening for what we studied are Romans chapter 6 and verse 16, John chapter 15, verse 9 to 11, Romans chapter 12 and verse 1, Galatians chapter 5 and verse 25. Romans chapter 8 and verse 14. Galatians chapter 5 and verse 18. Romans again chapter 8, verse 3 and 4. Yes. Let me go back over them again for you that you can have them correctly. Yes, we studied from John chapter 14 again, verse 15. And I read from verse 15, stepped over into 18 to 31. And the scriptures are this evening, Romans chapter 6 and verse 16. John chapter 15. Verses 9 to 11. Romans chapter 12 and verse 1. Galatians chapter 5, verse 25. Romans chapter 8 and verse 14. Galatians chapter 5. And verse 18. Romans chapter 8 and verses 3 and 4. And this, we give God thanks this evening again for the studying of His Word. Bible family, let us continue to study the Word of God. And let us continue to pray for His servant, Bishop Dr. Wayne Graham, as we study the Word together, because I know that he's bringing, the Holy Spirit is downloading on him that he can teach all of us. God bless you this evening. God keep you as we continue to study the Word of God. You will study again in next week. Bishop?
0: Yes, ma'am.
1: God bless you, sir.
0: Thank you, ma'am. Thank you.
1: Because, God bless yes, you, I see that you couldn't cross over with even one verse.
0: Amen. Amen. Amen.
1: Yes, sir.
0: All right.
1: God bless you, sir.
0: Yes, ma'am. Thank you. You better take your time. Go on and make the rain kitchen.
1: Yes. That's right, I do not want to catch me at all, so I'm gonna head out in a minute. All right, sir. God bless you. Uh-huh. And enjoy the heat.
0: Yes. What do you mean, enjoy it?
1: Enjoy it, sir.
0: You did?
1: Enjoy it for now. Worry yourself. You'll be good. You're supposed to have your Gatorade,
0: Hold on, as you talk, I'm supposed to have one Gatorade here, sir. Yes? It's a fact.
1: Yes. Yes, sir, you're supposed to have your Gatorade there.
0: Thank you, ma'am. Thank you for a reminder. I'm supposed to. I don't remember. Them get, look, how far when me tell you about them the Gatorade? About 2 weeks. I think you finished.
1: It's been a long time.
0: Long time. You don't say a long time, so you're frightened,
1: still
0: me,
1: have
0: man.
1: One. You're frightened. You still have one, right?
0: I say you're frightened, me, man. You're frightened.
1: You don't have any? Awesome. Yes, I had one. Anyway.
0: All right. Bless you. Thank you so much. God bless them. Catch you on Friday.
1: Yes, sir. All right.
0: All right.
1: Good, God bless you.
0: Bless you. Good, good. All right. That was Bible Studies. And yes. Anyway, let's give you some information here. The Prophetic Evangelism Network, under the leadership of Apostle Dr. Valerio Hanna and Apostle Dr. M. K. Anna, presents their book tour and praise encounter on Saturday, May 23rd, 2026 at 6 p.m. The location is Revelation Center, Angel Alien. Is it not Angels Plaza? Allen's Angels, 353 Angels Avenue, Walks Road, Spanish Town, St. Catherine. Let's do that again. 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For further information, please WhatsApp 242-428-8389. That's 242-428-8389. One more time. 242-428-8389. All right. So you can't afford to miss that one. Let's do this and then we get some more information to you. Yes. All right. Coming up, we're going to be having, all right.

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6: Rabbi, when camest thou hither?
7: Verily, verily, I say unto you, ye seek me not because ye saw the miracles, but because ye did eat of the loaves and were filled. Labor not for the meat which perisheth, but labor for that meat which endureth unto everlasting life, which the Son of Man shall give unto you. For him hath God the Father sealed.
8: What shall we do that we might work the works of God?
7: This is the work of God, that ye believe on him whom he hath sent.
9: What sign shewest thou then, that we may see and believe thee? What dost thou work? Our fathers did eat manna in the desert. As it is written, he gave them bread from heaven to eat.
7: Verily, verily, I say unto you, Moses gave you not that bread from heaven. But my Father giveth you the true bread from heaven. For the bread of God is he which cometh down from heaven and giveth life unto the world.
6: Lord, evermore give us this bread.
7: I am the bread of life. He that cometh to me shall never hunger, and he that believeth on me shall never thirst. But I said unto you that ye also have seen me and believe not. All that the Father giveth me shall come to me, and him that cometh to me I will in no wise cast out. For I came down from heaven, not to do mine own will, but the will of him that sent me. And this is the Father's will which hath sent me, that of all which he hath given me I should lose nothing, but should raise it up again at the last day. And this is the will of him that sent me, that every one which seeth the Son and believeth on him may have everlasting life. And I will raise him up at the last day.
10: Is not this Jesus, the son of Joseph, whose father and mother we knew? How is it then that he said, I came down from heaven?
7: Murmur not among yourselves. No man can come to me, except the Father which hath sent me draw him. And I will raise him up at the last day. It is written in the law of the prophets, and they shall all be taught of God. Every man therefore that hath heard and hath learned of the Father cometh unto me. Not that any man hath seen the Father, save he which is of God. He hath seen the Father. Verily, verily, I say unto you, he that believeth on me hath everlasting life. I am that bread of life. Your fathers did eat manna in the wilderness and are dead. This is the bread which cometh down from heaven, that a man may eat thereof and not die. I am the living bread which came down from heaven. If any man eat of this bread, he shall live forever. And the bread that I will give is my flesh, which I will give for the life of the world.
11: How can this man give us his flesh to eat?
7: Verily, verily, I say unto you, except ye eat the flesh of the Son of Man and drink his blood, ye have no life in you. Whoso eateth my flesh and drinketh my blood hath eternal life, and I will raise him up at the last day. For my flesh is meat indeed, and my blood is drink indeed. And he that eateth my flesh and drinketh my blood dwelleth in me, and I in him. As the living Father hath sent me, and I live by the Father, so he that eateth me, even he shall live by me. This is that bread which came down from heaven. Not as your fathers did eat manna in the wilderness and are dead. He that eateth of this bread shall live forever.
8: This isn't a hard saying. Who can hear it?
7: Doth this offend you? What end if you shall see the Son of Man ascend up where he was before? It is the Spirit that quickeneth. The flesh profiteth nothing. The words that I speak unto you, they are spirit and they are life. But I said unto you, there are some of you that believe not. Therefore said I unto you that no man can come unto me except it were given unto him of my Father.

0: will ye also go away?
1: Lord, to whom shall we go? Thou hast the words of eternal life, and we believe and are sure that thou art that Christ, the Son of the living God.
0: Have I not chosen you 12? And one of you is a devil.

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1: Live from NPR News in Washington, I'm Ryland Barton. The Justice Department has announced criminal charges against former Cuban President Raul Castro and others. The charges stem from the 1996 shootdown of two civilian aircraft operated by the Miami-based exile group Brothers to the Rescue. NPR's Ryan Lucas reports.
2: The indictment charges Raul Castro, the brother of Fidel Castro, with murder, conspiracy to murder, and destruction of aircraft. Acting Attorney General Todd Blanche announced the charges in Miami.
3: Today's indictment, while it does not bring back the murdered victims, it makes a statement. The United States government has not forgotten these innocent men who were shot out of the sky.
2: The indictment alleges that Castro authorized the shootdown of the two Brothers to the Rescue aircraft by Cuban military jets. Three U.S. citizens and a U.S. national were killed. The 94-year-old Castro is not in U.S. custody. The case against him is seen as part of the Trump administration's pressure campaign against the Cuban government. Ryan Lucas, NPR News, Washington.
1: House Republicans and Democrats passed a bill today banning large corporate investors from buying more homes. As NPR's Stephen Bisaha reports, the bill is also meant to address housing affordability.
4: The main idea in the bill to make housing more affordable is to throw a lot of ideas at the problem. The bill is packed with new block grants, updates to old ones, and deregulation. Most of these provisions are meant to encourage home building across the country. This is a modified version of a bill the Senate passed 2 months ago. Both versions ban corporate landlords with at least 350 houses from buying up any more. Investors can build new homes to rent out, but the House version of the bill strips out the Senate's requirement that those houses get sold off after 7 years. The bill now heads back to the Senate to consider for final passage. Stephen Bisaha, NPR News.
1: Facebook parent company Meta is cutting about 8,000 employees and shifting another 7,000 into jobs that are more directly related to AI, NPR's John Ruich reports.
5: Meta flagged the job cuts last month, and a company spokesperson said affected employees were notified on Wednesday. The parent company of Facebook and Instagram has been retooling and investing heavily in artificial intelligence. It expects to spend nearly twice as much on capital expenditures this year as it did last year, and much of that will go into its efforts to catch up to rivals in the AI race. The job cuts and reorganization come at a challenging time for Meta. Earlier this year, it lost two court cases claiming its platforms have been harmful to children and young people's mental health. And in June, it'll return to court to face school districts suing over claims that social media companies caused a costly mental health and addiction crisis among students. John Ruich, NPR News.
1: Single Gen Z women are outpacing the men of their generation when it comes to buying a home. They accounted for 35% of all home buyers in their generation, while single Gen Z men represented 18%. This is NPR. Tennessee officials will pay $835,000 to settle a lawsuit filed by a man who was jailed over a Facebook post he made joking about the assassination of conservative activist Charlie Kirk. Retired police officer Larry Bushart spent 37 days in jail before authorities dropped the felony charge against him. The Perry County Sheriff said the posts alarmed residents. Bushart says he was exercising his free speech rights and never should have been arrested. School districts and their fleets of school buses are being hit by rising gas prices. NPR's Sequoia Carrillo reports on a new survey looking at just how big the budget hole is.
6: More than half of surveyed school districts reported that this year's cost of diesel was over their allotted budget, with 14% of those districts reporting costs running more than 20% over budget. The survey, conducted by the School Superintendents Association, looked at the cost of diesel for school bus fleets and how they were filling the gaps in the inflated landscape. Some measures included consolidating bus routes to save money, which 40% of the districts did, with about a quarter reducing the number of routes. Other options included limiting non-required trips, like field trips. Sequoia Carrillo, NPR News.
1: A beloved feline at the Nebraska State House is retiring from public life. Cameron, the capital cat, lived in a condo near the seat of power in Lincoln, but is moving to a new home with his caretaker. According to Nebraska Public Media, 10-year-old Cameron took his civic duties seriously and frequented the Capitol to greet visitors and ensure lawmakers were enacting the will of the people. In a statement, Governor Jim Pillen says Cameron brought joy to the public. This is NPR News.
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9: With family and community organizers making plans and hardware stores selling out their entire stock of hammers, nails, ply, and paint, the community affair we call Labor Day requires that we bear some VIPs in mind. Dr. Lisa Franklin Banton, pediatrician of 18 years practicing at We Are Kids Pediatric Center and We Are Kids Urgent Care, knows a thing or two about what happens when we fail to plan for the kids. She's ensuring that we're dealing with nothing more than sore muscles the Tuesday after Labor Day 2026.
12: It's very important that we keep the health and the safety of our kids in mind for Labor Day. Our kids can be very enthusiastic, so we have to bear in mind the type of task that we are asking them to do. So simple things like making sure that they're well hydrated on the day, making sure that they're protecting themselves, wearing things like hats, putting on their sunscreens, being cognizant of the tools. So you get a lot of cuts and bruises. We might be dealing with things like nails, so we are exposing them to tetanus if they're cut. So we have to bear all those things in mind. We also have to bear in mind things going into their eyes. So if they're in a garden setting, cutting things like wood, these foreign objects can go into the eyes. So if you're doing those sort of activities, please bear in mind that they need to be wearing protective eye gear. For the younger ones as well, just keeping an eye on what they have their hands on. So if we have younger kids around, sometimes they may get substances in their eyes, they may get on their skin. So we have to be cognizant of all these things when we are involving our kids in our Labor Day activities.
9: Dr. Franklin Banton pointed out that while what is on is important, so is what is in.
12: Usually our elderly and the younger, at the extremes of ages, they are more at risk for dehydration. So we have to bear that in mind. One practical tip that I use for my parents is that each child should have their own container of water and you schedule regular water breaks. So if you know that you have a 12-ounce container of water, you expect that child to consume that water in X amount of time. And we just make sure that you're replenishing. So frequent water breaks, intentional water breaks is important for our young kids because sometimes they get so caught up in their activity, drinking is the last thing that's on their mind and that's how they're going to get dehydrated.
9: Last, but by no means least,
12: you should have common first aid on hand. So if there are any like cuts and bruises, you have something on hand, but you should also know where your nearest health facilities are. So on Labor Day, you may not have the regular doctor's offices that are open, but the hospitals are open. My urgent care is open. So you need to know where you can go to seek help should something happen. And those numbers should be readily available in case you need to reach out for some advice.
9: That was Dr. Lisa Franklin Banton speaking in a recent interview with JIS News. We Are Kids Pediatric Center is at 195 Constant Spring Road. And this Labor Day, you can also find Dr. Franklin Banton at We Are Kids Urgent Care, which is at 280 Mountain View Avenue.
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9: That's it for today's program. Join us next time and we'll highlight happenings round about JA. Until then, I'm Joy Kelly with studio engineer Andre Sawyers. Walk good.
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2: 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Thank you, Jesus, for your

0: Hello, good evening.
1: Uncle Reggie.
0: Yes, brother. How you do?
1: What can stop Central Radio?
0: You say you get you get all that you've been looking for, I've been hoping for.
1: What? Say it again, my brother.
0: You get Central, all that man. You get all that you've been hoping for. Yes?
1: I'm telling you, when I lay down and listen to Central, I get up stronger. Yes, sir.
0: Yes.
1: I want to big you up and give God thanks for you for the work that you are doing.
0: Bless and God, man.
1: Caribbean Radio and the chat room and everyone and Evangelist Carson Maxwell, Brother Edward and Sir Edward, servant leader. Each and every one, every Central people.
0: Mm-hmm.
1: Yes, sir. And don't believe that Central people now listening radio. You know, we all of us are listening. You know?
0: I know, man.
1: And we see how much the radio is growing.
0: Yes.
1: The radio is growing in Uncle Wayne G.
0: Amen. Yes.
1: Hello?
0: Yes, man. We are here, you man. Top man.
1: You hearing me?
0: Yes, sir. We are hearing you loud and clear, man.
1: Yes. You hear me now?
0: Yes, sir. Loud and clear.
1: I said the listening audience, their mind and soul is out there, you know, based on where the world reach. And I hear you touch, and I love each and every one, each and every one. Big up each and everyone, Central.
0: Yeah.
1: Adoration, Church Growth Walls, yes. And I listen to you, you touch a point with China.
0: Yes.
1: Early
0: no,
1: on
0: no China,
1: when
0: Japan.
1: You started there.
0: Japan.
1: Sorry, yeah, with Japan, yes.
0: Yeah,
1: Japan,
0: yeah.
1: Man.
0: Yes.
1: Uh-huh. And a lot of people don't understand that China and Japan, They are the leading source right now.
0: You think so? And why you say that?
1: Based on where technology. Based on where technology is at.
0: Oh, I don't know who. There's so many. You have Russia too, you know, and you have the powerful United States, you know. Don't underestimate the powerful United States.
1: Well. Well, as the scripture tell you about the clay and everything, you know, and tell you about the image and how it make, you know. We know that clay cannot pass on high end, you know. It might look, you can polish it up and it look good, but there is, based on Revelation, I and you know deep down that United States, it was going on very, very good.
0: Yes.
1: But as United States.
0: They say the United anymore. In the United anymore.
1: No. Too much.
0: One drifter
1: going on.
0: We get one drifter, man. One drifter coming in position, man. And boy, mash up the United States, man. He mess up things.
1: I look into
0: trickster.
1: It and I say, wow. Trickster.
0: Big trickster, man.
1: Because remember, United States find underneath the pilgrim, you know. And I and you know what is the standard of the pilgrim.
0: Mm.
1: There were a set of people that believe in God, you know.

0: All right, good, good. That's Sister Sharon over there in Grants Bailey. Eh? Hold on a second. Let me play this song and then we take the calls then. We're gonna talk this evening. So we're gonna take the calls, all right? Get ready for that.
1: There's a story we all
0: know.
1: And it happened.
0: Evangelist Scar, I know you love this one. Pick up yourself on this one.
1: Oh.

Let's take the break. Matter of fact, let me say good evening to you. If you're just joining us from wherever part of the globe you are, it is great to have you. Jamaica, get ready. We are telling you now. Get ready. Well,

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0: Hey there, my friend. Where are you heading to now?
1: Well, I'm heading to Church Without Walls. Have you ever heard about Church Without Walls?
0: Church Without Walls? 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
1: A place to worship. A place to give thanks unto the Lord. A place to be exalted, where you can be lifted up.
0: Really? 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
0: Well, I think I might take that opportunity and listen to Church Without Walls this Sunday. 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
2: And we say good evening again, and thank you for joining us. It's a great evening. It's a great day. It's a great afternoon. It is a great Wednesday. Hope and trust that everybody out there is doing great, and I hope and trust that you all are having a magnificent afternoon or evening. It is always great to get myself together and come on over here and serve the people. And, there are times when the phone line is ringing. I'm going to come to the phone line, please. Just bear with me a minute. There are times when, have you ever been in yourself? Well, obviously you are yourself, but you are there and you would really want to talk to someone else, have a conversation. And luckily you get to call someone or somebody call you, and then you end up in a conversation with the individual. And that conversation goes on until the Holy Spirit just drops something in your spirit and say, ask this person if, I'm not a person who love to ask anyone if they are a Christian. I mean, I think it's only fair for, people to do that. Let me say good evening to everybody joining us here. Let me say good evening to Caribbean Radio HD family. Good evening to you all. Thank you so much for joining us this evening. Again, I am here and I will be here with us all until 8 p.m. Yeah, so thank you so much for joining us. Good evening, Brother Gary. Good evening to you, sir. Good evening to Sister Sharon. Good evening to you. Good evening to all the presenters, all the radio DJs here on Caribbean Radio HD4. Good evening to everybody. We pray that you all and your family is doing great. For the chat room family, we pray that you all are doing wonderful, and we pray that you and your family is doing great. And I hope and trust that if you're not feeling well early this morning, today sometime, things will change as the night goes on. You will feel much better. You will receive healing, whether through a word that we say here or even a song that we play here. We say good evening to you all. Now, the chat room family is the closest to me. So we say good evening to Princess Diana, I see you. Real Mobay, man. Real Mobay is a force to reckon with. Always giving update as to what is happening, who is coming up next, and that to me is a wonderful, wonderful job to do for the Lord. Yes. Good evening to Faye Francis. One. Good evening to you. Let me step up a bit up, Susie. Good evening to you. Good evening to Mama Yvette. Good evening to Craig. Good evening to everybody in the chat room, of course. I just take it over from Brother Mikey Sterling. Good evening to you, sir. Big up yourself and your family. Of course, Sister G-Twin. Good evening to you. Let me see who else was up there. Jamaica Mama. Good evening to you, Brother Palmer, good evening to you. Good evening. Let me check out. Jim Price, good evening. Brother George, good evening. Nikki Do, good evening. Me nearly say cuckoo do it. Good evening. So good evening to the whole radio family. Mr. H.O., good evening. Maxine, good evening. Good evening to you. Good evening. Good evening to all the chat room family. Yes, good evening to you all. It's great to be here on a Wednesday evening. It's my first Wednesday evening here. Yeah. So we do different things here. We play mostly music and we accept calls and we chat about the Lord and we encourage each other. You know, that's what we do here on a Wednesday evening. Matter of fact, we had Bible studies earlier. Our Bible studies is like from 4 o'clock. Yes. So we have Bible studies, live Bible studies. We study the word. Yes. Here at 4 p.m. every evening on a Wednesday. Yes. And it was great. Bible studies was awesome this evening. Yes. So thank you all for joining us. Whether you're at home, you're on the job, you are traveling on the roadway, just be careful. And we are grateful that you're able to stick and stay as you join us here this evening. Now, let's drop this song.

0: going to take some calls. 718-725-8890. 347-213-4250. Say you're heading home from work. On the highway or the byway.
1: And it was great.
0: Or maybe you're just then a stroll down the street or you're somewhere in the supermarket. Whatever you're doing, we say good evening to you. Hello, good evening. Hello.
2: Hello, good evening. Hello, good evening.
0: Good evening.
2: Hello.
0: Hi.
2: Good evening to you. How are you?
0: I am good.
2: How are you?
0: I am great. How are you?
2: I'm antsy.
0: You are what?
2: I'm antsy. Antsy. Antsy.
0: Antsick.
2: Oh, glory to God. Ants, like ants that bite you?
0: Oh, so yeah.
2: Antsy mean that like soda. You know soda which I just shake up and just
0: I mean
2: I'm not settled.
0: I don't drink soda, so I don't drink soda, so I don't know how it go.
2: Ooh. Glory to God, man.
0: Anyway.
2: Oh, sir. Yeah. Mighty God. I thank you. Thank you, Jesus.
0: Yes.
2: Let me greet the centralites. Let me greet the chat roomites. Greetings to you, Rev.
0: Bless you.
2: And yes, and don't, let me
0: don't leave out the Caribbean. Don't leave out my Caribbean radio family, you know. Don't leave them out.
2: I thought they were just one.
0: Yeah, but you have to say Caribbean radio family. Remember, not everybody is in the chat room.
2: Okay, that's why I said chatites. That's why I said chatites, because
0: yeah.
2: I thought they were just one. Good evening, Caribbean
0: radio. Yes. Family. Yes. Yeah. Good.
2: Sir, let me tell you something. Let me say this. I'm giving you what is due to you, humanly.
0: Mm-hmm.
2: As in, like, I am glad, and you use the word today.
0: Mm-hmm.
2: Oh, okay, let me get it out. Calm down.
0: I
2: want to thank you for your spirit of obedience.
0: Yes.
2: Oh.
0: Take your time. No rush.
2: Your
0: no
2: spirit
0: rush.
2: Of obedience.
0: Yes.
2: To went go in. I can say you went in. And you see God, and you're John 14, and you came back.
0: Mm-hmm.
2: What he has deposited to you, what he has shown to you,
0: yes,
2: bless the Lord, you came and you deposited back.
0: Yes.
2: Hallelujah to Jesus.
0: You're talking now about, remember, now, our Caribbean radio family just joined us. So you're talking about Bible studies,
2: the
0: right?
2: The Bible study.
0: Okay, go ahead.
2: Yes, the Bible study. Mm-hmm. So I just want to commend you for being obedient.
0: Yes.
2: And you went.
0: Yes.
2: I just want to magnify the Lord. I want to tell him thanks, all glory, honor, and praise and wisdom due unto him.
0: Yes.
2: And thanking him for using you.
0: Yes.
2: But before I said something to you, sir, you know, I was here this morning.
0: Yes.
2: And I went on the net.
0: Right.
2: And this, what you did was just this, what you did today with the scripture and then the song that you played,
0: right.
2: Those are like the cherry on top of the cake, the muffin cake.
0: Right.
2: And I went on social media, YouTube, and I saw a clip. We call them shorts. There's this thing that they call shorts, a few minutes.
0: Right.
2: And I don't know if you know this guy, this actor guy. His name Shea LaBeouf, something like that. I can't pronounce his name like that.
0: Mm-hmm.
2: But most people know him from Transformer.
0: Okay.
2: The first Transformer with Bumblebee and yeah.
0: Okay.
2: And the interviewer asked him, because they were doing an interview, and they asked him. So you know, they just take out this particular part out of the interview and just put it up as shorts.
0: Right.
2: And the interviewer asked him, say, okay, so let's talk about Christ. And it was, I think it was a pastor man who took that part and carried to his church. And when he brought it to his church, there was a particular word in it. And he was wondering if he should or shouldn't. The word is S-H-T. S-H-T.
0: Mm-hmm.
2: All right?
0: Mm-hmm.
2: Mess. All right?
0: Mm-hmm.
2: And that was what he was wondering, if he should carry it. And then he said, you know, I'm just going to carry it. I'm just going to carry it. Mm-hmm. The interviewer said to Shea that, Shea, I think his name is, if you see Jesus now, what would you do? Mm-hmm. And that, I've been using that to keep me humbling from morning.
0: Yes.
2: And he said, what would you do? And the young man said, sorry, not what would you do? What would you say to Jesus if you see him right now? And he said to him, I wouldn't say, and he used the S word, nothing. I wouldn't say nothing, but I would kiss his feet. Mm-hmm. I would kiss his feet. Mm-hmm. Sir, that hit me differently. That hit me differently. That, like, a new level.
0: Yes.
2: That just opened up. Other persons are stumbling on the word that he said. No, I'm not condoning the word, but he's not a Christian. You understand me?
0: Yes.
2: He's not a Christian. He's an actor. And you know him rough, CMA. Even probably if he's a Christian, you know him probably new, CMA. You're still going to some things because you're used to a lot of things, you know? It don't come out of your system so quickly.
0: Yes.
2: And the pastor was saying that you guys are stumbling over the word that he says.
0: Yes.
2: But just look at it. You know, the genuinity, the rawness of what he says, he was just so humble that I wouldn't say anything. I would just kiss his feet. Just to show you that, you know, we talk about the nail-scarred hands.
0: Yes.
2: The nail-scarred feet. It shows you humility for what Christ did.
0: Yes.
2: And that just humbled me from morning. Mm. I practically came off it because I said, I don't want anything else more to... You know, I think that was it. My opening to you, I forgot my opening to you when you came on was that, but because the net was given from it was that I was glad when they said unto me, come, let us go into the house of the Lord. I went to church today too.
0: Yes.
2: A few minutes ago. Mm-hmm. When you came with your Bible, believe me, I was here with you. I said, Lord of mercy. And you and Brendan said, and won a card?
0: Yes.
2: And won a card. And I didn't take up my Bible. I didn't open any Bible. I didn't take up my Bible.
0: Yes.
2: But while the sis was reading, I was there with you, just the same going on. And when you started to correlate, he that loved me, 15, to do the will, do my will if you love me. And the last one that says, if you love me, the two that you said are together. So I'm saying Christ love us. If we love Christ, we do Christ's work, and Christ loves his Father. So
0: yes.
2: He's going to do I was just here, and I was just here talking. You know, hear me. Did we go to the same? Do we get the same depositation? I was blessed by what God deposited in you.
0: Yes.
2: Wow, lovely Bible study to God be the glory.
0: That's right. To God be the glory.
2: Never really look. Yeah, to God. It's all God. God has to get the glory. I'm going to give you for your obedience, but it is all God who gets the glory and the honor. Yes, it's only true.
0: It's not.
2: I've never looked at. Go ahead.
0: I personally, after when I teach Bible studies, and you know me well, all the glory belongs to Him. It have nothing to do with me. Just. That's basically what I'm
2: so
0: saying.
2: So much so.
0: Yeah.
2: So much so. And I love the prayer that you prayed while you were there talking.
0: Yeah.
2: Because it's the Holy Spirit that precocity. It's the Holy Spirit that tells us when we are in error.
0: Right.
2: Is because He lives in us. I love the prayer that you pray that, you know, sometimes we err and all these things and the Holy Spirit. All right, may God try again, God. And it is so true. A lot of times we make vow to God.
0: Yes.
2: A lot of time we make vow to God. The vow we made to God is the same thing like the commandments.
0: Mm-hmm.
2: We cannot keep the commandments.
0: No.
2: God, next time me go serve you next time. You know?
0: Mm-hmm.
2: Not do it next time. God, if you do this, I swear me go do this for you. Me go do this, and we don't keep it.
0: That's true. Never live. We cannot live up to it. Cannot
2: live up to it.
0: Just ask.
2: It is the Holy Spirit that is going to tell us when we err. And I am elated. The sun is shining up here, just beautiful sunshine, like a Sunday evening sunshine.
0: Yes.
2: And that's how I'm feeling.
0: Awesome.
2: That's how I am feeling. You know, there was just worship mood going on. Come on, man. There was just worship mood. Let's go and want to just worship. I've never looked at love and obedience until like that, in that manner.
0: Yes.
2: Until he showed us. Because you see, when we love and obedience, it shows us where our allegiance is.
0: Right.
2: He said, so yeah, because Peter said that we are a slave to whatever mastered us.
0: Yes.
2: And I love what you said, without Christ, we are nothing.
0: Absolutely.
2: We are nothing. You remember you said that in the last days, the natural affection of man is going to go away.
0: Awesome. That's
2: because
0: true.
2: Christ is the center of everything. Yeah. Yes, Christ is the center of everything. When we don't have Christ's love in us, we become disobedient.
0: Yes.
2: And the true love for him, for them will go cold, for God will go cold. Because Christ is the center of everything.
0: Yes.
2: And it was in him and that everything was made. The mountain, the animal, even our emotions.
0: Yes.
2: Because the scripture says God made us in his image and God is love. So we have that love emotion. And if we don't have God in us or Christ in us, then we are cold and empty.
0: Right, sir.
2: And trust me, that has been bubbling. I feel like the woman Jesus was talking to at the well.
0: At the well,
2: when they said bubbling up of the water, the water that he's going to give her.
0: Yes.
2: I just pray that we take it this evening and look at it at the newness of the looking at what we get. Because we can be, every time you read a scripture, you're supposed to get something different. The same scripture, and every time you get it, you're supposed to get something different.
0: Mm-hmm.
2: So this is just a newness. And I just want to thank God for bringing that out this evening.
0: Yes.
2: To God be the glory.
0: Awesome.
2: So now that I'm saying it, doctors would say that I'm anxious. Now that I said that, I'm settled. God be the glory. All
0: that's
2: the glory
0: good.
2: To God.
0: That is good.
2: I just want to share it. I just want to share it, man.
0: Yes.
2: Yeah. And then we pray that everybody will just look at it and not only listen to it, but be doing it.
0: Yes.
2: For us to just do the word, the verb of it, sir. I appreciate it so much. Thank you so much.
0: No problem.
2: It was excellent this evening.
0: Awesome.
2: To God. Yeah, man. Awesome. All right, sir.
0: Let me ask you.
2: I'm listening.
0: Before you go. You there?
2: Sure.
0: Before you go.
2: Yes, sir. I'm here.
0: I asked a question earlier. What's the question, per se? Something to think about. We see where over in Japan, there are no using robot to the airports and the airlines and industries and places like this. So I was asking the question earlier, what if you go to a church and you see, let's say the church, the capacity is 200 people, but you know, 3 seats remaining. And it is full, only leave for 3 seats. So it's all robots in the church. And maybe pastor, even the pastor is robot. And you're passing by and you said, you know, I feel like I want to go to the church. Would you stop and would you, when you go in there and realize it's robot, would you worship with them? Why are you laughing? Why are you laughing?
2: Oh,
0: why are you laughing at me? Why are you laughing at me?
2: I'm not laughing at you. That's a question.
0: Okay,
2: all right. So, first thing first,
0: yeah.
2: If I stop and I go in, all right? I went in there. And the Bible says you must test the spirits, all right? So if I hear, and I read my Bible, because let me tell you something. We're lazy if we read the Bible, and we have to read the Bible, people, because that is all we're going to know what we know. So if I read my Bible and I go in there and I hear them talking lines upon lines, precept upon precept, and so on and so forth, fine, I'll stay. Yeah, I'll stay.
0: You'd have to stay and worship.
2: I'm going to stay.
0: You'd worship with them.
2: I would stay. Yes, I would stay.
0: What if you see them and they get up and they testify and they're preaching and they call you, one of them call you up to come and say, you know, say something or breathe a word of prayer. What would you do?
2: You know, I would still do it because, you know, let me tell you why I would do that. You know, nothing is hidden anymore.
0: Right.
2: So more than likely, you'll probably be online just the same. They're probably going to run you online.
0: Right.
2: And I would be saying that I'm not going to preach to them. I'm not testifying to them per se, but because it is going to be an online thing, I would obviously be talking to the human being that is elsewhere.
0: Okay. So it wouldn't be a problem. It wouldn't be a problem for you to worship with the robot then.
2: As I said, if their thing is
0: if they're saying Jesus, all of them saying Jesus, they are not saying anything else, but they are worshiping God.
2: Yes, if they're doing that.
0: You're good.
2: If they're doing that.
0: Thank you so much.
2: Yes, sir.
0: Thank you, ma'am.
2: Okay.
0: Thank you.
2: Sir, hello.
0: Yes, ma'am.
2: Hello.
0: Yes, ma'am.
2: What would you do?
0: Me, I worship with them, man. No, God, me, also, man. I don't have a problem, man. What I say? As long as them now say devil, man, me good, man. I know them me, I worship.
2: Okay.
0: We good, man.
2: As long as we good, worshiping.
0: Oh, you mean?
2: Yeah, good living God.
0: You remember the Bible tell you about wood and stone?
2: Okay.
0: My God.
2: Yes, sir.
0: My God. Anyway, don't forget this weekend is going to be awesome. This weekend, our roads lead to South Florida. South Florida, here he comes. Kevin Downswell. You can't afford to miss it, man. It's 6:30 here. Just 30 minutes before the news.

0: Hello, good evening.
1: Good evening, Uncle Andy.
0: Whose strange voice is this now?
1: Good evening, Uncle Angie.
0: Good evening, Sister Polly.
1: I don't want you this evening, sir.
0: How much week this? 1 week or two?
1: No, sir. No, sir. 1 week.
0: I'm asking. Is it one week?
1: 1 week.
0: 1 week?
1: Yes.
0: Okay.
1: 1 week.
0: So remember now, you know, we have a deal, you know, and you agree to it, you know. Unless something happens, but make sure you press, man. Press. Tell everybody if you come out of the way. Press.
1: Okay.
0: I'm good. How are you? How are you doing?
1: Well, I'm here. I'm good.
0: Mm-hmm.
1: I'm good. I'm good. First, let me say good evening. Good evening to Caribbean Radio.
0: Yes.
1: And 96.2 FM Adoration. God bless him. Yes. Good evening, servant leader.
0: Yes.
1: Mr. Maxwell. Good evening. Good evening to everybody.
0: Yes, ma'am. Good evening.
1: Yes, and I must say, why me tell you, Bishop?
0: Uh-huh.
1: I tell you, the blessing flow like a river.
0: Yes, not true.
1: Oh, God. Bishop, the blessing flow like a river.
0: Yes. Yes.
1: Yes. Jesus, may God give you guys the strength and the courage to go on.
0: Yes.
1: And the blessing flow over you guys here. Because I tell you, this radio station from last week, trust me,
0: yes.
1: From last week it's a different feeling.
0: Yes. And that's what we need.
1: Different.
0: That's what we need.
1: Jesus,
0: that's what
1: God,
0: we need.
1: Oh God.
0: Yes, that's what we need.
1: To Brother Gary this morning, Bishop.
0: Oh, you mean me not miss the program.
1: Oh wow! Oh yes. Wow! He's a wow this morning.
0: Yes, man. Yes,
1: he's
0: man.
1: A wow.
0: Yes.
1: He's a wow.
0: Yes.
1: Yeah.
0: Yes.
1: And Lady D, the essence.
0: Yes.
1: Oh, wow.
0: Yes.
1: The essence. She's doing a wonderful
0: but, but Brother
1: job.
0: Gary said it this morning to you, know. Brother Gary said it this morning. He made mention evil of the numbers. You know what I mean? And, you know, he said the Lord, God know what he was doing. God know what he was doing when he put back the merger. When he merged. Caribbean Radio and Central 96.3 FM. We don't know what God was doing.
1: No.
0: We don't know.
1: No.
0: But as I said, no. I said like what Brother Gary said, Jesus, me don't know what you're doing. Me follow you. Me copy that from Brother Gary. That me copy from him. If me not copy nothing else from him in my life, me copy that from him. Me, Jesus, me don't know what you are doing. Me don't know where you are going. Me a follow you. So if me last, and you me a follow. And me know you can't last. You cannot last. Look here,
1: Jesus.
0: Man.
1: Jesus. Wow.
0: God, I get the glory, man. God, I get the glory.
1: Uncle Wendy.
0: Yes, ma'am.
1: Uncle Wendy, Brother Gary make you feel like, say, you can become a Christian and have too tight, too stiff. I don't know.
0: Yes.
1: You understand me?
0: Yes, ma'am.
1: Brother Gary make you feel like you can become a Christian. Being a Christian is not that difficult if you just put your trust in the Lord.
0: Yes, ma'am. Yes, ma'am. And that is awesome. That's what Jesus wants. And that's what Jesus tell him to do. That's why God have him here. On Central 96.3, you know. That's why God put him on Central. You think I'm here doing it? Me not have nothing to do with it. But I am so happy. Look, I am so happy that I could get at least one of the radio family. Because it's not everybody going call and speak the truth like how you speak it, you know. Yes?
1: Yes.
0: So when you, as a radio family, Carlina, said that about Brother Gary, who you think get the glory? You think Brother Gary get no glory? No glory and no fame.
1: No.
0: And him no want no glory. No. Him say it all the time.
1: No.
0: The glory go to God.
1: No.
0: That's what God want. Mm-hmm. Testimony like this. God gets the glory. Hallelujah.
1: Oh,
0: God gets the glory, my sister.
1: Jesus.
0: Yes.
1: Wow. Wow. I love listening to him. It just started the truth. Whether you want love or you want sex, it just started the truth.
0: Yes.
1: It just feel the truth. Whether you want love or you want sex, it up to you.
0: Yes.
1: It's up to you.
0: Yes.
1: And that's the life should I go, trust me. But yes. He's great.
0: I'm so proud to hear that.
1: Awesome job.
0: Yes. Listen though. With all that said, you see, let me encourage you. Don't just say that and not pray, because the devil is like a roaring lion, you know, seeking whom he might devour, you know.
1: Yes.
0: One thing with me, anything you say, you hear I say, that's what you're going to get. I am a genuine person. And if me say,
1: come between, you know, the organization,
0: eh?
1: Come between, find a little hole. Oh, you mean if you go and try?
0: But one thing I can tell you, you see, when you in sackcloth and ashes with God, and not with man, you don't care what men want to say.
1: No.
0: Look, you think a little people between me and you. Let me hear you talk a little bit, you know. Hold your ears close to your phone. Not talk too loud. Because I don't give encouragement to those. Yes? You think people never happy about Brother Gary and Central?
1: Okay. I believe you.
0: Talk to me now, man.
1: I believe.
0: I'm telling you something. And you say, sometimes they call me, sometimes they text me. And I don't say nothing. I call them back and I say, Olande, listen, I want you to not listen to anybody. I want you to listen to what Jesus is saying through him. Don't listen to him.
1: Yes.
0: Don't listen to him.
1: Yes.
0: Listen to what Jesus is saying through him. You hear me?
1: Yes.
0: And if you just focus on what Jesus is saying through him, you don't have nothing to worry about. Nobody come and tell you nothing about the program. And as you said that, let me address something because you said that. Brother Leonard, you don't say nothing. Hold on, Sister Pauline. Brother Leonard.
1: Yes.
0: Let me tell you something, Brother Leonard. You see, when you will call my program and me sit down here and me talk with you, that's why God designed the program them different. Don't call Brother Gary program and expect we take 20 minutes or two, or half an hour. No, do it. Say hello and move on. That is why Brother Gary program sound different than mine. And mine sound completely different from his. You see, anyhow you try to change his program, everybody are going to sound the same way. So God designed this program in his own likeness. You hear me say, Brother Leonard? So when you call into Brother Gary program, you just call and say hello or just say something and move on. Brother Gary program is not a talk show for you and him. Him have enough words to talk. And me want to hear him. Me want to hear, you know. You hear me say? So let me warn you from now, Brother Leonard. Don't call Brother Gary program with a 3 minute or a 5 minute talk. Just say something and move on. Call his program, of course. But don't worry, go there. And things say you're going to get 5 minutes. Call into me. Call my show.
1: Wow.
0: You get all the time in the world that you need. Simple. All right, Sister Pauline. I'm happy to hear that. Yeah. So you don't miss Brother Gary program on any time.
1: Once I'm home.
0: Oh, you mean?
1: My radio is on. Sometimes when we hit the kitchen, I do breakfast with my son go to school. We have the phone.
0: No more. So hold on. You have the app on your phone. You have the app.
1: No, me trying him to TikTok in the morning time. You have a phone.
0: Look here. Hey, you know we can't manage, you know. We can't manage, you know. Don't get jump your head.
1: So we just go on the TikTok and just put the phone on the stand and just do my thing.
0: You go on TikTok. Jesus Christ. Hey, we can't bother.
1: Oh, God. I wish I was in Florida this year.
0: Eh?
1: This time last year, I wish I was in Florida now. Because just me, the culture to the
0: food. Not you. I know.
1: Mystery.
0: I say, go man.
1: You guys keep up the awesome job, Bishop.
0: Yeah, man. With you all as a radio family, you know, because listen, if we are here and you all not listening, you know, it don't make any sense you are here, you know. But as long as you all are here and you're supporting this, because if you even get 1 minute to listen, 10 minutes to listen, 20 minutes to listen, that's what God needs, and that's what it is. Yeah, man.
1: Yes.
0: Thank you so much. Is that good to me? Tell us, say you have to call every week. If not, we wouldn't hear this, small brother Gary. Thank God.
1: Right.
0: I'm so happy to hear that, man. God bless you, man.
1: Yes.
0: Take care.
1: Okay, Bishop.
0: All right. Good, good. Yes. All right. Yeah, man. That's what God wants. Give credit where credit is due. Give credit where credit is due, man. Yeah, so I'm talking about the big gospel concert coming up this weekend, Saturday, yes, and the cookout is going to be happening on Sunday, so you can't afford to miss it. Let's check this call here. Hello, good evening. Turn off your radio, no man.
2: Hello?
0: Turn off your radio, no man.
2: Hello?
0: Turn off your radio, no man.
2: Hello?
0: Hello?
2: Good evening, Uncle Wendy Graham.
0: Good evening. Who is calling?
2: How are you?
0: I am wonderfully blessed. How about you?
2: I'm giving God thanks that I am here, man.
0: Yes. I don't catch the voice, though. Who is calling?
2: Okay.
0: Go on, talk.
2: Sister Michelle.
0: Sister Van New Dangs.
2: I go fi call you, ask you when me do your call. Don't hear you call my name, you know, sir.
0: Hey, Sister Michelle, are you, voila, so how you call this phone? You never normally call this phone.
2: No, but me know me find one, grab one number. I mean, I go call before Sister Pauline, but me grab one eye number.
0: You're chappy line.
2: Me alone, sit up in line.
0: Then amongst. Nobody no more than you. Nobody no more than you, sister.
2: Then that me and say me a somebody child. You know?
0: Of course. Better know.
2: Me say Uncle Winsy, me say me go call you this evening. When me hear you the brother there, this man, no me sit down panny bed in a man.
0: Oh, brother Gary.
2: Yes, man.
0: Yes.
2: I mean, I go call you before Sister Pauline. I mean, I tell you some, man. When me I listen everything, you know. I listen when he's gone in our spirit, you know, man. In different, you know, man. In
0: yes.
2: Change, you know, man.
0: That's
2: I'm
0: right.
2: I sit down on the bed and feel your 19, you know, man.
0: Wow.
2: I mean, I tell you some, Mr. Watch. I wonder where Uncle Winji there, you know, man. Me I tell you some, man. He might go on good, man. He man is good.
0: Bless God.
2: Man is good. Your man is good.
0: Yes,
2: good.
0: Man. Yes, you know? Man. Yes.
2: Him is yes, very man. Good, me I tell you, man.
0: Yeah, man.
2: Feel the anointing this morning.
0: Yes.
2: I say, it's different this morning, man.
0: Hallelujah.
2: With him, Brother yes. Gary.
0: Yes.
2: Him a go on, man.
0: Oh, you mean. Oh,
2: him a go on, man.
0: Remember, hold on, Sister Michelle. Sister Michelle.
2: Yes,
0: Remember, you was at Gospel Synergy, you know. You hear what I'm saying at Gospel Synergy? Him say...
2: Yes.
0: Him leave that the brother Gary of Florida. You remember?
2: Yes.
0: All right.
2: Yes.
0: Okay.
2: Me hear everything,
0: yeah,
2: man.
0: Yeah, man.
2: Me tell you, man. Me say, me sing on the man, and me say, you remember. Me say, every change this man when he's got one song they went play. I don't remember his song right now, but
0: yes.
2: He couldn't remember to play no more song.
0: What a glory to God.
2: He could never bother play no more song, man, because the one they went to play this morning, man, just sit down.
0: Yes. Yes.
2: Fit to stay, man.
0: Yes.
2: He could have played him one song for the whole day, man.
0: Yes.
2: Me yes. I tell you, man.
0: Bless
2: him
0: God.
2: He might go on, man, but me I tell you, say, you know, People might the one side that said this and said that. But
0: sure.
2: You know, not everybody
0: don't worry about
2: like
0: that.
2: You, as you say.
0: Worry about that. Worry about that.
2: Me I go through it, so
0: just,
2: me know.
0: Just stay, let us stay positive. Don't worry about that. Let's stay positive.
2: Yes, man.
0: Thank
2: yes,
0: you.
2: Man.
0: Thank you for calling. Yes, bless you.
2: Yes, man. Okay, take care.
0: All right, good, good. Yeah, hello. Hello.
3: Oguinji.
0: Turn off your radio, no man. What you tell me why you're what you tell me why you're myself, man?
3: Oguinji.
0: Why you think I want to hear myself in your background?
3: Hello, Oguinji.

0: Gotta say good evening going out to Lisa. Hey, good evening to you, Lisa. Hey, Tracy, big up yourself, you know. So, Barrett, you good? Big up yourself every time, you know, bossy. Kevin Downswell for South Florida this weekend. You just cannot afford to miss it.
1: Nothing can deter me.
0: Coming up at the top of the hour is the news.

0: about this coming Saturday. All about this coming Saturday. Caribbean Radio HD presents the biggest gospel concert ever in Florida. You can't afford to miss it, family.
1: I'm searching.
0: Gotta be a crowd swell.

are beautiful in me. Please drop it in the chat room. Thank you. I need to see the flag. Thank you so much. That's what I'm talking about. Yes, I'm talking about. That's why I said this is my family right here, no man. My closest family, I should add. Yes. Thank you so much. Sister Velma Gale. Thank you so much. Don't forget, it's all about this weekend. It will all be happening at the Royal Palm Beach Cultural Center, 151 Civil Center Way at the Royal Palm Beach with zip code 33411. All right, so Kevin Downswell will be there. He's the person I'm featuring this evening. And the barbecue, oh my God, you can't afford to miss it. The barbecue will be happening on the 24th. So after worshiping the Lord, yeah man, Ted Gilbert, Jonathan Nelson, Kevin Downswell, Sister Bridget Blue, Sister Pat. Oh my God, Second Chance. And the list goes on.

So Sharon, hey brother Gary, big up yourself, you know. Yeah. Anyway, you lie down, sit down, or stand up. So, brother Gary, ready, sir? Florida, here we come. So, as this one is over, don't forget the 31st of July. And you know what? I'm a month, you know. July, I'm a birth month, you know. Ay, what a beating. What a beating. So this is the calm before the storm. Hey. So it's Memorial Gospel Fest. The biggest event ever. Gospel event for Florida. So all the Caribbean people will be coming out. Take your flag. If you're from Trinidad, Barbados, Guyana, Jamaica, take your flag with you, man. Take your flag and wave them. Lifting up the Lord, I'm telling you.

And I said, hey, good afternoon, brother Gary. I leave the partner to you. And I said nothing, brother. Get to understand, brother Gary, I have a breaking news for tomorrow morning. My ears are cocked to the radio, you know that? He have a breaking news for tomorrow morning. I will listen tomorrow morning and see what they have in store.

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2: Hey, Sabrina, good evening to you. Patricia, one, good evening. Yeah. Den, good evening to you. Yeah.

0: for South Florida this weekend. Kevin Downswell will be in the building for South Florida this weekend. Can I drop you another one? Please, pretty please. If I even piece of this before the news. If I even piece of it before the news, please. This is from his new first album. One of my favorite, anyway. You have to understand, New Yorkers will be driving down.
1: Sitting right here.
0: Jesus.
1: Oh.

0: Kevin, calm down.
1: Hey, Kevin, stay right there. Don't move. Don't move from there. Okay? What time is it in Jamaica?
2: The time is now 6 p.m.
1: Thank you so much. It's news time. Yeah.
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I am Alexa King-White, and today is Wednesday, May 20. Coming up in our headlines, in local news, police probe fatal hit and run in St. Mary. Man found dead in Westmoreland attack. 41 injured in a toll road crash in Clarendon. St. James suspect charged after wife found dead at hospital. In international, St. Kitts receive deported Caribbean nationals under U.S. agreement. Raul Castro indicted in U.S. over deadly 1996 incident. New Trump order targets banking access for undocumented migrants. In sport, Montego Bay Sports Complex received $20 million boost. Permal Sparks, Harper Eagles fight back in regional championship. Shaw secures WSL Player of the Season award. In weather, jet stream maintains breezy conditions across Jamaica. Those were the headlines, but do stay with us for the news in details.

Welcome back. And now the news in detail. We begin with local news. Police in St. Mary are investigating a fatal hit and run along the Haywood All Main Road on Tuesday night. The incident reportedly happened near the Amstead entrance shortly after 9:30. Investigators say the man, who is believed to have been of unsound mind, was walking along the roadway when he was struck by a motor vehicle. The driver reportedly failed to stop and left the injured man on the road. He was later taken to hospital, where he was pronounced dead. Police are now appealing for anyone with information about the vehicle or driver involved to contact the Port Maria Police. Police in Westmoreland are investigating the killing of a man in the Retreat community early Wednesday morning. The deceased has been identified by residents as Vinroy Holmes, a laborer believed to be in his 40s. Reports are that Holmes was at home sleeping when he was attacked sometime during the early hours of the morning. Crime scene investigators continue to process the area as investigations continue. More in local news. At least 41 people were injured in a motor vehicle crash near the Maypen entrance to the Williamsfield Toll Road in Clarendon on Wednesday morning. Police say the incident happened shortly before 8 o'clock when a coaster bus reportedly collided with a concrete median at the stoplight along the roadway. Photos and videos circulating on social media show the bus badly damaged against the concrete structure. Authorities have not yet confirmed whether another vehicle was involved in the crash. Investigations are continuing. And finally, in local news, in a follow-up story, the St. James man, in connection with the death of his American wife, 35-year-old Melissa Samnett, has been charged with murder. 31-year-old Dane Watson was formally charged on Wednesday after surrendering to police last week in the company of relatives. Samnett, who lived in New York, was found with multiple injuries at Cornwall Regional Hospital on April 29 and was later pronounced dead. Investigators believe Watson took her to the hospital before leaving the location. Police says he later fled St. James and was hiding in the community of Gale in St. Mary before arranging to turn himself in through relatives and the police. That is it for local news. It is now time for international news.

In international news, the government of St. Kitts and Nevis says three Caribbean nationals, including a Jamaican, have arrived in the Federation under an agreement with the United States involving the transfer of third country migrants. Officials say the individuals from Jamaica and Belize were transferred under a memorandum of understanding signed between St. Kitts and Nevis and the U.S. government. According to authorities, the individuals were not transferred because of criminal convictions, but due to the immigration violation in the United States. The government says the migrants will go through normal immigration and security procedures and will be granted the legal status generally applied to Caribbean nationals in the Federation. St. Kitts and Nevis says all national security and immigration agencies were involved in the process and that the U.S. provided background information before the transfer took place. United States federal prosecutors have charged former Cuban President Raul Castro over the 1996 shootdown of two civilian aircraft operated by a Miami-based exile group. The indictment includes the charges of murder, conspiracy to kill U.S. nationals, and destruction of aircraft. Castro was Cuba's defense minister at the time of the incident. The planes belonged to the group Brothers to the Rescue and were shot down by Cuban fighter jets in February 1996, killing four people. International investigators later concluded the aircraft was struck outside Cuban airspace. The move marks a major escalation in tensions between Washington and Havana under the administration of Donald Trump. And finally, in international news, U.S. President Donald Trump has signed an executive order directing banks to take a closer look at the citizenship status of their customers as a part of his administration's immigration crackdown. The order tells regulators to watch for signs that undocumented migrants may be opening bank accounts or accessing loans and credit cards. The White House says the move is aimed at reducing financial risk linked to customers who could face deportation. However, the order stops short of requiring banks to collect citizenship information for all customers, following concerns from the banking industry over increased cost and paperwork. Immigration advocates have warned the measure could discourage undocumented migrants from using the formal banking system. That was the international news. Coming up is the sports report.

In this evening's sports report, the St. James Municipal Corporation has donated $20 million towards rehabilitation work at the Montego Bay Sports Complex. The contribution was announced on Wednesday during a ceremony unveiling development plans for the facility, which suffered severe damage during Hurricane Melissa last October. Chairman of Montego Bay Multisports Development Limited, Joanne Epstein, says the football field is expected to be ready for the start of the 2026 to 2027 football season. Plans for the complex also include additional football fields and Olympic-sized swimming pool, futsal courts, racket sports facilities, and a gym. The Montego Bay Multisports Development Limited signed a 25-year lease agreement for the facility earlier this year. Defending championships Guyana Harper Eagles remain in contention for the West Indies Championship title after a late bowling burst from veteran spinner Fasami Permal against the Trinidad and Tobago Red Force. The Red Force appeared to be in control after Ivan Lewis scored an unbeaten 122, his first-class century in 10 years. However, Permal grabbed three late wickets to leave Trinidad and Tobago on 265 for 8 at the close, with an overall lead of 275 runs heading into the final day at the Sir Vivian Richard Stadium. Keema Paul and Shamir Joseph also chipped in with important wickets for the Harper Eagles. And finally in sports, Jamaica international Khadija Bunny Shaw has been named the Women Superstar League Player of the Season after another outstanding campaign with Manchester City. The 29-year-old striker also secured the Golden Boot for a third straight season after securing 21 goals and 22 matches to help City win their first league title in 10 years. Earlier this month, Shaw also named the Football Writers Association Women's Footballer of the Year and Manchester City Player of the Season. Since joining City in 2021, the Jamaican star has become one of the league's most dominant forwards and holds the record of the most hat-tricks in Women's Super League history with 6. Manchester City could still complete a domestic double when they face Brighton in the Women's FA Cup final on May 31. That is it for sports. It is now time for the weather report.

0: In today's weather report, a trough across Jamaica and a low-level jet stream across the Central Caribbean are expected to continue influencing weather conditions across the island into the weekend. The Meteorological Service says widely scattered showers and thunderstorms developed across sections of most parishes this afternoon, while windy conditions affected mainly coastal and hilly areas. Tonight's forecast is for partly cloudy conditions. Temperatures today peaked at 33 degrees Celsius in both Kingston and Montego Bay. Looking ahead, the Met Service says mainly sunny mornings are expected through Friday, except across eastern parishes where partly cloudy conditions are likely. Widely scattered afternoon showers and isolated thunderstorms are forecast mainly across the western parishes and hilly areas elsewhere, while the windy conditions are expected to continue across parishes and coastal sections of central Jamaica. That concludes the weather report. Now a recap of the headlines. In local news, police probe fatal hit and run in St. Mary. Man found dead in Westmoreland attack. 41 injured in toll crash in Clarendon. St. James suspect charged after wife found dead at hospital. In international, St. Kitts received deported Caribbean nationals under U.S. agreement. Raul Castro indicted in U.S. over deadly 1996 incident. New Trump order targets banking access for undocumented migrants. In sport, Montego Bay Sports Complex received $20 million boost. Permal Sparks, ARPA Eagles fight back in regional championship. Shaw secures a WSL Player of the Season award. In weather, jet stream maintains breezy conditions across Jamaica. And that is it for the Central Evening News. I am Alexa King-White. 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
1: Thank you, Miss King White. I was about to ask you a question before you leave, you know. You know what? I know you don't want to answer. Miss King White, really. And I want you to tell me tomorrow when I ask you. Go get some rest. My question, though, is it that a Jamaican is now in St. Kitts and Nevis because of the agreement with the United States? No, you don't have to answer, no. That's fine. But is it that, I would prefer for our Caribbean neighbors, our Caribbean people, you know, go to the Caribbean than go to, Africa, our place that they don't know. Tomorrow evening after the news, you have a discussion with me about that. Yeah, I would really welcome that.
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2: All right, welcome back, welcome back. Let me say good evening to you. If you're just joining us, you're not late. We're like 19 minutes after the hour. Let me say good evening to the chat room again. Right, chat, good evening to you all. Sister Georgia, good evening to you. Good evening to everybody in the chat room. It's great to have you joining us on radio, whether it's your listening to your Lexi or whatever mean of listening. We say good evening to you and thank you so much for joining us. We gotta get back to programming. Now, by the way, if you're here in New York City and you are heading out through the door, please be reminded that it is raining on the outside. So you might just walk out in the rain. So take your umbrellas with you. Put on your water boot. If you have, what do you used to call it, something again? And a jacket, man. Take them again. Raincoat. Put on your raincoat. Put on your water boot. Pick on your big boot. Yes. Anyway, don't forget, it's all about South Florida this weekend. Yes. South Florida will be buzzing. I get to understand I have a few friends. They are driving down from tomorrow. They are heading down to South Florida. Hello, good evening.
3: Good evening, Bishop.
2: You in the rain?
3: Listen to me. My God.
2: Is that good to me tell you?
3: Bishop.
2: Yes.
3: Bishop Dr. Will Graham, let me tell you something. They said if events open up out of the area.
2: How we are say? So how you get out of here?
3: You don't do it.
2: Jeez.
3: Miss, say me brother.
2: Hey.
3: I leave my house shortly after I finish
2: Bible study.
3: Yes, after I finish Bible study.
2: Uh-huh.
3: And I come out and I catch a train.
2: Yes.
3: And I'm supposed to catch from the train, I'm supposed to catch a bus.
2: Yes.
3: And I stood up at the bus stop
2: for quite a little while. Uh-huh.
3: When I see 7 minutes, the bus supposed to come. Bishop?
2: Eh.
3: The rain start to do.
2: Jesus.
3: They said, no, sir, God me no want this catch me if you go for down.
2: Eh.
3: And may I tell you something, sir, you know? The bus come and a three bus come behind one another, you know? That's a little hurtful thing, you know?
2: And so you get wet up? You get wet up?
3: Yeah, they come here, the joke.
2: Okay.
3: And we hurry up, went in the bus.
2: Yes.
3: Yeah. Same as I was about three bus stops.
2: Hold on. You should tell me a second. Let me get to have the laugh first. You can't tell me, I mean, just leave it so. You can't.
3: You think me, I'm going to
2: tell me something so, and me not laugh. Hold on, man. So, are you last going on the bus? May I have to ask you a question? Are you last going on the
3: bus? We step up in the bus.
2: You step up in the last?
3: The crowd cheer for the three bus. We step up in the bus and about two bus stop. You know, we said, we just hear. We said, what? We said, everybody was like, my God. And trust me, you know what me do.
2: Hey.
3: Me, you know. Didn't leave my umbrella this evening.
2: Voila. You didn't hear when I said it before you leave out your house? You didn't hear when I said it's going to be raining? But I was talking to you.
3: Bishop, I know it was going to rain.
2: Yes.
3: But when I came outside, I stepped outside, it was so pretty outside and it was sunny.
2: Yes, man.
3: Believe you me.
2: Yes, man.
3: And I'm saying to myself that the rain is not, I wouldn't turn back because the rain is not going to fall until I reach the work.
2: So you never believe that mean you never believe in my prophecy then. You never believe in my prophecy.
3: No, you're not to say that. Cause you know say that's not true. So when me you say when me come out for the bus, you know that. Yeah, we stand up underneath one tree, I quinge up underneath one tree, me don't know if it turn. So one lady, she did have an umbrella.
2: Yes.
3: And she opened it. And she said to me, say, you have to go run across the road, you know. And I said to her, say, make it so we run across the road because the stoplight hold
2: the traffic.
3: We could have crossed the stoplight.
2: Yeah.
3: And we run across the road and I stand up underneath the tree.
2: Yeah.
3: When we stand up underneath the tree, I said to her, say, she for one because me and her not going to the same place.
2: Okay.
3: I said to her, say, she for one. When me look, me see the lady where me and her work together.
2: Right.
3: And she come out with one big umbrella. She said to me, say, where your umbrella is. two open and me have inside that house, you know. What them see me look on one day and one behind the door inside, you know. Me have two in the house here and the rest of when me have on my house, me have umbrella like crazy. And me come out of the house and leave the umbrella.
2: So let me ask you.
3: Yes.
2: Weren't we talking when I tell you that the rain is going to fall? I see.
3: Yes.
2: I looked at the information that they were giving us and the monitor here, and I said, and you asked me what time the rain is going to fall.
3: Yes.
2: And I said, exactly. I don't know, because it was 93 degrees at the time.
3: 93 degrees. You see, when me look at my phone, it say now fall till night.
2: So
3: it
2: you get
3: come down till night.
2: So the long and short.
3: To myself,
2: you get
3: God, man. You see, when people come in at the house, me say, God was so good to me that it kind of eased down a little bit.
2: Yeah.
3: And me run up on the porch and me just make it in at the house. You see, when me come in at the house, Bishop, and listen out the door no much longer, me tell myself, say, no, sir.
2: So, you're no, saying, sir. Anybody going out a door, no, make sure. They do what they're doing.
3: Anybody coming out, anybody going outside, make sure them have a big umbrella too, not a small one.
2: Thank you for the information. So you wet up? You never wet up then?
3: Not like how me. I thought it was. I was, but it catch me.
2: Thank
3: God. Catch me before the bus come.
2: Yes.
3: If I catch a bus after the one that I catch, I would surely wait.
2: Thank God.
3: Thanks, man.
2: Thanks for the information.
3: If you're outside, you'd never believe that the heavens open. your prophecy, you tell me, say, car, oh, no umbrella.
2: Yes, I have to listen. Thank you so much. Anyway, take care of yourself. All the best.
3: Yes, all right.
2: Good. We're happy you give us the information. So those of you, if you're home and you're leaving for work, or if you're at work and you didn't take an umbrella with you, I don't know how you're going to do it. But it is raining like cats and dog on the outside. Anyway, good evening to Babette. Good evening and welcome. Thank you so much for joining us. Good evening to the whole family. Yes. Let's get back to Kevin Downswell, South Florida. Are you ready for him?

Good evening, Sister Sharon. Yes, good evening to you, ma'am. Brother Gary, good evening. Don't forget, Brother Gary, I have a breaking news tomorrow morning. You can't afford to miss it. I don't have a clue what time.

0: I tell you, let me say good evening, good evening, good evening to everybody. Good evening to you. Let's step it up a notch. Let's step it up a notch. Kevin Downswell featuring Brother Romy and Virgo.
1: 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Stop it. Calm down.
2: Man, so you can't let me sleep.
0: And Evie. Voila.

0: Roll on, Kevin Dunsman. You know what I say? Hey, me don't play now. You know, seven times so up. But say, let me tell you something. One thing, you know, I don't love, I never like to miss breaking news, you know. And I don't know what time. I only get a hint this evening. Say, I put everybody on standby. Because I mean, now I make nobody miss it. Because me don't want to miss it. So, I normally join the show pretty early. I join the show from early, before I even start with the punish show. So, I don't know what time he's going to drop the breaking news. But if anything, look here, I don't know. Well, I'm not going on any toll to my, I'm not driving. Lord Jesus. I'm not going to drive on any tunnel tomorrow. So I'm not supposed to have a problem. Anything. I can't miss it. Come on, record it. I want to record it. And that's my problem. I wanted to get into my house and record it. I know how that's going to go. Jesus have mercy. Kevin Downswell, one more time. South Florida is coming. South Florida is coming this Saturday. The show begins at 4 o'clock. Doors open 3 p.m., right? Is and it
1: when it's dark and I can't.
0: I love this one. I love the energy that we are getting through the radios. If you don't have a radio, you need to get a radio. Let me check this out. Hello, good evening. Hello.
2: Dr. Wenzel. Hello, Dr. Wenzel.
0: Yeah, my man. Listen to me. You can't make the boss sleep. Hey, you know, the boss is up on 4 o'clock a man time. You can't make the boss sleep, brother. But you can't call me and me and you can't chat. Don't do that. Are you fit to that?
2: Yo. You're in a statement this evening, you see?
0: Yes.
2: You see another question where you ask, why God wants mankind to obey him?
0: Yes.
2: You hear the thing about it now?
0: Where did I say that? I said that in Bible studies.
2: Yeah, man.
0: Okay. Okay.
2: You ask a few questions.
0: Yes.
2: Yeah, there are others where I would like to touch, but just this one important thing.
0: Right.
2: Is that in Genesis, it says that he made us after his own likeness, his own image.
0: Yeah.
2: So he made us to operate like him. My brother.
0: Brother Clifton, behave yourself. Behave yourself. Because I don't say. You're not going to feel good at the end of it, you know, Brother Clifton. You know that? All right. You go on. Yes, Brother Leonard. Go and talk. I'm here in chat room, family, man. Don't worry yourself. Yes.
2: Yeah, man. He made us to operate like him, to think like him,
0: hey.
2: And to act like him.
0: Yes.
2: That's why he wants us to obey him.
0: Yes.
2: But he knows that mankind would disobey him now.
0: Right.
2: He knows that, because remember, you know, he's omnipotent, you know, omniscient, you know.
0: Yes.
2: He knows everything before it happened.
0: Correct.
2: You understand?
0: Yes.
2: So what really happened, he knows that if mankind obey him, there's going to be a problem. You understand? And mankind
0: if mankind obey who?
2: If mankind disobey God.
0: Right.
2: He knows that mankind will disobey him.
0: Yes.
2: So he gave us a free will.
0: Correct.
2: To make a choice.
0: Yes.
2: Either to obey him.
0: Or disobey him.
2: It is a consequence if we... Yes, it is a consequence if we disobey him.
0: Right.
2: You understand? So he does not want us to blame him. Blame ourselves.
0: Yes.
2: You understand? Sometimes, you know, Dr. Wayne G, some danger out there.
0: Mm-hmm.
2: And God place it in... God speak to our heart.
0: And we just don't listen.
2: Encourage. Exactly. Mm-hmm. Remember the story with the young prophet and the old prophet.
0: Mm-hmm.
2: Who would be blamed? Who should be blamed? With the young prophet and the old prophet. Who you think should be blamed on that issue?
0: Tell me, man.
2: Have to blame the young prophet, brother.
0: Mm.
2: God gave you information.
0: Mm.
2: Follow God. Follow God, not follow man.
0: Right.
2: And that's one of the things about in this life that we are living in. The chaos and all the things that are taking place in our nation, in our school, among our leaders.
0: Yeah.
2: If they would just listen and obey the voice of God,
0: right,
2: then all these things we wouldn't. Because remember, when man created himself, everything is good.
0: Yes, sir.
2: Everything was good.
0: Everything was good.
2: Until we started to disobey God.
0: Yes.
2: Everything was good, brother.
0: Yes.
2: And some of the things that, remember, he tell Peter before Peter denied him, you know.
0: Mm.
2: He say, I saw Satan is going to sieve you out.
0: Mm.
2: And you say something that go happen to some people. And we say, when you try to warn them and inform them, they think that they shouldn't listen.
0: All right, brother.
2: Dr. Wingy.
0: Thank you, man.
2: Big up yourself, Bob.
0: Thank you, sir. Blessings,
2: yeah,
0: man.
2: Of course.
0: All right, good, good. All right. All right, so let me drop back the cave, you know. My time almost up.

0: brother Ezekiel coming up next on Caribbean Radio HD. Out of the Cayman Island. A dead Vibe Boss himself. Good evening, Vibe Boss.
1: My help, it comes from you.
0: And then you will have Alan Lewis.
1: Lead me, oh, lead me.
0: What a thing about radio. Radio of change, man. We're here to change the landscape of radio. We're not going back either. So choose your part, make up your mind. Choose one side and see what happens. Don't let it leave you.

0: Dash for that. No, Kevin Downzell, we are featured this evening. Father God, we declare. Kevin Downzell, we are featured this evening.
1: Every person listen to the song. Why
0: not Romeo this evening?
1: No.
0: Romeo, no. Hold on, what Romeo? Different timing.
1: Come on, man. Take that frown off your face. It's time for you to smile. God will
0: hold on there.
1: Remember that which concerns you.
0: It's 7:45. And PM.
2: Joy is coming
0: in the morning. Hold on. Hold on this evening. You see, Brother Clifton writes something. Hold on. Let me show you something this evening, Brother Clifton. I'm going to show you something.

0: Hold on, I gotta show brother. Hey, hold on, brother Clifton. Now, plot now, I'll shoot you there, now, plot now, I'll shoot you there, I tell you, you want people, if you need them, you want them. Hold on, Kevin Downswell. Hold on, Kevin.
1: Best of them.
0: Hold on, Kevin! Talk to them!
1: Just rock with it. Big enough WNG.
0: Oh! Stop it! What happened? Why not just be able to save the man? No run, man. No, look here, man! Look here, brother! What happened, brother? The brother with the run in it, though. Come on, I run from the body. Kevin Downswell
1: say, just rock with it.
0: Call me name. Oh, that's all I'm gonna do this evening. Yeah? Okay. The storm is raging. That's all I'm gonna do this evening. The thing we play around here. The thing we play around here.

my brother Clifton. 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I got him, man. Don't worry yourself. I know him style, man. Everything good, man. Everything good, man. See, the brother say, we have, me and the man a brother, you know this, you know. Oh, yeah? Oh, yeah? Wait until after this weekend.

0: Papa Summer here, you know. Oh, every tune we play, we can find something from it. Every tune.
1: He's coming in the morning.
0: Oh.
1: He's the star.
0: Right down the date, Florida.
1: Come on,
0: New York coming down there.
1: He's coming.
0: Atlanta coming up to Florida.

0: Michelle.
1: Gotta be my first time playing in Praise House, though, you know. First time praying in Praise House.
0: Father God, we declare.
1: The Praise House, Florida. Praise House, New York.
0: Come on, man.
1: Hey!
0: Your face. It's time for you to smile.
1: No, it's seven hour player. I'm gonna be myself, you know. I'm gonna be myself. I'm gonna be myself, you know.
0: Blessings every time.
1: I'm gonna be myself. Kevin, call me name. Call me name, Kevin.
0: Just rock with it.
1: Call me name.
0: Big enough, Wayne G.
1: Oh! Stop. It's coming in the morning. Somebody call Brother Gary, wake him up out of bed.
0: Father God, we declare that every person listen to the song.
1: We know them, I forget rest for tomorrow morning, but
0: Come on, man,
1: wake him up.
0: Yes. It's time for you to smile. God will
1: stop. Hold on, stop it. I want to hear that little bit. Me just give a little touch of the dubia. Hold on there. Give him a little touch of the dubia. Just give him a little piece of the dubia. I want him to hear the little bit me I give him. Yes?
0: Blessings every time. Kevin Downs will say just rock with it. Big enough, Wayne G.
1: I'm done. I'll play it no more. Now say not more, Kevin.
0: But every person listen to the song right now will be changed. Come on, man, take that phone off your face.
1: Time. Make him come.
0: Just rock with it. Big enough, Wayne G.
1: I'm done. I'll play it no more. Now say not more, Kevin.

We don't curse and quarrel with each other. We have fun in the Lord. It's all about fun, man. No animosity. It's just through grace. Thank you all for joining us. Next time you hear me, it will be 9.

0: be careful if you're driving on the roadway, if you're walking. And please, drivers, if you're driving and you see the rain, the water on the roadway, please, please don't splash up anyone. Let's take care of each other. Thank you for joining us. And as I leave you, you know, I won't be on the air before the concert coming up on the weekend. But I want to encourage you all to go on out and, one, support. It's about we supporting each other. Yes, one love, peace, you know, and in your traveling, we pray for our journey in mercy. From where you are traveling from, we pray that you will get to and from safely to the event, yes, down there in Florida. God bless you all. Yes, take care of your all good self. Family, take care of your all good self until then. Whatever you do, though, take care of the elders, look out for the children. Don't forget they're the future of this wonderful and this awesome world. Good morning, good day, good afternoon, good night. Bye-bye.
1: Father God, we declare that every person listening to this song right now will be changed. Come on, man, take that throne off your face.